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0: 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And 60s and 70s tracks that stand the test of time. 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

0: Gloria Gaynor, all part of your Feel Good Work Day here on Zinc 96. Well, I tell you what, we have a lot of festivals happening. We've had a heap. It started with the Muster. And of course, at the moment, it has just about to wrap up the Heart of Gold International Short Film Festival. That's on until the 20th of September. And then the next one that comes in is the Gympie Gold Rush Festival. So make sure you've got all the details and you don't miss out. Got the Bee Gees on the way music-wise as we continue with UB40. It is your Feel Good Work Day and it's on the way next at Zinc.
1: 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In fact, Bilko reckons he'd make a great circus performer. 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Ashton's Great Australian Circus is coming to Rainbow Beach September 18 to 20. 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
5: Hi, I'm Phoebe Humphrey. A victory for the nation's veterans, with the federal government scrapping plans to limit their spending on healthcare. Labor had proposed a $5,000 cap but has backed down following fierce backlash. Independent Senator Jackie Lambie says the cap was cruel and should never have been proposed.
6: So just so for the veterans out there, it's a win for you today, for all of you that come up here, for all the Australian supporters, and there are millions of you. Thank you, because we could not do it without you.
5: The Social Services Minister says Labor's migration policy will lower our intake in a sensible way. We already know there'll be a crackdown on the family members of international students, but Tanya Plibersek has told the ABC there's little wriggle room for skilled migrants.
7: Our health system, our aged care system, our agricultural sector wouldn't work without overseas migration. We need to make sure that that continues, but in a way that meets Australia's needs, puts Australia's needs first.
5: There are calls for more transparency amid revelations that police have disrupted four major terrorism plots since the Bondi attack. Five people have been charged over the alleged plots. And a new study has found male blue-collar workers are at the highest risk of suicide. The national study out of RMIT and the University of Melbourne revealing suicide rates among construction and mining labourers were 3 to 4 times higher than other industries. If you or someone you know needs support, contact Lifeline on 13 11 14.
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5: In sport, Toby Green is leaving the Giants. The GWS skipper has announced he wants to go back to Victoria and join Geelong. The Cats offering the 32-year-old a 3-year contract, and he'll head there an unrestricted free agent. And looks like we won't be seeing Ryan Pappenhausen in the NRL next year. The former Storm Premiership player announced his shock retirement last year and has told Nine his mind hasn't changed from then.
8: Have a year away from footy and see how I feel. And I sit here nearly 12 months later and I'm pretty content with my decision.
5: That's the latest news and sport.
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11: A partly cloudy day today and a little cooler. Tops are 24 degrees, light winds and down to 10 degrees tonight.
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0: 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This weekend, the Kia Ora Trail Ride is happening, so make sure you're there in Kia Ora, which will be fantastic. 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

0: It is your Feel Good Work Day. REO Speedwagon on Zinc 96. All right, step right up. Ashton Circus is rolling in town and we've got your family passes ready to go back in tomorrow with Bilko and Jade. Well, Jade and the janitor. Bilko's away at the moment. Be the first caller through. You'll be heading to the Big Top with the fabulous acrobats, the hilarious clowns, the daring stunts. Something for the whole family. So, yes, good luck winning your way in on us tomorrow. Ashton's Great Australian Circus is coming to Rainbow Beach September 18 to 20.
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0: is a whole hour of great 80s music on the way for you. Next here at Zinc 96, it is your 80s lunch. Coming up, it is the Pointer Sisters today. No way you control it. It's totally awesome. What a song. John Parr in there as well. It is your 80s lunch, and it's next at Zinc.
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9: Hi, I'm Phoebe Humphrey. Labor will lift the lid on its long-awaited migration policy this afternoon, with the Home Affairs Minister already flagging a focus on the families of student visa holders and visa overstayers. However, the crackdown has been met with caution by one of the party's former leaders. Bill Shorten, who's now a Vice Chancellor at the University of Canberra, has told the ABC, "We need to look after our international students."
10: It's international students whose fees cross-subsidise us being able to support Aussie kids. It's international students' fees who allow us to be able to fund research which the nation wouldn't otherwise get. And in regional Australia, if you take out international students, there'll be job losses.
9: Labor has backed down on plans to put a cap on healthcare treatments for the nation's veterans. The federal government has faced major backlash over plans to put a $5,000 limit on allied healthcare spending for vets. Opposition leader Angus Taylor says the decision to scrap it has taken too long.
11: This is a government that is not committed to our veterans, and we've seen outrage from veterans across the country, and rightly so. These are people who have served our country with distinction.
9: A controversial host side for the Brisbane 2032 Olympic Games has cleared another hurdle, with Rockhampton's Fitzroy River endorsed by World Rowing and Paddle Worldwide. Critics have slammed the location over its proximity to a crocodile habitat and its water current. And Macklemore has announced he's donating $1 million of his tour salary to relief in Gaza. It follows the rapper being dropped from Ed Sheeran's tour for making pro-Palestine comments.
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9: In sport, Justin McInerney will make his return for the Swans in tomorrow night's prelim final against the Dockers at the SCG. He spent the last few weeks on the sideline with a hamstring injury. While McInerney is back, Swans coach Dean Cox has confirmed Joel Armitage won't play.
12: Yeah, that's just the decision we had to make. Obviously, our forward line functioned really well with the way it was set up the first time. We understand Fremantle's defence.
9: And the Roosters and the Sharks hold their final main training sessions today ahead of Saturday's blockbuster NRL semi-final. That's the latest news and sport.

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3: A partly cloudy day today and a little cooler. Tops of 24 degrees, light winds and down to 10 degrees tonight.
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3: Let's get into a whole hour of great 80s music. All right, on the menu for you today, we've got some Rick Astley coming up. The Ends in there, David Lee Roth we'll get to, and the Pointer Sisters in minutes. Right now, though, Fegel Sharkey to kick us off. This is your 80s lunch at Zing.

0: It is your Feel Good Workday and a whole hour of great 80s music here at Zinc 96. All right, just an update. Rainbow Beach Aquatic Centre, they've had to do some upgrades there. And as a result to that, the Aquatic Centre is not reopening at the moment for this upcoming season as scheduled. They will keep you up to date with what's happening there at the moment. But yes, just get in touch with Rainbow Beach Sports Club should you have any questions. John Parr on the way, some Dragon for you next at Zinc.
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0: Jade and the Janitor have your chance at $1,000 with The Secret Sound. It is back in after 8 tomorrow. If you want to check out some of the wrong guesses before you play, do that because there's quite a few up there now. Zinc96.com.au. It's all thanks to our mates at Nashville Property, the leader in Gympie's thriving property market. The end's on the way, Steve Winwood. 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
2: Good afternoon. Gusts up around 20 knots from the southeasterly direction across the coast. We do have around that 1.5 metres of east-southeasterly swell at 12-second intervals on the open beaches. More protected spots are quite a bit smaller. And we passed a high tide about 40 minutes ago. Definitely worth checking out down around Moffat's and Dickey Beach, Point Cartwright, Alex, The Bluff, the bays at Coolum, maybe even Granite Bay at Noosa. 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
13: Hey there, I'm Brooke Seychelle. Fierce backlash has forced the government to back down on plans to introduce a health cap for the nation's veterans. Labor had proposed a $5,000 limit, but the laws were facing certain defeat in the Senate. Nationals leader Matt Canavan says it was a mistake from the start.
14: This heartless and cruel cap on health services to our veterans should never have come into place. We never should have asked our veterans to go into battle again after already serving our nation.
13: Meantime, the coalition claims Labor's reported immigration reforms will be just more of the same. The government will unveil its policy later today, with the visa hoppers and the family members of international students expected to be targeted. But opposition leader Angus Taylor says it still doesn't reduce net migration.
15: There's no change to the targets. And let's be clear, Labor has never reached its immigration targets. It's not reached a single target. It's clear here that they're not even going to reduce those targets or get to them based on historical experience.
13: One Nation leader Pauline Hanson has teamed up with Independents Fatima Payman and Day Lee to call out staffing double standards in Canberra. The trio are calling on the PM to provide fair staffing allocations for independent and minor party politicians before Parliament returns next month. And Australia's favourite blue healer is headed to our coins. The Royal Australian Mint has unveiled a new collectible $1 bluey coin that pays tribute to the beloved backyard cricket episode.
12: The look you love for less at QEBS. 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
13: The Hawks could roll out two rucks in Saturday's AFL prelim against Brisbane at the G. Coach Sam Mitchell says Ned Reeves is in the frame to partner Lloyd Meek.
16: Reeves has been out for a couple of weeks, but physically he's available now. So he's one of the decisions that we'll make over the next 24 hours.
13: And fixtures have been locked in for week 3 of the NRL finals, with the Dolphins to play at Suncorp on Friday, September 25. They'll face either the Roosters or Sharks, while the Panthers game gets underway at Accor the next day against the winner of the Warriors Knights game. That's the latest in news and sport.
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0: A partly cloudy day today and a little cooler. Tops of 24 degrees, light winds and down to 10 degrees tonight.
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Zinc 96 has Gympie, Noosa and the Kalula Coast's favourite playlist. 80s hits you love. My angel is a centerfold. Angel is a centerfold. The 90s and 2000s. And 60s and 70s tracks that stand the test of time. I see a red door and I want it painted black. Come on! 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

0: 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And of course, you can catch us on your old school radio no matter where you are. The Aussie, who is about to gear up for a tour next year with none other than Bryan Adams. We'll get to her before Kenny Loggins at Zinc 96.
1: 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Although after years of early wake-ups, some would say they're already there. In fact, Vilko reckons he'd make a great circus performer. 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Ashton's Great Australian Circus is coming to Rainbow Beach September 18 to 20. 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

0: Zinc 96, it's Hinksy, Feel Good Work Day. I find weather really interesting, right? Particularly with the temperatures and how they can just be fluctuating like they are. Like Friday, tomorrow, partly cloudy and 25. Then on Saturday, it jumps to 32 with the top. 31 on Sunday and sunny all weekend. We'll keep you updated on that. Keep the deodorant handy. I'll give you that tip. Feel Good Work Day continues. Billy Joel before Luther Vandross when he teamed up with a Jackson at Zinc 96.
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0: 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Looks like there's a backdown by the government on these caps to health services on veterans. More on that next with Zinc News. And then our two ups at two this afternoon. The Aussie music legend who had a song that featured in the NFL game in Melbourne. 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
8: Hey there, I'm Brooke Seychelle. Visitors to Australia will no longer be able to apply for a new visa as a backdoor way to stay in the country. It's one of a raft of changes unveiled by Immigration Minister Tony Burke at the National Press Club. He says it's become a real issue that needs to be fixed.
9: There are individuals who would never, in fact, meet the qualifications to be able to become a permanent resident and effectively jump from visa to visa, use the appeals process to be able to stay here as long as possible until it eventually becomes absurd to not just let them stay.
8: Meantime, the Coalition says plans to limit healthcare spending by the nation's veterans should never have been on the table. Labor has backed down on plans to introduce a $5,000 cap. Opposition leader Angus Taylor says the government had its priorities all wrong.
10: This was a mistake from the start. It should never have happened. These are people who are prepared to put themselves in harm's way for our country.
8: Overseas, the family of podcaster Charlie Kirk have filed a wrongful death notice against officials in Utah 1 year after his death. The Kirk family claimed the outdoor courtyard didn't have proper security when the 31-year-old was killed by a rooftop sniper. And if you need another incentive to stay sober this footy finals season, police in the regional WA town Manjimup are handing out $20 vouchers to drivers who blow zero when breath tested this month. It comes after a horror year on Western Australian roads.
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8: The Knights are using some Steel City grit as inspiration ahead of Sunday's sudden death finals clash with the Warriors at Eden Park. Hooker Phoenix Crosland has told Fox Sports hard work has been the cornerstone of their season.
11: It's what the old 97 and 01 grand final winning teams were built on, and I think we've found a bit of that this year. And
8: And West Coast Premiership coach Adam Simpson has ruled himself out of the running for the vacant North Melbourne coaching job. The Roos are looking for a replacement after sacking Alistair Clarkson earlier this month. That's the latest in news and sport.
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0: Partly cloudy for the rest of the afternoon with similar weather tomorrow and 25 degrees. Saturday, Sunday, low 30s and sunny.
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11: Check, check 1, 2. We know you love variety, and we also know that two is better than one. So we've dug deep in the music library and found two from your favourite artists, including some you haven't heard in ages. This is the Two Ups at Two.
0: The Jonas Brothers had a shot at doing a John Farnham song at the NFL game when they performed last Friday. Let's get John Farnham to start our Two Ups at Two today. 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

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It's fair to say we can't do two push-ups or two sit-ups. So we'll play two songs from the one artist instead. This is the Two Ups at Two, Zinc 96.

0: 96 with Hinksie. This is your feel-good work day, and the two ups are two with Blondie this afternoon. Ashton Circus is rolling into Rainbow Beach tomorrow until Sunday. I know you'd love to get there with the family, particularly with the start of the school holidays. To win that family pass, listen to Jaden and the Janitor with Bilko away tomorrow morning for your chance to win. The Beatles and a double next. Two ups are two continues at Zinc 96.
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0: 2 at Zinc 96. It's Hinksy. This is your feel-good work day. Loving doing this 2 Ups of 2, getting all your favourite artists and doubling that for the afternoon. Partly cloudy for the rest of today. Very similar to this tomorrow with 25 degrees, but then we've got a bit of a heat surge with 32 on Saturday, 31 on Sunday, and then 32 mostly sunny on Monday. So get ready for that weather coming up. Michael Jackson, the legend himself, and a double next at Zinc 96.
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2: 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G'day, clear run between the coast and Gympie on the Bruce. Little slow northbound through Moray Field. Busy around Dunala Bridge with that single lane in operation and also Beckman Drove building around Noosaville State School. School pickups. The old Bruce a bit slow around Gympie Central and Duke at Shannon Street. 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It's Travis at Traffic and Zinc 96.
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1: 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Working holiday makers will be forced to enter a ballot if they want to stay here beyond their first year under immigration reforms announced by the government. The government will also stop international students from bringing family members here. Home Affairs Minister Tony Burke says the number of people here on working holiday visas has soared, especially from the UK.
2: At the time that the free trade agreement was signed, the number of UK backpackers we had here in Australia was in the order of 17,000. It's now just shy of 80,000.
1: Meantime, there are calls for more transparency amid revelations that police have disrupted four major terrorism plots since the Bondi attack. National Senate leader Bridget McKenzie telling Nine that Australians have a right to know.
3: I think it is absolutely beholden on the minister of the day to inform not just Parliament, but indeed the people of Australia about these situations without compromising national security.
1: A prominent athlete is back in the witness box for a third day for the trial of broadcaster Alan Jones in Sydney. The man, known as Complainant M, has accused Jones of kissing him twice without his consent. Jones has pleaded not guilty to 22 counts of indecent assault and sexual touching in the trial. And three Aussie suburbs have made it onto the list of the world's coolest neighbourhoods. The highest ranking was Brisbane's New Farm, while North Hobart and South Melbourne also made the top 40 by Time Out. A Seoul suburb took out the top spot.
0: Sport. Gympie Toyota. Committed to our community.
1: The Giants have confirmed their captain is leaving the club. Toby Green is looking to return to Victoria, expected to join Geelong ahead of next year's season. The Roosters and Sharks have held their final main training sessions today ahead of Saturday's blockbuster NRL semi-final. Cameron McInnes is among seven players preparing to leave Cronulla at the end of the season. And a rising New South Wales cricket star is heading to the Big Bash, 20-year-old Riley Kingsell earning his first contract with the Sydney Sixers. That's the latest in news and sport.
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5: Partly cloudy for the rest of the afternoon with similar weather tomorrow and 25 degrees. Saturday, Sunday, low 30s and sunny.
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0: Zinc 96, it's your feel-good workday with Hinksy. I was just having a look at a news article about this book that Charles Spencer, Princess Diana's brother, is releasing called Swan Song Diana, My Sister. And I'll tell you what, he doesn't seem to hold back against the royal family. I know he's not been a big fan of them, particularly, obviously, we know how things ended up there. But if you like that sort of stuff, tell you what, this could be a read for you. Not sure when it's out, but I reckon soon if they're starting to bring these news reports out about it. The Blues Brothers and Avril. We've got them next with a variety at Zinc 96.
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4: 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That's worth pulling over for. And September 22 at participating stores excludes IGA local grocer. G'day, reports of a fire at a building on Lightning Lane around Future Way in Maroochydore. Pretty clear run for the Bruce, heading back in Brizzy this afternoon. Just some very minor congestion through Morayfield. Heavy around Dunella Bridge, that single lane in operation. Also, your muddy Noosa Road outbound from Noosaville, quite slow. And around Gympie, usual hotspots, Monklin at Nash Street, Duke at Shannon Street, and also around Young Street at Carlton Hill. 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It's Travis and that's traffic on Sync 96.
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Rocco and Jay for breakfast. 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

0: He'll be on the Red Hot Summer Tour on October 18 at Sandstone Point. That'll be a great show. Hinksy at Zinc 96. This is your Feel Good Work Day. I hope the weather is like this when that happens, the Red Hot Summer Tour. Partly cloudy with 25 degrees tomorrow. Saturday, Sunday should be sunny with tops in the low 30s. So we've got some hot weather on the way. The Knack and Jimmy Barnes on the way at Zinc.
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2: Good afternoon. 15 to 18 knots southeasters across the coast beaches. Low tide at 6:40, and there is up to a metre and a half of southeasterly swell at 11 second intervals on the open beaches. We're checking down around Moffat's and Dickey Beach. Small A's at Cartwright, Alex and the Bluff. 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
1: Zinc 96 with your feel-good workday. It's Hinksy. The Premier is saying the International Olympic Committee has approved this rowing in Rockhampton. More details across the afternoon with the news. And then Jonesy and Amanda with Steelers Will next at Zinc.
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3: 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G'day, clear run up for the Bruce between the coast and Gympie. It's looking pretty good back in Brisbane as well. A little bit slow, southbound through Ross Creek on Tincan Bay Road and the old Bruce around Gympie Central. Getting a bit heavier for Mary Street through town again. Slow around Denala Bridge and very busy outbound Yumani Noosa Road from Noosaville. Ready to go electric. 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
9: 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This is your news now.
10: Hey there, I'm Brooke Seychelle. Labor has announced plans to limit pathways for international students to stay in Australia. The move is part of the government's attempt to reduce net overseas migration to 225,000 people by 2028. Home Affairs Minister Tony Burke says students will also be blocked from automatically bringing family members here.
11: Anyone who already has their family attached to a visa and is already here, we're not going to be breaking up families onshore, but we will no longer be adding to the stock of students automatically being able to bring family members over.
10: Meanwhile, it seems Australia is having a population boom. New stats from the Australian Bureau of Statistics reveal our nation's population has grown by more than 392,000 people over the past 12 months. Almost 75% of the increase came from overseas, with the majority moving to New South Wales. The Veterans Affairs Minister is standing by Labor's decision to scrap a $5,000 veteran allied health cap. Speaking in Parliament, Matt Keogh has ignored calls to apologise or resign, saying the government is listening to veterans' feedback.
12: We've also taken a considered approach, engaging and listening and making sure that we can deliver on those Royal Commission recommendations. And that's what we have been able to secure in the Senate today.
10: And another reason to switch from white bread to wholemeal, with the European study finding that eating up to 6 servings of whole grain a day can lower our risk of heart disease.
2: Sport.
0: Gympie Toyota, committed to our community.
10: Trade talk is heating up as we get to the pointy end of the AFL season. It looks like Essendon have their eye on Brisbane youngster Sam Marshall. He's tipped to meet with the Bombers, with St Kilda and Melbourne also keen to lure him. And the Knights are happy being the underdogs for Sunday's do-or-die NRL final against the Warriors. Hooker Phoenix Crosland has told Fox Sports they've been underestimated all year.
13: We haven't had our star players most of the year and everyone's in and out, but we're finding ways to win and we're doing that through competing and fighting for everything.
10: That's the latest in news and sport.
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1: Partly cloudy for the rest of the afternoon with similar weather tomorrow and 25 degrees. Saturday, Sunday, low 30s and sunny.
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19: 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Bad Amanda.
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21: What a creep. I've heard them describe him as a drunken idiot.
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24: Jonesy and Amanda, those are names that you would never forget.
25: It's showtime.
3: Well, hello there, Amanda. How are you this afternoon?
26: I'm okay. How
3: breaking
26: are you?
3: News. Yoko Ono has just revealed plans. She will walk nude through Times Square to protest the Iran war, calling the demonstration a final plea for peace. The event would include a small group of supporters and the relevant permit and paperwork.
26: Oh, of course.
3: So you're going to have paperwork stamped for everything these
26: days.
3: Get
26: I mean, it stamped.
3: Even, haven't the people in Iran suffered enough?
26: How old is Yoko now?
3: She's 90.
26: Yeah.
3: 90.
26: I tell you what.
3: Doing all right?
26: I've come around to Yoko. I think she's always held true to her life.
3: Hang on, when were you against Yoko?
26: Well, you know, we always mock Yoko.
3: Do we?
26: Oh, you always.
3: I do not.
26: I bet you've got a piece of music here ready to
3: play. Well, okay, I'll put it to you.
26: Okay, here we go.
3: Yes, Yoko,
26: Brendan.
3: Walking through Times Square in the nude, or Yoko performing.
26: When do I mock Yoko?
3: Choose your poison. This is my favourite bit.
26: This might be her walking barefoot. She stood on a cigarette.
3: Okay. Anyway, that's news as it comes across my desk.
26: Fair enough, too.
3: Thursday, action-packed show today. Oh, we've got those young fellas. Remember the three brothers in a boat?
26: The McLean brothers.
3: Yeah.
26: They are three Scottish young men to raise money. It wasn't a canoe or what? Well, like
3: it was a rowing boat.
26: It was a rowing boat. But it's purpose-built. But still, the three of them, without any support vessels, rowed from Peru to Cairns. Quite an absolutely extraordinary feat. They're charming, wonderful boys. We spoke to them when they arrived in Australia. They've written a book about their adventures. We're going to be catching up with them.
3: Instagram makes its return, and we can't do anything until we do the Fast Five. Would you like to play, or would you like to hear Yoko Ono sing? It's up to you.
26: That's what spurred on the McLean brothers.
3: Well, play the Fast Five. It's Jonesy and Amanda driving you home for Jam Nation.

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1: Can this thing go
2: faster than the speed of light?
3: Jonesy and Amanda.
4: Fast five.
0: We're into the fast five.
5: We're up to question number four.
0: Dave's in Carrum Downs.
5: Hello, Dave.
6: Hello. How are you doing?
5: Very well. This is a question very close to Brendan's heart. What brand of beer does Homer Simpson drink?
6: Duff beer.
0: Duff man. I got a six pack of Duff at home.
5: Is it actual beer?
0: Yeah, it's beer.
5: But it's been made post Simpsons.
0: Chewy's made it. The Chewy's Brewery Company
5: as a homage to the Simpsons.
0: Yeah, and then the Simpsons people sued, or there was a legal action, cease and desist, and then a full carton of Duff beer. Don't yawn while I'm telling you this.
5: Sorry, I'm tired, Brendan. I've had a long week.
0: I know you have. But the Chewy's people were given a cease and desist, and so the cartons became quite valuable.
5: But so
0: my kids bought me a six-pack, which is just sitting in my shed.
5: The beer didn't exist separate to the show, meaning there wasn't a Duff beer in real life before the Simpsons.
0: No.
5: Question number five. Here you go for the prize,
0: Dave.
5: Which English indie rock band is returning to play in Australia in 2027, marking the first shows here in 15 years?
6: Ice House?
5: No.
0: Sarah's in Deer Park.
5: Hello, Sarah.
7: Hi.
5: So,
7: how are we?
0: Good, thanks.
5: Well, thank you. I think one of the members of of this band lives in Tassie. Am I right in saying that?
0: I don't think so. I think you're thinking about the other one.
5: Who's the other one?
0: You're thinking of the Violent Femmes.
5: Am I?
0: Yeah.
5: Is that the one who runs
0: Curator
5: Dark
0: of
5: Mofo?
0: Of, yeah, Mona.
5: No, the Dark Mofo.
0: Yeah, but Mona, the museum.
5: Yeah, but no, not the, he doesn't own the museum.
0: No, he's a curator there.
5: No, he's not.
0: Oh, okay.
5: Anyway, which English indie rock band is returning to play in Australia in 2027? They haven't played here for 15 years.
0: Yeah.
7: That would be the wonderful Radiohead.
5: Yes, it is.
7: Going to be playing at the Cinema Music Bowl.
0: Yes, what a great... Yes. I want to see Radiohead. Can we get Creep on, Ryan?
5: While you're doing that, I think maybe it's right. Maybe you are, these are Violent Femmes.
0: Okay, well, why don't we just Google on air?
5: Yeah, I will. Yeah. But he doesn't run the
0: now
5: art gallery.
0: Like a podcast.
5: He doesn't run the art gallery.
0: No, he was part of it.
5: No, he runs Dark Mofo.
0: Okay.
5: Suck on that. But I'm a
0: creep. There it is. Sarah, congratulations to you as you're being serenaded by Radiohead. You've won the Champ Pack, a $500 Fun Lab voucher with Holy Moly Golf Club, the wild side of mini golf. Thank you, Sarah.
7: Thank you guys so much. I listen to you every day, every morning, every afternoon on my way home. You guys are amazing. Thank you from the bottom of my heart. Thank
5: Sarah,
7: you.
5: How
7: my
5: lovely.
7: Son is going to, he's going to love this. He's got school holidays coming up. We've just moved house. This is amazing. Thank you so much.
5: Sarah.
7: Thank you.
5: Aren't you lovely?
0: I hope you have a good time. Thank you, Sarah.
5: Even though
0: it's nice
5: she was serenaded with Creep.
0: Good on you, Sarah. You carry on about your business.
5: Yeah, absolutely.
0: Welcome back here
5: that's
0: anytime.
5: That's nice. Absolutely.
0: Yeah. Any other thing you want to Google on air or anything like that?
5: No. Well, I like to have some information.
0: Well, no, but, you know, the thing that separates us between a podcast is money, because we get paid money.
5: What separates us from the apes again?
0: And the other thing that separates is that we're on the ball with stuff.
5: Well, we both were incorrect.
0: I know. So we might as well just be doing a podcast.
5: Okay. Because that means I get to sit on a beanbag.
0: Coming up, some more ACA gold on the way. It's Jonesy and Amanda driving you home for Jam Nation.
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8: 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No dramas up to Gympie. Looking pretty good for the bypass, Tincam Bay Road, Mary at Monkland, slowing up also around Monkland and Nash Street, and a bit heavy around the intersection to Caledonian Hill and Bligh Street. 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It's Travis at Traffic on Zinc 96.
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0: Hello there, it's Jonesy Demander driving you home. ACA last night, the Brazen Baker. That's my own title for that. Quite frankly, I was a little disappointed that ACA didn't have a title, but it's the story, copyright Jonesy, of the Brazen Baker.
1: Now, what would you pay for a fancy birthday cake? Nadine charges $180 for her creations. But look beneath the icing, what exactly are you paying for?
0: So what happened? Nadine the Baker, the BB, the Brazen Baker.
2: Was it actually, instead of a sponge cake, just a sponge?
0: That's
2: a
0: what you do.
2: A kitchen sponge?
0: You do that for toddlers because they're not going to eat it.
2: No, you just take photos and say, look what I made you.
0: What she did, her oven was broken. This is what Nadine has said. So necessity being the mother of invention, she's gone down to Woolies, bought five of those $7...
2: The famous mud cakes.
0: The famous mud cakes. She's put them all together.
2: Do you mean stacked on top of each other?
0: Yeah.
2: Not long ways.
0: No. Unless you're making
2: I've made a tray.
0: I'm making it. But you could do that.
2: Hungry caterpillar.
0: So what she's done, she's stacked and she's iced over the top.
2: All right.
0: And she's given it to a customer.
2: Right.
0: Charged her $180.
2: Right.
0: Nadine said that her oven was broken.
2: So how did she twig that there was
0: well,
2: wasn't
0: this is where she's come unstuck. She hasn't cut off the old icing of the mud cake. Those mud cake icing, it's
2: very
0: chocolate.
2: Distinctive.
0: And it's got the little vanilla white, swirl.
2: Yeah, it's very distinctive.
0: So someone's bit into the cake. It's quite frankly, I'm a bit with Nadine here. No one ever eats the cake.
2: No, but also if the insides taste nice,
0: yeah,
2: does it matter that she didn't make it herself?
0: It's a lot of mud cake though.
2: But that's she's a lot of layers of icing to cut through.
0: What's seven fives?
2: Ryan.
0: Please.
3: Oh. 35.
0: So it's cost her $35. Bit of artistic.
2: Well, she's
0: probably, had to put fondant
2: she put,
0: in there.
2: And she put some artistic stuff on the top.
0: Yeah, I think it's probably fair enough. Although they didn't call her the Brazen Baker, they had a bunch of puns that you would have been raging with jealousy over.
4: This baker, self-taught, the issue, self-raising.
5: Oh. Your name is really getting dragged through the mud cake and we're hoping to be able to clear things up.
0: There you go. It's
2: pastry.
0: It's no piddler on the roof.
2: No.
0: Do you remember piddler on the roof?
2: No one wants that for a cake.
0: Or the cul-de-sac of creeps. Do better, ACA. It's Jonesy Demander driving you home for Jam Nation.
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0: across Australia as Jonesy Demander driving you home.
1: I came across an interesting story, and it involves, they've called her an elderly tourist. I don't know if she's elderly, but she's probably, what, in the early 80s or something like that. Is that elderly these days? Have a look at that picture. How would you describe that woman?
0: She looks like a nice granny.
1: A nice granny. That's exactly what she looks like. She's a nice granny on holidays. She's got a little pink hat.
0: Yep.
1: Got her sunglasses, her two walking poles. Mm-hmm. She's out for a big day walk. This has happened in Germany. She has found herself in a queue and she thought, this looks nice.
0: Yeah.
1: And she's joined a queue to a, without knowing it, to a thing called Berghain. Berghain, in case anyone's interested in planning their holidays. So Berghain has an interesting history. So all these people, she didn't look at everyone else in the queue there. She's standing about a mile.
0: There's a lot of bum bags.
1: A lot of sort of black bears, you know, those sort of men singlets and that kind of stuff.
0: Yep.
1: Berghain is apparently one of those places that's almost as famous for its mythology as it is for what you actually get in this crazy club. It's set inside a huge abandoned power station in Berlin, and it's known for its intense techno underground atmosphere, and this is, these words tell you everything, an incredible sense of freedom.
0: Yeah.
1: So no photos are allowed. You can dress however free you like, and it's got a big history with Berlin's queer and alternative nightclub scene. So sometimes people spend a few hours, some people spend an entire day dancing, exploring, and losing themselves in the experience. So she somehow found herself, she was on a walking tour through the district.
0: Yeah.
1: She said, oh, maybe I'll queue up here for a cup of tea. Next minute, she's in that queue. At the last minute, a guide spotted her and managed to get her out just in time.
0: Right.
1: Because inside, DJ Restricted was playing. Rockin' to the rhythm of a groove, baby.
0: Right. Maybe she's into that.
1: I think she was bewildered.
0: Yeah, right.
1: She went to Berghain and was bewildered.
0: It's like when you went into Knotfest. Although that was an accident.
1: No.
0: It's Jonesy Demander driving you home for Jam Nation.
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3: 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G'day, clear run for the Bruce between the coast and Gympie. The bypass looking good. Tincan Bay Road pretty quiet as well. Slowing Monkland at Nash Street. A bit of traffic around the KFC, Shannon Street, Shannon up around Louisa Street and around Dinella Bridge. Still quite busy in Noosaville and your Monday Noosa Road outbound from Noosaville at Beckman Road. 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That's worth pulling over for. And September 22, participating stores excludes IGA local grocer. It's Travis at Traffic on Zinc 96.
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5: Hey there, I'm Brooke Seychelle. The Home Affairs Minister has addressed his critics after unveiling Labor's migration policy today. Tony Burke has defended the new policy, saying the changes will allow the government to bring the net overseas migration down to 225,000. He's told the ABC immigration isn't causing the housing crisis.
6: And immigration is a phenomenal strength to Australia. What we need at the moment is to be able to temper the numbers for a period of time to be able to allow housing to catch up.
5: Meantime, the PM has rejected putting a moratorium on data centre approvals. Anthony Albanese has told Parliament Australia needs to be at the forefront of shaping the technology that's rapidly growing.
7: We're working constructively to make sure that that social licence is available, is absolutely critical. We've said very clearly that we must shape AI or it will shape us.
5: The Brisbane 2032 Olympic and Paralympic Games are closer to locking in a site for the rowing, with Rockhampton's Fitzroy River endorsed by World Rowing and Paddle Worldwide. Critics had raised concerns over its proximity to crocodile habitat and its water current, but an assessment has found the venue would be safe, fair and consistent. And Ed Sheeran and stadium owner Robert Kraft have pledged to donate $2 million for relief in Gaza. It comes after Macklemore announced he'd be donating his $1 million earnings from Sheeran Loop Tour after he was kicked off for making free Palestine comments on stage.
0: Sport. Gympie Toyota, committed to our community.
5: Sam Mitchell has shut down questions surrounding Zach Merritt and Ben King being linked with moves to Hawthorn. The Hawks coach was asked if either player has expressed a desire to join the club next season.
8: If I was speaking to any players from outside of this organisation, this would be the last place I would be talking about it.
5: And the Dolphins maiden prelim final will get underway next Friday with the match locked in at Suncorp Stadium for September 25th. They'll face the winner of the Roosters-Sharks match while the Panthers host their prelim on the Saturday night for week 3 in the NRL finals. That's the latest in news and sport.
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11: Partly cloudy for the rest of the afternoon with similar weather tomorrow and 25 degrees. Saturday, Sunday, low 30s and sunny.
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24: Showtime! What about the McLean brothers?
25: The brothers McLean. We love these guys. There's three brothers. They are quite extraordinary. We spoke to them last year when they rowed without any support vessels from Peru to Queensland.
24: Yeah.
25: They're quite extraordinary. And the adventures they had, they raised money. They're incredible, funny, handsome, and good-hearted young men.
24: They got worldwide attention.
26: An arrival in Australia, 139 days in the making. Over the weekend, three brothers from Scotland finally completed their 9,000-mile journey, becoming the fastest group to ever row across the Pacific Ocean unsupported. Not surprisingly, the trip had many highs and lows. For starters, they got to enjoy countless sunsets together.
27: I'm really inspired by the three of you.
26: And also spoke virtually with actors like fellow Scott, Ewan McGregor, and Mark Wahlberg. Of course, though, there were tough moments, too. For example, just before I spoke with them on day 90 of their trip.
28: Yeah, just watch me up my feet.
26: The youngest, Lachlan, was swept overboard by a storm with 20-foot waves. Thankfully, he was still attached, and the eldest, Ewan, was able to help him scramble back on board.
29: If I hadn't been tethered to the boat, I would have been lost to sea.
26: With this journey, they wanted to raise £1 million for clean water projects in Madagascar, which has been an ongoing mission of theirs for years. After 139 days, their fundraiser sits at almost £900,000, which is over $1 million. Still,
29: although we're on land now, we're still going to work hard until we get there.
24: And they did.
25: What impressive young men. They've written a book about their adventures, and they join us next.
24: It's Jonesy and Amanda driving you home for Jam Nation.

0: Hello there, it's Jonesy Demander driving you home. I never watched the show Keeping Up Appearances. When it came out, I never really watched it. It was there, but I never followed it that much.
1: No, I never did either. I know what it is, though. Isn't it Hyacinth Bouquet or yep. Hyacinth Bucket pretending to be above her station in old punts?
0: Yeah, pretty much. You've got the theme. And the show is largely around her correcting people about the pronunciation of her name.
2: There's usually something for a Mrs. Richard Bouquet.
3: How do you spell Bouquet?
2: B-U-C-K-E-T. B-U-C-K-E-T.
3: Oh, Bucket.
0: She's married to Richard Bucket. And as you pointed out...
1: Well, it's Dick Bucket.
0: Dick Bucket. So it's just English...
1: It's English humour at its best.
0: And its best. And I never really watched it when
1: it's
0: it came out.
1: It's old now, isn't it?
0: Oh, it came out in the 90s, 1990.
1: In the 90s? Older than that, isn't it?
0: No, 1990. That's when it started. Anyway, my grandson, for some reason, just loves it. Comes around.
1: How old's he?
0: He is 18 months. And the other night he was crying and having a bit of a complaint about stuff. And as soon as he heard the music, the Keeping Up, he just sat down and he's just mesmerised.
1: Really?
0: And then there's a bit, I'll show you on my phone, there's a bit of him and you know the character, there's a character in there called Onslow?
1: No, I don't know him.
0: He wears a white singlet.
1: Okay, yeah.
0: Look at him. The little guy is sitting there
1: wearing
0: a white singlet. He's dressing.
1: But does he watch all TV like that or is there something about that show that's sucking him in?
0: I don't know what it is. He watches that more than The Wiggles, more than Teletubbies, more than anything else. He's guaranteed to sit through the whole thing.
1: And not just for the music, so you don't know what it is.
0: Just totally mesmerised by it.
1: Amazing. That's old. It's kind of an old-fashioned thing for little kids.
0: Old-fashioned kid.
1: Remember my friend's daughter, who's now in her 20s, but when she was 10, she was obsessed with Barbra Streisand. Remember that?
0: That's right.
1: She had a whole wall dedicated to the early films of Barbra Streisand. She told her family she was going to be Jewish. She adhered to the Jewish holidays.
0: Yeah.
1: And they're eating... restrictions and all that sort of
0: stuff. But she never converted to Judaism.
1: No, she didn't. But she lived like that for some time. She was heavy duty because of Barbra Streisand. She was very kind of old school about the old movies, like Funny Girl and things.
0: Yeah.
1: When she was 10 years old.
0: Kids are funny, aren't they? What about an old-fashioned kid?
1: Old-fashioned kid. How
0: about
1: Dubbing
0: your old-fashioned kid?
1: Tribal drum will beat for the old-fashioned kid.
0: Yeah.
2: The McKay residence, the lady of the house speaking.
1: Let's do it.
0: My old-fashioned kid. It's Jonesy Demander driving you home for Jam Nation.
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5: 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G'day, another check in your roads. We've got reports of a crash now Johnston Road through Glasshouse Mountain just off the Bruce Highway. Not a bad run for the Bruce between the coast and Gympie. Bit of traffic still around Dinella Bridge, couple of minutes each way with that single lane in operation. And your money Noosa Road still a bit slow outbound as well from Noosaville. Duke Street slowing at Shannon Street at Gympie and Exhibition Road at Power Road in the south side. Ready to go electric. 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It's Travis at Traffic on Sync 96.
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0: Good afternoon to you across Australia. 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
1: So old.
0: He was carrying on a little bit last night.
1: Quick, put on hyacinth.
0: And I thought it was a coincidence. A couple of weeks ago, he started watching it, and now all of a sudden, as soon as that music comes on, and then as soon as the English banter comes on.
1: So it's not just the music.
0: No.
1: He's watching the story.
0: And it is easy to watch, you know, in these troubled times, you just watch it.
1: I know, but he's not following the storyline, surely.
0: It's a pretty easy storyline. Pretty much the whole thing is about how
1: she's up
0: people
1: store.
0: Mispronounce her name.
1: But he's not following that, so I wonder what it is that he's glued into.
0: I don't know, but the tribal drummer's beating my old-fashioned kid. Jade has joined us.
1: Hello, Jade.
2: Hi, Amanda. Hi, Jamesy. How you going?
0: Great.
1: Who's the old-fashioned kid?
2: Okay, my 8-year-old daughter, her favourite singer is John Denver.
0: Really?
1: What is it about John?
2: I don't know, but she's just taken a liking to his music, and we'll go to soccer on a Saturday morning and she'll say, "Mum, can you put my pump-up music on?" And her pump-up music is "Take Me Home, Country Road."
0: Oh, so she heard this. She's into it.
1: Wow.
2: She's sitting in the car nodding along.
1: I wouldn't have thought that would be anyone's pump-up music.
0: Well, I'll say a story, Jay. When I was 8 years of age, John Denver was huge. And I remember the newspaper had a full-size poster of John Denver. And my dad put it up on my wall.
1: And a head like a coconut.
0: He did. But nonetheless, with glasses. But I put it up on the wall. And I remember just weeping at the poster.
1: Were you emotional about the
0: songs? I didn't know what I was. I was
1: Sexual awakening?
0: I was eight. To make this weird. I was like, I didn't know the emotions. I was so into John Denver as a kid.
1: But as you say, when you were eight, John Denver was on the radio. Denver was a thing.
0: But having said that, Jade's daughter is eight. Maybe eight is where you become John Denver aware.
1: But John Denver isn't in popular culture at the moment, Jade. So I wonder where it's come from.
0: Where has it come from, Jade?
2: I don't know. She's locked on to him. She loves him. She even researched that he loves flying, and she read into the way he learnt to fly. And then, she's just, I don't know what it is about him, but she just loves his music. And between Taking Home Country Roads and Leaving on a Jet Plane.
1: I love that song.
0: Well, that was the problem. He was good at flying the place, but not so much building.
1: Don't tell her how that ended.
0: Yeah, don't build the plane.
1: Thank you.
0: That's amazing. Do you know, I actually got to sit on John Denver's Harley Davidson.
1: Was he on it too?
0: No, he'd been long gone, but it was sitting at my mate's bike shop for some years.
1: Did you have another tear?
0: A nice soft tail.
1: Hello, Ben.
0: That's the bike.
1: Of course, I understand. Hello, Ben.
3: Good afternoon, man. Good afternoon, Jamie. Amanda, very sorry to hear about your poor dog.
1: Oh, thank you.
3: Had a great life by the sound of it.
1: Oh, aren't you kind? And Minnie
0: actually,
1: did
0: that
1: have
0: dog
1: a great
0: did
1: life.
0: Live a good life.
1: She did. She was healthy until the last couple of weeks, until the last couple of days, really.
0: She would have been Lady and the Tramp. If it was to be Disney-ified.
1: Do you think? I think she liked the spaghetti.
0: Anyway,
1: Ben, who's your old-fashioned child?
3: Jonesy, I can relate to this entirely. My eldest son is now 20. From the age of 18 months, he loved nothing but watching James Bond films, more so than The Wiggles, far more so.
1: Really?
3: He watched them every Friday afternoon with my father after daycare at kindy, and he still to this day quotes Sir Sean in particular, like, "Hello, Buddy Penny," or "Splendid," or "Shake and not stirred," as you would say back then as a toddler.
1: Wow.
3: And he's the kicker. He's now in the Navy, and like Commander James Bond, he's studying counterintelligence, so he wants to be a spy.
0: He was inspired by Bond.
1: Wow, when he was just a kid.
0: That's amazing.
1: It is amazing.
0: Money, Penny and Pussy. Remember that?
4: Pussy. Pussy. Pussy. Pussy.
0: That's pussy.
4: Shoot the
0: pussy. Messenger.
4: Pussy.
0: Okay, right. Pussy. Someone give it a kick. It's stuck.
1: Well, this is dreadful. Ben, thank you. We're going to take more of your calls. My old-fashioned kid, what have you got for us?
0: It's Jonesy and Amanda driving you home for Jam Nation.
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0: Hello there, it's Jonesy the Amanda driving you home. So the 18-month at home has a bit of an
1: Your
0: obsession.
1: Your grandson?
0: Yeah, has a bit of an obsession with keeping up appearances.
1: It's so random.
0: Just quietens him down. And then we all sit there and watch it.
1: Well, you do.
0: He's even started dressing like one of the characters from the show. He's
1: not
0: wearing
1: Hyacinth
0: his little,
1: bouquet.
0: Not a
1: Just wearing a fascinator.
0: I'm sure that'll put the cat amongst the pigeons. No, he's wearing a white singlet. Because Onslow, one of the characters, he wears a singlet most times.
1: I wonder what that's such a strange choice for a young child.
0: It is. But the tribal drum
1: is beating for my old-fashioned kid.
0: Katrina.
1: Hello, Katrina. How old-fashioned is your child?
2: Do you remember my little son, Lachlan, from the piano?
1: Oh, yes! Hello!
0: Yes.
2: Absolutely loves you guys. He promotes you guys at school. He absolutely loves your station. He promotes all your shows at school. Christian O'Connell, Jones and Amanda, all the prizes and all the competitions. And he can name all the songs and the artists before they come up on the radio.
1: Wow.
0: He's so sweet. I remember I was in the audience and he kept looking at me saying, Jonesy.
1: He's just brilliant. Oh, that is wonderful.
2: He loves you guys.
1: Oh,
2: he
1: I love that. That. Oh, please give him a big hug from us, Katrina.
2: I will.
1: Oh, he's so gorgeous. Thank you.
0: Justine has joined us.
1: Hello, Justine. Tell us about your old-fashioned kid.
3: Hi, I've got a son, and he used to like to sit in the study with all the blinds drawn, wearing a cloak and writing with a quill on handmade paper, and he would make up his own language.
0: Yeah.
3: And he had one of those little wax seals that you would melt the wax and then seal anything he'd written with the wax seal.
1: Where did this come from?
3: I think he was really obsessed with Lord of the Rings.
0: Yeah.
3: And so I think it all came from wanting to live in that era.
1: And how long did it last?
3: Oh, gosh. 2 or 3 years.
1: Wow.
3: We used to have to go to this paper shop in the city called Il Papiro, where they made handmade paper. Cost me a fortune.
0: Did you put him up in a belfry or something like that? That's a Quasimodo got his start, you know?
1: That's extraordinary.
0: Oh, Justine.
1: Oh, that is brilliant. How old is he now, Justine?
3: He's now 22.
1: Did you rag him about it?
3: 12 years ago. Oh, I think it was so gorgeous.
1: Yes. Oh, that's brilliant.
0: Where do you even get a quill from these days?
1: Yeah, well, they're expensive, as Justine knows.
0: Thank you for your
1: brilliant.
0: Calls.
1: Thank you. I love that.
0: That's great. Instagram is coming up, jonesyandamanda.com.au, if you would like to play.
1: And also, AA Chattery drops today, and we had a very interesting chat with a woman who is queen of Australian kitsch.
0: Ooh.
1: You know I love my kitsch.
0: It's not you.
1: No, it's not.
0: Well, I'm intrigued. It's Jonesy the Amanda driving you home for Jam Nation.
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5: 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That's worth pulling over for. And September 22 at participating stores excludes IGA local grocer. It's Travis at Traffic on Sync 96.
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12: Hey there, I'm Brooke Seychelle. Labor has unveiled plans to crack down on so-called visa hoppers as part of its immigration reforms. International students will also be blocked from bringing family members, while working holiday makers will be forced into a ballot if they want to stay here for a second or third year. Home Affairs Minister Tony Burke says some students have been gaming the system.
13: They transfer down to a not-so-legitimate educational provider who is able to say to them, study with me. It'll cost you less. We're not very demanding on whether you attend anything, and you'll be able to go for your life and get out there and work.
12: This has generated a mixed reaction from the coalition. While the opposition believes Labor's plan to cut net overseas migration to 225,000 is still too high, it has welcomed the government's decision to speed up the processing time for working holiday makers. Deputy Opposition Leader Jane Hume says there needs to be enough migrant workers in the regions.
14: We want to make sure that we have the workers that we need to produce the food that we consume and export.
12: To the US, where a woman has been arrested over a fatal bus collision in Los Angeles. The 36-year-old woman has been charged with murder after she allegedly drove a car into the bus, killing two people and injuring six others. A news helicopter later crashed whilst covering the incident nearby. And Dolly Parton has been posthumously honoured with the Americana Lifetime Achievement Award, the award celebrating her legacy and highlighting her transition from country star to global icon.
11: Gympie Toyota, committed to our community.
12: The axe has been swung at the Crows. Chase Jones, Lachlan Scholl and Tyler Welsh have all been shown the door after being denied contracts. Meanwhile, Ryan Papenhuyzen has ruled out a return to the NRL. The former Storm Premiership player announced his shock retirement last year, planning to take 12 months off. He's since confirmed right now he has no intentions of coming back. And in cricket, the Sydney Sixers have handed local product Riley Kingsell his maiden Big Bash deal. The 20-year-old batter has climbed through the New South Wales cricket ranks. That's the latest in news and sport.
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16: Partly cloudy for the rest of the afternoon with similar weather tomorrow and 25 degrees. Saturday, Sunday, low 30s and sunny.
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23: What a creep. I've heard them describe him as a drunken idiot.
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28: It's showtime.
0: Did you hide my station binoculars?
1: No.
0: Well, I couldn't find them. And Batman was just on the Sydney Opera House.
1: I saw a picture of that.
0: And I'm looking at it right now. And I just missed Batman being on top of the Sydney Opera House.
1: Don't say Batman. Who and why?
0: It's Batman.
1: Don't they? They don't only come out during the day, and he wasn't hanging upside down. Eating his guano all over the place.
0: Is Batman identifying as a they now?
1: So what's happened? Who's they? Who is he?
0: Apparently, they're making a new Batman movie.
1: So it wasn't promotion; they were filming.
0: Yeah, Gemini, right? You're a Batman fan.
1: Enthusiast.
0: Yeah. Tell me, where are we up to?
2: So we're up to the Batman 2, which I think is set to be released in 2028.
1: There's more than two.
2: Yeah, but they've redone it with Robert Pattinson as the Batman.
0: Has there been one with Robert Pattinson in it?
2: Yes, it's called The Batman.
1: He's not here have now, I watched filming that? On top of the Opera House.
2: Well, who's to know?
1: It'd be a stunt.
0: If someone hadn't taken away my binocular privileges, and that was only because Sydney Sweeney was filming a movie here.
1: No, she wasn't. You were just pretending she was. You're imagining she might have
0: filmed
1: been.
0: That terrible movie.
1: Yeah, that was a few years ago before you got the binoculars. The people in the apartments around this building have complained about you.
0: Oh, they have not.
1: They have. Hey. Coming up next.
0: It's Thursday.
1: Thursday, Double A Chattery. Let's discuss Australian kitsch. It's quite fascinating. I'm featured in a new book written by the Queen of Australian kitsch. Let's talk about it.
0: That's coming up. Also, Instagram, your chance to win $2,000. It's Jonesy Demander driving you home for Jam Nation.

0: Hello there, it's Jonesy Demanda driving you home this Thursday afternoon. A post on Reddit has sparked some intense discourse.
1: No.
0: I was talking about it on the show today.
1: What show?
0: On the Today Extra show, and it was about the pop-in, when people just pop into your house.
1: Do people still do that? I mean, maybe in our parents' generation, do people still do the pop-in?
0: It's an interesting thing, because I was thinking about a good mate of mine, Scotty the Scamp. One day, we had a big drinking session at my house. His wife dropped him off to pick up the car, because you know, he got the Uber home the night before. So while he was there, I said, oh, you know, do you want a beer? And then some 6 hours later, he rang his wife, can you pick me up again? Because, and she said,
1: would you call that a pop-in?
0: Well, it was a pop-in because he was meant to just pop in and pick his car up and go. This happened a few years ago, and I'm thinking it was one of the great moments of my life. We had such a great time.
1: But I don't think of that as a classic pop-in. I think a classic pop-in is someone you haven't seen for a while who's driving past and just knocks on your door to see if you're home. Mm. And we don't even in our culture, in our society at the moment, like an unsolicited phone call. I don't think we can tolerate the pop-in. And I know there'll be people who will say, we've lost the art of connection, but don't drop into my house unannounced.
0: Sure.
1: Just don't. I've got a friend years ago who said, if you want to, do it. But if I'm fighting with my husband, deal with it. If I don't have a bra on, deal with it. If my house is messy, deal with it. I don't have anything to serve you food-wise, deal with it.
0: But it's
1: too stressful to do that to someone.
0: You know what I think it is?
2: The good old-fashioned pub test.
0: Thank you, Sam.
1: I don't think anyone likes the pop-in. I could be wrong, and people might say, you mean. I couldn't stand it.
0: But I'm just talking about that moment when it was unexpected and we ended up having it.
1: But you knew his car was outside your house.
0: Yeah, no, but I didn't expect him to come and get it so soon. I thought, well, you know, but it was an encore performance. And then other mates came around the next minute, you know.
1: Yeah, should we ask Helen how she felt about the pop-in?
0: She joined in. That's what I mean. It's those days.
1: I know, and it's true, and it is true. But if you'd said from the outset, would you like someone to pop in, you both would have said no.
0: Yeah. I'm on the fence on this one. What do you think? The unannounced pop-in, does it pass the pub test? It's Jonesy Demanda driving you home for Jam Nation.
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0: Hello there, it's Jonesy and Amanda driving you home this Thursday afternoon. Let's get into it.
1: Free money. Fast money. Extra cash.
2: Any money. Jonesy and Amanda's.
0: 10 questions, 60 seconds on the clock. You could pass if you don't know an answer. We'll come back to that question if time permits. You get all the questions right. Happy days, $1,000.
3: You can make it $2,000, but it is double or nothing by answering a bonus question.
0: Jane is in Sunshine.
3: Hello, Jane.
4: Hello, how are you?
3: Very well, how lovely. Jane is in Sunshine.
0: Jane,
3: that's a nice
0: is
3: phrase, isn't
0: sunshine
3: it?
0: Sunshine to me.
4: Oh, thank you. That's nice.
3: Let's see if we can get $2,000 into your sunshiny life. We start with $1,000. You've got 10 questions, 60 seconds. If you're not sure, say pass. We might have time to come back, okay?
4: Okay, no worries.
3: All right, Jane, get ready because here we go. Question number one. How many holes are in a standard bowling ball?
4: Three.
3: Question two. What TV series is Elmo in?
4: Sesame Street.
3: Question three. Escargot, the French word for which dish?
4: Pass.
3: Question four. In tennis, what's the score after 15?
4: 30.
3: Question five. Which pop artist sang the hit Ironic?
4: Alanis Morissette.
3: Question six. What's the fourth planet from the sun?
4: Pass.
3: Question seven. Jacinda Franklin is married to which ex-athlete?
4: Buddy Franklin.
3: Question eight. Which French phrase describes a dead-end street?
4: Pass.
3: Question nine. Which expensive spice comes from the crocus flower?
4: Pass.
3: Question ten. What religion is Tom Cruise an advocate for?
4: Scientology.
3: Back to question three. Escargot, what is it?
4: Snail?
3: Yes. Question six. Fourth planet from the sun?
4: Mars?
3: Yes. Oh, my goodness.
4: Oh.
3: If we'd kept going, do you know the French phrase for a dead-end street?
4: No.
3: Oh, that's a cul-de-sac.
0: Cul-de-sac.
4: Oh, cul-de-sac.
0: Think of Ramsey Street.
4: Of course.
3: And this is a tricky one. And it's the world's most expensive spice. It comes from the crocus family. It's saffron.
4: Oh, wouldn't have got that.
3: Oh, Jane, you did really well.
0: Ain't no sunshine when she's gone.
3: Thank you, Jane.
0: That's for free, Jane. Keep your wallet away.
3: Yeah, well, please put your wallet away. That was for free, as Jonesy says.
0: Good on you, Jane. If you'd like to be part of Instagram, jonesyandamanda.com.au. It'll be back again tomorrow. It's Jonesy and Amanda driving you home for Jam Nation. I'll wake up to the
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7: 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On today's show, we're trying to do the alphabet A through to Z of your injured body parts, injuries you sustained as a kid. All that and the time waster coming up on today's Christian O'Connell Show. Yeah.

0: Christian O'Connell show. We're trying to do the alphabet, A through to Z, of your injured body parts. Injuries you sustained as a kid. Adrian, Christian, when I was 10, playing in the playground at school, I got the idea of jumping from one wall to another, pretending I was Kit from Knight Rider. I went face first into the first wall.
1: Oh.
0: I was intended to jump on, smashing in my two front teeth. Oh. F for front teeth, Rio. Blood everywhere. Had to be rushed to the dentist with my teeth in a little hanky. Good God, that is. Some of these are intense as well. That yeah, the calls and the conversations I can overhear as well. All right, so we're trying to go through the alphabet of your injured body parts sustained that you got when you were a kid. So far, Rio, what have we ticked off?
2: We've got the fibula, we've got the knee, and we've got the front teeth.
0: Young Alfie and his mum Louise would like to tick off E for elbow. Broke his elbow.
2: Ow.
0: Playing Mutant Ninja Turtles at school.
3: Oh,
0: I hope you're okay, Alfie. Let's go and get some calls now. Mark, tell us about your injury you got as a kid.
4: I was in under-11s and got broken my big toe.
0: Ooh. What happened?
4: I was playing hockey, and in hockey, in like the junior levels, we're playing mixed hockey. A little girl was running beside me. She swung her stick, missed the ball, and hit my toe, and made my toe was like sideways.
3: Oh,
0: oh no! Oh God! Yeah.
2: Hockey seems like a terrifying sport to play. I've never wanted to.
0: You got kids and big sticks.
2: Yeah,
0: what could possibly go wrong?
4: Exactly.
0: Yeah. Mark, thank you very much for your story, mate.
4: Thank you.
0: Paul, and what's your childhood injury for our A to Z?
5: Broke my hand going too fast, slipped over the handlebars, landed on my right hand, snapped all my three fingers on the right, pushed them back inside my hand.
0: No, come on. That's something you saw in a Roadrunner cartoon, like a glove.
5: Yeah.
0: They can't. Please don't tell me they're retractable. I'll never sleep again. The nightmares. What do you mean? Our fingers can go back into the hand.
5: I pushed them between the palm through in under the skin.
0: There's no time in the day that's the right time for this. How dare you call us up and then laugh at my discomfort, Paul? I feel sick right now, Paul. I'm sweating.
5: 8.5 hours waiting at the hospital for a
3: thing.
0: Who's ahead of you with the worst injury? That's what I want to know. Let this poor kid through. His fingers have gone into his hands.
2: He can wait. He can wait.
0: Yeah, let him out. He's still out the reception, is he?
5: Yeah.
0: To fill out the forms. He can't. They've gone into his hands. He'd never play the piano again. Paul, thank you very much for your call, mate.
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1: Tell us about the injury you got as a kid. I'm trying to go through the alphabet, made up, ticking off all the letters of the alphabet. Your injury sustained as a kid, Rio. We have, from a listener's donations and the team so far,
2: we have E for elbow, we have F for fibula, H for hand, K for knee, and two T's, teeth and toe.
0: Christian, as a kid, one of the many games we played with the neighbour's kids was to be towed behind a bike whilst on our roller skates. This all went pear-shaped once. Going down a hill, I realised I was going too fast on my skates. Panicked, let go of the bike, ended up crashing onto brand new bitumen.
3: Oh.
0: I was like a smear of raspberry jam.
3: Ouch.
0: Scars down my knees and elbows. I'm 56. I still have the scars.
1: Wow.
0: That's from Denise. Christian, when I was 10, I was climbing a tree and there was a branch protruding in the shape of a triangle, having recently been cut. My right bicep hit it on the inside as I fell down, sliced it open so much I could see bone.
3: Oh!
0: I'm 38 now, still have got a massive L-shaped scar on the inside of my bicep.
2: That's badass, though.
0: Yeah. B for bicep.
2: B for bicep, it's on.
0: Christian, I can tick off H for heat. My sister, 2 years older, didn't want to sleep on the top bunk. She didn't want to sleep on the top bunk. No one did. But in the 70s, they didn't have any safety rails.
3: No.
0: At some point, I rolled over and fell out.
3: Gosh.
0: Probably wouldn't have been so bad, but there was an old chest of drawers with jaggedly handles that I landed and bounced off. Up to the hospital for me, Nevington stitches. That's from Donna. All right, let's get some calls. What is your injury that you got as a kid for us, Jess?
4: Oh, I can tick off A for ankle for you today.
0: Oh, yeah. What happened to A for ankle?
4: So I was learning to ride a bike. My older brother was teaching me on his BMX, and he decided to jump out in front of me and scare me, and I fell. And the handlebars turned around and got completely twisted, and my ankle got twisted in the bike frame, and I tore all the ligaments in my left ankle.
0: Oh, you poor thing. That is horrendous.
4: My foot was literally sideways. My mum was freaking out, and when she told the doctor said he couldn't. He was racking his brain. He couldn't understand how I didn't break my ankle.
0: Oh, Jess, that's a great one. Thank you very much for giving us a call with it. Have a
4: good
0: week.
4: You're welcome.
0: All right, take care, mate. Bye, Sherry.
4: Have a great day.
0: Sherry, welcome back to the show once more.
5: Christian, I can cross off C for chin.
0: C for chin. We have a chin injury. What happened to your chin?
5: I actually had Coke bottles explode and I ended up with glass embedded in my jawbone.
0: How?
5: Being a child of the 70s, in Perth, soft drink was delivered on flatbed trucks.
0: Yep.
5: And, you know, it gets to 43 degrees on a sunny summer day. And the driver had dropped the bottles off on the front porch. Mum was gardening, asked me to take the bottles inside, so I obliged, carried them in two by two, popped them on the cool vinyl lounge suite. By the time I got the last two bottles on there, they all just went boom.
0: What?
5: So, yeah, I remember, yeah, they exploded. Yeah, they were. And being glass bottles back then. Ambulance trip to the hospital, had to have the glass cut out of my jaw, and 12 stitches as a 5-year-old.
0: God, that's a lot of stitches, you poor thing. You're lucky not to be blinded.
5: Oh, I was lucky it didn't hit my jugular vein. I was lucky it was just my chin. I ended up in the Sunday paper. Grandma proudly displayed that photo for...
0: Like a mashed-up old face. And it
2: what new story is that?
0: Yeah, it once out the front page, put you off your Cocoa Pops.
5: It was front page. I was on the news as well. I actually had Terry Willisey come and interview me.
3: What?
2: He's a very serious political...
0: And now tonight, a case of very much not the real deal.
6: 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Although after years of early wake-ups, some would say they're already there. In fact, Bilko reckons he'd make a great circus performer. 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Ashton's Great Australian Circus is coming to Rainbow Beach September 18 to 20. 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
1: It's quite guttural.
0: Raspy, that one.
2: It's chilling is what it is.
0: Then like a death rattle. Better get my affairs in order. Today is World Relaxation Day. Mm. Welcome to my spa. So we're asking you to make a movie relaxed. Mm. 51st naps.
1: Silver plus.
0: Now, when you relax, you can't be bothering about the red pill, the blue pill, which one, this, that, Mr.
2: The blue pill?
0: Matrix.
1: Oh, Matrix. Yes, a silver. Matrix. Blue pill.
0: Oh, Jason Bourne. Sorry, got the yawn identity.
1: Oh, very good.
0: Not play for you, yeah? The Lays Runner. They're not in that maze. They just lay.
1: Lays isn't a word. Yeah. Bronze.
0: Spar Wars. Darth Vader's having a foot rub. The ending story. Because the never ending story is so bloody stressful. Yes, when can we leave?
1: Yes.
0: It's never ending, is it? It's ending. Oh, fine. Okay.
1: Gold.
0: Snacks on a plane.
1: Oh, very good. Silver plus.
0: And my left foot rub.
1: Okay. Bronze left foot rub.
0: All right.
2: Too much rubbing on the show today.
1: Zen Her,
0: God plus.
1: Keira Knightley, very relaxed lady. Bend it like Bikram.
0: Oh, that's very good.
1: Thank you.
0: Very good. Another God plus.
1: Unfazed and confused.
0: And that's bronze there.
1: And finally, this is the Endota. Endota Spas, a famous spa.
0: Yeah, no, I know the chain. I'm familiar with the brand. Where's the comedy?
1: No, that is the comedy.
0: How?
1: You're not relaxed enough to appreciate the comedy.
0: Well, I'm going to relax a bronze your way. All right, what have you got then? Relax a movie. Alone.
1: Oh, very good. Gold.
0: Well done, Stuart. Mary, pop it into bed for a quick nap.
1: Brilliant.
0: Favorite one of the week.
1: Gold plus.
0: Dell, take a bow, my friend. That is very good. Dude, where's my Carver?
1: Oh, gold.
0: That's from Luke. This is Spinal Ease Pillow. So relaxing for Spinal Ease.
1: Very, very. Yes. Silver plus.
0: Very good, Leonardis. Darlem for massage.
1: Silver.
0: Zen Things I Hate About You.
1: Silver.
0: Nicole. Bridge Over the River Sigh.
1: Oh, good. Gold.
0: But I'm Bethany. Not Terminator. It's quite stressful. You know, that robot trying to kill you.
1: No, very stressful.
0: Terminator. He's coming after you, but he's got a teapot.
1: A silver plus.
0: I love that. Now, help me out with this one.
1: Okay.
0: I've been looking at it for a couple of minutes. I don't get it. Mm-hmm. Nappy Gilmore.
1: Having a nap.
0: Oh, my word. I thought it was like a nappy for a baby.
1: That's relaxing.
0: Not really, is it?
1: I actually had to wear an
0: adult
1: nappy.
0: It's only relaxing if you're a baby. If you're an adult nappy, things aren't working
1: well.
0: Yes,
1: actually, that's a good
0: point. The piping's broken. Call a plumber. Well done.
1: Gold
0: for 12-year-old Bo.
1: Wow, 12-year-old Bo.
0: Smarter than me. Went over my head. When Harry met Sally's aromatherapist.
1: Bronze.
0: My rocking chair lady.
1: Silver.
0: That's from Glenn. Omnimer.
1: Yeah, I guess silver plus.
0: I came in about 1,000 times. I'm going to get him a pyjamas.
1: Gold.
0: Harry Pot Smoker and the Philosopher's Stones.
1: Medicinal, bronze.
0: Calm me if you can.
1: Silver.
0: Dude, where's my spa?
1: Bronze.
0: The Long Good Friday.
1: Silver plus.
0: The Green Chamomile. That's very
1: good. Gold,
0: clever.
1: Very good.
0: In the Namaste of the Father.
1: Silver.
0: Hot Stone Time Machine.
1: Gold.
0: All right, who is the winner?
1: Dale, a ripper with Mary. Pop into bed for a quick nap.
0: Love that. Well done, Dale. We're back tomorrow.
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0: 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Although after years of early wake-ups, some would say they're already there. In fact, Vilco reckons he'd make a great circus performer. 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Ashton's Great Australian Circus is coming to Rainbow Beach September 18 to 20. 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
12: 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That's what the J stands for.
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17: Yoko! Well, hello there, Amanda. How are you this afternoon?
18: I'm okay. How
17: Breaking
18: are you?
17: News. Yoko Ono has just revealed plans. She will walk nude through Times Square to protest the Iran war, calling the demonstration a final plea for peace. The event would include a small group of supporters and the relevant permit and paperwork.
18: Oh, of course.
17: So, well, you're going to have paperwork stamped for everything these
18: get,
17: days.
18: Get it stamped.
17: Even, haven't the people in Iran suffered enough?
18: How old is Yoko now?
17: She's 90.
18: Yeah.
17: 90.
18: I tell you what.
17: Doing all right?
18: I've come around to Yoko. I think she's always held true to her life.
17: Hang on, when were you against Yoko?
18: Well, you know, we always mock Yoko.
17: Do we?
18: Oh, you always.
17: I do not.
18: I bet you've got a piece of music here ready to
17: play. Okay, I'll put it to you.
18: Okay, here we go.
17: Yoko,
18: Brendan,
17: walking through Times Square in the nude, or Yoko performing?
18: When do I mock Yoko?
17: Choose your poison. This is my favourite bit.
18: This might be her walking barefoot. She stood on a cigarette.
17: Okay. Anyway, that's the news as it comes across my desk.
18: Fair enough, too.
17: Thursday, action-packed show today. Oh, we've got those young fellas. Remember the three brothers in a boat?
18: The McLean brothers.
17: Yeah.
18: They are three Scottish young men to raise money. It wasn't a canoe or what? Well, like
17: it was a rowing boat.
18: It was a rowing boat. But it's purpose-built. But still, the three of them, without any support vessels, rowed from Peru to Cairns. Quite an absolutely extraordinary feat. They're charming, wonderful boys. We spoke to them when they arrived in Australia. They've written a book about their adventures. We're going to be catching up with them.
17: Instagram makes its return, and we can't do anything until we do the Fast Five. Would you like to play, or would you like to hear Yoko Ono sing? It's up to you.
18: That's what spurred on the McLean brothers.
17: Well, play the Fast Five. It's Jonesy and Amanda driving you home for Jam Nation.

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1: What would you rather have? Yoko Ono running nude through Times Square or Yoko Ono singing? What would you like?
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1: Let's get into the Fast Five.
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1: Five questions. Can you go all the way and answer all five questions correctly?
2: If you answer question five correctly, you'll get to hear Yoko Ono's singing, obviously. Right. And a $500 Fun Lab voucher with Holy Moly Golf Club, the wild side of mini golf.
1: Jacob is in Broadmeadows. Would you like that, Jacob?
7: Oh, that'd be awesome.
2: I think he means the prize rather
1: not
2: than...
1: Yoko Ono.
7: Yeah, the prize. That'd be awesome.
1: Yeah, of course, of course. Yeah. Yoko walking naked through Times Square.
2: You just said running a minute ago. I don't know. It should be more alarming. Will she have shoes on at least? Because it's a bit grubby.
1: Well, Times Square is very grubby.
2: Yeah, watch out for the needles.
1: Jacob, question one for you.
2: Question one. Which AC/DC member wears a school uniform on stage, Jacob?
7: Angus Young.
2: Angus there Young, we're off and running.
1: Let's play Cover Me.
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11: I got you covered, boss.
1: This is a Gregorian chant version of which song?
2: Remember in the 80s where Gregorian chants went to number one?
1: Did they? Next to Aha.
2: And Yoko Ono.
1: Jacob.
7: Yes?
2: What's the song, Jacob?
7: Oh, I've no idea, sorry.
2: Oh, Jacob. Okay.
1: You just did it for Yoko. Leanne is in Penrith.
2: Hello, Leanne.
12: Hi, how are you?
2: Very well. Have a listen to this Gregorian chant version of a famous song.
1: Leanne.
2: What's the song, Leanne?
12: In the Air Tonight, Phil Collins.
2: Yes,
1: yeah.
2: Slightly less Gregoria. Question number three. A standard dinner fork has how many prongs or tines, as they're known?
12: Four.
2: Yeah, it's got four. In the old days, it had two prongs, much like a tiny pitchfork, but they added a third prong during the Renaissance and to twirl pasta. Three prongs created an uneven balance of force when pushing down on food, so they settled for four in the 19th century.
1: Didn't we in Australia invent the spork or the splayed?
2: That was a big era of wedding presents when my mum got married.
1: Splades.
2: I think we've got some splades from when mum got married.
1: Why don't we use splades anymore? What happened?
2: I don't know. They were for sort of eating rice and things that are very, you know, you can just scoop up. Peas.
1: Because a lot of people,
2: Mornay, nice bit of Mornay. Because that's right. In our mother's era, everything was mixed with corn flour just to thicken it up.
1: It's like a
2: bowl of sick.
1: What brand of beer does Homer Simpson drink, Leanne?
12: I never watched The Simpsons. I didn't like them.
2: Okay. Sorry, Leanne.
1: Watch a commentary, Leanne. Just the answer would be fine. I'm a big Simpsons perv. I'm a fan.
2: Well, that's question number four. Should Jonesy be arrested?
1: Play the Fast Five. It's Jonesy Demanda driving you home for Jam Nation.

0: Across Australia, it's Jonesy and Amanda driving you home.
1: How fast can this thing go?
2: Faster than the speed of light.
3: Jonesy and Amanda's
2: Fast Five.
0: We're into the Fast Five.
4: We're up to question number four.
0: Dave's in Carrum Downs.
4: Hello, Dave.
5: Hello, how are you doing?
4: Very well. This is a question very close to Brendan's heart. What brand of beer does Homer Simpson drink?
5: Duff.
4: Duff beer.
0: Duff man. I got a six-pack of Duff at home.
4: Is it actual beer?
0: Yeah, it's beer.
4: But it's been made post-Simpsons.
0: Chewy's made it. The Chewy's Brewery Company
4: as a homage to the Simpsons.
0: Yeah, and then the Simpsons people sued, or there was a legal action, cease and desist, and then a full carton of Duff beer. Don't yawn while I'm telling you this.
4: Sorry, I'm tired. Brendan, I've had a long week.
0: I know you have. But the Chewy's people were given a cease and desist, and so the cartons became quite valuable.
4: But so
0: my kids bought me a six-pack, which is just sitting in my shed.
4: The beer didn't exist separate to the show, meaning there wasn't a Duff beer in real life before The Simpsons.
0: No.
4: Question number five. Here you go for the
0: this
4: prize,
0: is you, Dave.
4: Which English indie rock band is returning to play in Australia in 2027, marking the first shows here in 15 years?
5: Ice House?
4: No.
0: Sarah's in Deer Park.
4: Hello, Sarah.
6: Hi.
4: So, which,
6: how are we?
4: We're
0: good,
4: very
0: thanks.
4: Well, thank you. I think one of the members of this band lives in Tassie. Am I right in saying that?
0: I don't think so. I think you're thinking about the other one.
4: Who's the other one?
0: You're thinking of the Violent Femmes.
4: Am I?
0: Yeah.
4: Is that the one who runs
0: Curator
4: Dark
0: of
4: Mofo?
0: Of, yeah, Mona.
4: No, the Dark Mofo.
0: Yeah, but Mona, the museum.
4: Yeah, but no, not the. He doesn't own the museum.
0: No, he's a curator there.
4: No, he's not.
0: Oh, okay.
4: Anyway, which English indie rock band is returning to play in Australia in 2027? They haven't played here for 15 years.
0: Yeah.
6: That would be the wonderful Radiohead.
4: Yes, it is.
6: Going to be playing at the Sydney My Music Bowl.
0: Yes, what a great.
6: Yes. Oh,
0: I want to see Radiohead. Can we get Creep on, Ryan?
4: While you're doing that, I think maybe it's right. Maybe you are. There's a Violent Femmes.
0: Okay, well, why don't we just Google on air?
4: Yeah, I will. Yeah. But he doesn't run the
0: now
4: art
0: we sound
4: gallery.
0: Like a podcast.
4: He doesn't run the art gallery.
0: No, he was part of it.
4: No, he runs Dark Mofo.
0: Okay.
4: Suck on that.
7: But I'm a creep.
0: There it is. Sarah, congratulations to you as you're being serenaded by Radiohead. You've won the Jam Pack, a $500 Fun Lab voucher with Holy Moly Golf Club, the wild side of mini golf. Thank you, Sarah.
6: Thank you guys so much. I listen to you every day, every morning, every afternoon on my way home. You guys are amazing. Thank you from the bottom of my heart. Thank
4: Sarah,
6: you.
4: How
6: my son is he's going to love this. He's got school holidays coming up. We've just moved house. This is amazing. Thank you so much.
4: Sarah.
6: Thank you.
4: Aren't you lovely?
0: I hope you have a good time. Thank you,
4: Even
0: Sarah.
4: Though
0: it's
4: she
0: nice of you
4: was serenaded with Creep.
0: Good on you, Sarah. You carry on about your business.
4: Yeah, absolutely.
0: Welcome back here
4: that's
0: anytime.
4: That's nice. Absolutely.
0: Yeah. Any other thing you want to Google on air or anything like that?
4: No. Well, I like to have some information.
0: Well, no, but, you know, the thing that separates us between a podcast is money, because we get paid money.
4: What separates us from the apes again?
0: And the other thing that separates is that we're on the ball with stuff.
4: Well, we both were incorrect.
0: I know. So we might as well just be doing a podcast.
4: Okay. Because I mean, I get to sit on a beanbag.
0: Coming up, some more ACA gold on the way. It's Jonesy and Amanda driving you home for Jam Nation.
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0: Hello there, it's Jonesy and Amanda driving you home. ACA last night, the Brazen Baker. That's my own title for that. Quite frankly, I was a little disappointed that ACA didn't have a title, but it's the story, copyright Jonesy, of the Brazen Baker.
1: Now, what would you pay for a fancy birthday cake? Nadine charges $180 for her creations. But look beneath the icing, what exactly are you paying for?
0: So what happened? Nadine the Baker, the BB, the Brazen Baker.
2: Was it actually, instead of a sponge cake, just a sponge?
0: That's what
2: you do. Kitchen sponge?
0: You do that for toddlers because they're not going to eat it.
2: No, you just take photos and say, look what I made you.
0: What she did, her oven was broken. This is what Nadine has said. So necessity being the mother of invention, she's gone down to Woolies, bought five of those $7...
2: The famous mud cakes.
0: The famous mud cakes. She's put them all together.
2: Do you mean stacked on top of each other?
0: Yeah.
2: Not long ways.
0: No. Unless you make
2: Made a tray.
0: I'm making it. But you could do that.
2: Hungry caterpillar.
0: So what she's done, she's stacked and she's iced over the top.
2: All right.
0: And she's given it to a customer.
2: Right.
0: Charged her $180.
2: Right.
0: Nadine said that her oven was broken.
2: So how did she twig that there was
0: well,
2: wasn't
0: Well, this is where she's cake. Come unstuck. She hasn't cut off the old icing of the mud cake. Those mud cake icing, it's
2: very
0: chocolate.
2: Distinctive.
0: And it's got the little vanilla white, swirl.
2: Yeah, it's very distinctive.
0: So someone's bit into the cake. It's quite frankly, I'm a bit with Nadine here. No one ever eats the cake.
2: No, but also if the insides taste nice,
0: yeah,
2: does it matter that she didn't make it herself?
0: It's a lot of mud cake though.
2: But that's a lot of layers of icing to cut through.
0: What's seven fives?
2: Ryan.
0: Please.
2: 35.
0: So it's cost her $35. Bit of artistic.
2: Well, she's probably had to put fondant in there. And she put some artistic stuff on the top.
0: Yeah, I think it's probably fair enough. Although they didn't call her the Brazen Baker, they had a bunch of puns that you would have been raging with jealousy over.
3: This baker, self-taught, the issue, self-raising.
4: Oh. Your name is really getting dragged through the mud, cake, and we're hoping to be able to clear things up.
0: There you go.
2: Pastry.
0: It's no piddler on the roof.
2: No.
0: Do you remember piddler on the roof?
2: No one's up for a cake.
0: Or the cul-de-sac of creeps. Do better, ACA. It's Jonesy and Amanda driving you home for Jam Nation.
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4: 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Oh, perfect. 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

0: across Australia. It's Jonesy D'Amato driving you home.
1: I came across an interesting story, and it involves, they've called her an elderly tourist. I don't know if she's elderly, but she's probably, what, in the early 80s or something like that. Is that elderly these days? Have a look at that picture. How would you describe that woman?
0: She looks like a nice granny.
1: A nice granny. That's exactly what she looks like. She's a nice granny on holidays. She's got a little pink hat.
0: Yep.
1: Got her sunglasses, her two walking poles. Mm-hmm. She's out for a big day walk.

0: This has happened in Germany. She has found herself in a queue and she thought, this looks nice.
1: Yeah.
0: And she's joined a queue to a, without knowing it, to a thing called Bergain, B-E-R-G-H-A-I-N, in case anyone's interested in planning their holidays. So Bergain has an interesting history. So all these people, she didn't look at everyone else in the queue there. She stands out a mile.
1: There's a lot of bum bags.
0: A lot of sort of black bears, you know, those sort of men singlets and that kind of stuff.
1: Yep.
0: Bergain is apparently one of those places that's almost as famous for its mythology as it is for what you actually get in this crazy club. It's set inside a huge abandoned power station in Berlin, and it's known for its intense techno underground atmosphere. And this is, these words tell you everything, an incredible sense of freedom.
1: Yeah.
0: So no photos are allowed. You can dress however free you like. And it's a, got a big history with Berlin's queer and alternative nightclub scene. So sometimes people spend a few hours, some people spend an entire day dancing, exploring, and losing themselves in the experience. So she somehow found herself, she was on a walking tour through the district.
1: Yeah.
0: She said, oh, maybe I'll queue up here for a cup of tea. Next minute, she's in that queue. At the last minute, a guide spotted her and managed to get her out just in time.
1: Right.
0: Because inside, DJ Restricted was playing.
1: Right. Maybe she's into that.
0: I think she was bewildered.
1: Yeah, right.
0: She went to Bergin and was bewildered.
1: It's like when you went into Knotfest. Although that was an accident.
0: No.
1: It's Jonesy and Amanda driving you home for Jam Nation.
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0: It hurts, but someone's got to do it.
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19: It's showtime!
1: What about the McLean brothers?
0: The brothers McLean. We love these guys. We spoke. There's three brothers. They are quite extraordinary. We spoke to them last year when they rowed without any support vessels from Peru to Queensland.
1: Yeah.
0: They are quite extraordinary. And the adventures they had, they raised money. They're incredible, funny, handsome, and good-hearted young men.
1: They got worldwide attention.
20: Woo! Australian waters. Here we go.
2: An arrival in Australia, 139 days in the making. Over the weekend, three brothers from Scotland finally completed their 9,000-mile journey, becoming the fastest group to ever row across the Pacific Ocean unsupported. Not surprisingly, the trip had many highs and lows. For starters, they got to enjoy countless sunsets together.
5: I'm really inspired by the three of you.
2: And also spoke virtually with actors like fellow Scott, Ewan McGregor, and Mark Wahlberg. Of course, though, there were tough moments, too. For example, just before I spoke with them on day 90 of their trip.
13: Yeah, just watch me up my feet.
2: The youngest, Lachlan, was swept overboard by a storm with 20-foot waves. Thankfully, he was still attached, and the eldest, Ewan, was able to help him scramble back on board.
16: If I hadn't been tethered to the boat, I would have been lost to sea.
2: With this journey, they wanted to raise £1 million for clean water projects in Madagascar, which has been an ongoing mission of theirs for years. After 139 days, their fundraiser sits at almost £900,000, which is over $1 million. Still,
16: although we're on land now, we're still going to work hard until we get there.
1: And they did.
0: What impressive young men. They've written a book about their adventures, and they join us next.
1: It's Jonesy and Amanda driving you home for Jam Nation.

0: It's Jonesy and Amanda driving you home.
1: We last spoke to the McLean brothers a little over a year ago when they just completed an unbelievable 15,000-kilometre row from Peru to Australia, becoming the first team on record to row across from South America. They have turned that wild 139-day adventure into a book called Three Brothers in a Boat. Mm. And they join us now, Ewan, Jamie and Lachlan. Hello.
0: Hello.
2: Hello. I think we've got Jamie and Lachlan on the way. They've had boat trailer issues, apparently.
0: Okay.
1: What are the chances?
0: So it's just Ewan by himself. Okay, he's come up on our screen. There you are. Great. So where are the boys? Where's Jamie and Lachlan? They're coming.
2: They're moving the boat right now. I think they're just coming in now.
0: Feel free to slag them off. If you need to slag them right now, this is your time to shine.
3: It's
2: they're
3: too late.
1: Hi, fellas. How are you?
0: Okay.
3: Very well. How are you guys?
0: You've just pushed Ewan out of the picture.
1: No, I think we can see all of you. Out of the boat. Yeah,
0: he's pushed him out of the boat.
1: When you decided to write a book, were you surprised at how different your memories were of the adventure, or did you all remember it the same way?
2: Oh, totally, Amanda. It's quite an amazing. I'm so glad that we actually recorded the whole journey. So every single day we were taking it in turns to write these logs, which we were sending back. And it was really just for mum and dad originally. But then it grew and grew. And there were lots of people that were receiving the emails by the end. But I'm so glad that we actually did that, because I think, you know, it's quite a grim experience at times. It's very repetitive and you're really sleep deprived. And I think that combination of things, just, you know, your memories are quite often in those environments just consigned to oblivion. So having that record of those logs, it really made the book possible to write, because we were able to look back and kind of reflect on the whole experience and read each other's logs for the first time, because we weren't reading each other's whilst we were at sea.
0: That would have been interesting.
1: Teenage girl diary.
0: That would have been. So how are we feeling about that? Jamie and Lachlan, for example, how do you feel about Ewan's account? I'm not like ganging one brother up against the other two, but it just seems to me that Ewan's by himself and you two are together on another Zoom.
3: Yeah, I mean, totally. It is so funny, like, looking back on days where your memory of it seems to be kind of completely different to your brother's. And I think that, I mean, that probably happened on quite a regular basis. Just like, it was so dependent on the weather and where we were and how we were feeling and messages from home and influencing the boat. But yeah, totally. Like, it is quite interesting. Like, we definitely, although we were in the same boat together, I think at various parts of the crossing, we did have different experiences for sure.
4: I think we all started kind of obsessing over, I don't know, there were kind of like themes in each of our logs. Like, I kind of became more, I don't know, philosophical. I think you probably did as well. But yeah, and Ewan was kind of a common theme was it'd be quite like stats.
2: Technical.
4: You know, how many oar strokes have we done? And then Jamie, he just became obsessed with food. He was just like, you know, obsessing over the meals he was going to have off the boat, and a lot to do with kind of how much food we actually had on the boat. He was kind of like, you know, doing stock chair, like, you know, stockpiling all of the rations we had left, etc.
2: It's a riveting read. It's a riveting read.
1: I'm intrigued as to what food you fantasized about, and was that the first meal that you had?
3: I fantasize a lot about pizzas, like a really nice chewy pizza with it. Yeah, just yum. Even now.
0: Yeah.
3: Like then we. but then we had that the first thing we had was like fresh fruit, a big bowl of fresh fruit, which again, you fantasize about fresh stuff. We hadn't had fresh stuff in 4.5 months. And then we had a pizza. Did it live up to expectations? Tough to say. I think it'd be impossible.
0: because all those things conjure up images of like seamen out to sea with no food, and all of a sudden their head turns into a giant pizza. Did these dark thoughts ever come across you?
3: Yeah, the back of Lachlan's head. Yeah.
4: He tried to take a bite out of it.
0: John, see, if I took Amanda fishing with me one day, and I packed a little lunch and all that, and before we left the dock, she'd eaten all the sandwiches out of my cooler.
1: I wouldn't be able to ration myself at all.
0: She was even eating the bait. I said, we haven't even gone yet.
4: You and me would get on.
0: It's great to talk to you boys again. Three Brothers in a Boat is available now where you get all your books and stuff like that. Boys, thank you for joining us.
4: Oh, thanks.
2: Hey, thank you so much.
4: Great to be back.
0: It's Jonesy and Amanda driving you home for Jam Nation.

0: Hello there, it's Jonesy Demander driving you home. I never watched the show Keeping Up Appearances. When it came out, I never really watched it. It was there, but I never followed it that much.
1: No, I never did either. I know what it is, though. Isn't it Hyacinth Bouquet or yep. Hyacinth Bucket pretending to be above her station in old punts?
0: Yeah, pretty much. You've got the theme. And the show is largely around her correcting people about the pronunciation of her name.
2: There's usually something for a Mrs. Richard Bouquet.
3: How do you spell Bouquet?
2: B-U-C-K-E-T. B-U-C-K-E-T.
3: Oh, Bucket.
0: She's married to Richard Bucket. And as you pointed out...
1: Well, it's Dick Bucket.
0: Dick Bucket. So it's just English...
1: It's English humour at its best.
0: And its best. And I never really watched it when
1: it
0: came out.
1: It's old now, isn't it?
0: Oh, he came out in the 90s, 1990.
1: In the 90s? Older than that, isn't it?
0: No, 1990. That's when it started. Anyway, my grandson, for some reason, just loves it. Comes around.
1: How old's he?
0: He is 18 months. And the other night he was crying and having a bit of a complaint about stuff. And as soon as he heard the music, the Keeping Up, he just sat down and he's just mesmerised.
1: Really?
0: And then there's a bit, I'll show you on my phone, there's a bit of him, and you know the character, there's a character in there called Onslow?
1: No, I don't know him.
0: He wears a white singlet.
1: Okay, yeah.
0: Look at him. The little guy is sitting there
1: wearing
0: a white singlet. He's dressing.
1: But does he watch all TV like that, or is there something about that show that's sucking him in?
0: I don't know what it is. He watches that more than The Wiggles, more than Teletubbies, more than anything else. He's that show... He's guaranteed to sit through the whole thing.
1: And not just for the music, so you don't know what it is.
0: Just totally mesmerised by it.
1: Amazing. That's old. It's kind of an old-fashioned thing old for
0: old-fashioned
1: kid. Remember my friend's daughter, who's now in her 20s, but when she was 10, she was obsessed with Barbra Streisand. Remember that?
0: That's right.
1: She had a whole wall dedicated to the early films of Barbra Streisand. She told her family she was going to be Jewish. She adhered to the Jewish holidays.
0: Yeah.
1: And they're eating... restrictions and all that sort of
0: stuff. But she never converted to Judaism.
1: No, she didn't. But she lived like that for some time. She was heavy duty because of Barbra Streisand. She was very kind of old school about the old movies, like Funny Girl and things.
0: Yeah.
1: When she was 10 years old.
0: Kids are funny, aren't they? What about an old-fashioned kid?
1: Old-fashioned kid. How
0: about
1: Dubbing
0: your old-fashioned kid?
1: Tribal drum will beat for the
0: I reckon.
1: Old-fashioned kid.
0: Yeah.
2: The McKay residence, the lady of the house speaking.
1: Let's do it.
0: My old-fashioned kid. It's Jonesy Demander driving you home for Jam Nation.
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0: Good afternoon to you across Australia. 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
1: So old.
0: He was carrying on a little bit last night.
1: Quick, put on hyacinth.
0: And I thought it was a coincidence. A couple of weeks ago, he started watching it, and now all of a sudden, as soon as that music comes on, and then as soon as the English banter comes on.
1: So it's not just the music.
0: No.
1: He's watching the story.
0: And it is easy to watch, you know, in these troubled times, you just watch it.
1: I know, but he's not following the storyline, surely.
0: It's a pretty easy storyline. Pretty much the whole thing is about how
1: she's up
0: people
1: herself.
0: Mispronounce her name.
1: But he's not following that, so I wonder what it is that he's glued into.
0: I don't know, but the tribal drummer's beating my old-fashioned kid. Jade has joined us.
1: Hello, Jade.
2: Hi, Amanda. Hi, Jamesy. How you going?
0: Great.
1: Who's the old-fashioned kid?
2: Okay, my 8-year-old daughter, her favourite singer is John Denver.
1: Really? What is it about John?
2: I don't know, but she's just taken a liking to his music, and we'll go to soccer on a Saturday morning and she'll say, Mum, can you put my pump-up music on? And her pump-up music is Take Me Home, Country Road.
0: Oh, so she heard this. She's into it.
1: Wow.
2: She's sitting in the car nodding along.
1: I wouldn't have thought that would be anyone's pump-up music.
0: Well, I'll say a story, Jay. When I was 8 years of age, John Denver was huge. And I remember the newspaper had a full-size poster of John Denver. And my dad put it up on my wall.
1: And a head like a coconut.
0: He did. But nonetheless, with glasses. But I put it up on the wall. And I remember just weeping at the poster.
1: Were you emotional about the
0: songs? Yeah, I didn't know what I was. I was
1: sexual
0: 8.
1: Awakening?
0: I was 8. To make this weird.
1: No,
0: I was like, I didn't know the emotions. I was so into John Denver as a kid.
1: But as you say, when you were 8, John Denver was on the radio. John Denver was a thing.
0: But having said that, Jade's daughter is 8. Maybe 8 is where you become John Denver aware.
1: But John Denver isn't in popular culture at the moment, Jade. So I wonder where it's come from.
0: Where has it come from, Jade?
2: I don't know. She's locked onto him. She loves him. She even researched that he loves flying, and she read into the way he learnt to fly, and then she's just, I don't know what it is about him, but she just loves his music, and between Taking Home Country Roads and Leaving on a Jet Plane.
1: I love that song.
0: Well, that was the problem. He was good at flying the planes, but not so much building.
1: Yeah, don't tell her how that ended.
0: Yeah, don't build the plane.
1: Jay, thank you.
0: That's amazing. Do you know, I actually got to sit on John Denver's Harley Davidson.
1: Was he on it too?
0: No, he'd been long gone, but it was sitting at my mate's bike shop for some years.
1: Did you have another tear?
0: A nice soft tail.
1: Hello, Ben.
0: That's the bike.
1: Of course, I understand. Hello, Ben.
3: Good afternoon, Amanda. Good afternoon, Jamesy. Amanda, very sorry to hear about your poor dog.
1: Oh, thank you.
3: Had a great life, by the sound of it.
1: Oh, aren't you kind? And Minnie
0: actually,
1: did
0: that
1: have
0: dog
1: a great
0: did
1: life.
0: Live a good life.
1: She did. She was healthy until the last couple of weeks, until the last couple of days, really.
0: She would have been Lady and the Tramp if it was to be Disneyified.
1: Do you think? I think she liked the spaghetti.
0: Anyway,
1: Ben, who's your old-fashioned child?
3: Jamesy, I can relate to this entirely. My eldest son is now 20. From the age of 18 months, he loved nothing but watching James Bond films, more so than The Wiggles, far more so.
1: Really?
3: He watched them every Friday afternoon with my father after daycare at kindy, and he still to this day quotes Sir Sean in particular, like, "Hello, Muddy Penny," or "Splendid," or "Shake and not stirred," as he would say back then as a toddler.
1: Wow.
3: And he's the kicker. He's now in the Navy, and like Commander James Bond, he's studying counterintelligence. So he wants to be a spy.
0: He was inspired by Bond.
1: Wow, when he was just a kid.
0: That's amazing.
1: It is amazing.
0: Moneypenny and Pussy. Remember that?
4: Pussy. Pussy. Pussy. Pussy.
0: That's Pussy.
4: Pussy.
0: That's shoot the Pussy.
4: Pussy.
0: Okay, right.
4: Pussy. Pussy. Pussy.
0: I think someone give it a kick. It's stuck.
1: Well, this is dreadful. Ben, thank you. We're going to take more of your calls, my old-fashioned kid. What have you got for us?
0: It's Jonesy and Amanda driving you home for Jam Nation.
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0: And then we all sit there and watch it.
1: Well, you do.
0: He's even started dressing like one of the characters from the show. He's
1: not
0: wearing
1: Hyacinth
0: his little
1: bouquet.
0: Not
1: Hyacinth. She's wearing a fascinator.
0: I'm sure that'll put the cat amongst the pigeons. No, he's wearing a white singlet because Onslow, one of the characters, he wears a singlet most times.
1: I wonder what it that's such a strange choice for a young child.
0: It is. But the
1: tribal drum is beating for my old-fashioned kid.
0: Katrina.
1: Hello, Katrina. How old-fashioned is your child?
2: Well, do you remember my little son, Lachlan, from the piano?
1: Oh, yes. Yes. Hello.
0: Yes.
2: He absolutely loves you guys. He promotes you guys at school. He absolutely loves your station. He promotes all your shows at school. Christian O'Connell, James and Amanda, all the prizes and all the competitions. And he can name all the songs and the artists before they come up on the radio.
1: Wow.
0: He's so sweet. I remember I was in the audience.
1: Little munchkin.
0: And he kept looking at me saying, Jonesy.
1: He's just brilliant. Oh, that is wonderful.
2: I love that.
1: Oh, please give him a big hug from us, Katrina.
2: I will.
1: Oh, he's so gorgeous. Thank you.
0: Justine has joined us.
1: Hello, Justine. Tell us about your old-fashioned kid.
3: Hi. I've got a son, and he used to like to sit in the study with all the blinds drawn, wearing a cloak and writing with a quill on handmade paper, and he would make up his own language, and he had one of those little wax seals that you would melt the wax and then seal anything he'd written with the wax seal.
1: Where did this come from?
3: I think he was really obsessed with Lord of the Rings.
0: Yeah.
3: And so I think it all came from wanting to live in that era.
1: And how long did it last?
3: Oh, gosh, 2 or 3 years.
1: Wow.
3: We used to have to go to this paper shop in the city called Il Papiro, where they made handmade paper. Cost me a fortune.
0: Did you put him up in a belfry or something like that? That's a Quasimodo got his start, you know?
1: That's extraordinary.
0: Oh, Justine.
1: Oh, that is brilliant. How old is he now, Justine?
3: He's now 22.
1: Do you rag him about it?
3: 12 years ago. Oh, I think it was so gorgeous.
1: Yes. Yeah. Oh, that's brilliant.
0: Where do you even get a quill from these days?
1: Yeah, well, they're expensive, as Justine knows.
0: Thank you for
1: your brilliant. Course. Thank you. I love that.
0: That's great. Instagram is coming up, jonesyandamanda.com.au, if you would like to play.
1: And also, AA Chattery drops today, and we had a very interesting chat with a woman who is queen of Australian kitsch.
0: Ooh.
1: You know I love my kitsch.
0: It's not you.
1: No, it's not.
0: Well, I'm intrigued. It's Jonesy and Amanda driving you home for Jam Nation.
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0: Did you hide my station binoculars?
1: No.
0: Well, I couldn't find them, and Batman was just on the Sydney Opera House.
1: I saw a picture of that.
0: And I'm looking at it right now, and I just missed Batman being on top of the Sydney Opera House.
1: Don't say Batman. Who and why?
0: It's Batman.
1: Don't they? They don't only come out during the day, and he wasn't hanging upside down.
0: Batman.
1: Leaving his guano all over the place.
0: Is Batman identifying as a they now?
1: So what's happened?
0: Bat-they.
1: Who's they? Who is he?
0: Apparently they're making a new Batman movie.
1: So it wasn't promotion, they were filming.
0: Yeah. Jim Rye, you're a Batman fan.
1: Enthusiast.
0: Yeah. Tell me, where are we up to?
18: So we're up to the Batman 2, which I think is set to be released in 2028.
1: There's more than two.
18: Yeah, but they've redone it with Robert Pattinson the Batman.
0: Has there been one with Robert Pattinson in it?
18: Yes, it's called The Batman.
1: He's not here filming on top of the Opera House.
18: Well, who's to know?
1: It'd be a stunt.
0: If someone hadn't taken away my binocular privileges, and that was only because Sydney Sweeney was filming a movie here.
1: No, she wasn't. You were just pretending she was. You're imagining she might have
0: filmed
1: been.
0: That terrible movie.
1: Yeah, that was a few years ago before you got the binoculars. The people in the apartments around this building have complained about you.
0: Oh, they have not.
1: They have. Coming up next.
0: It's Thursday.
1: Thursday, AA Chattery. Let's discuss Australian kitsch. It's quite fascinating. I'm featured in a new book written by the Queen of Australian kitsch. Let's talk about it.
0: That's coming up. Also, Instagram, your chance with $2,000. It's Jonesy and Amanda driving you home for Jam Nation. Tonight.

0: Hello there, it's Jonesy Demander driving you home. So the 18-month at home has a bit of an obsession.
1: Your grandson?
0: Yeah, has a bit of an obsession with keeping up appearances.
1: It's so random.
0: Just quietens him down.

0: Hello there, it's Jonesy DeMatta driving you home this Thursday afternoon. Thursday or Friday, Junior, AA Chattery or DAC drops today.
1: That's right. And Anita and I talked to a woman. Her name is Frida Las Vegas. Her real name is Stavroula or Stav. But she goes by, her artistic name is Frida Las Vegas. And over the years, I bought many things from her. In fact, my family gifted me this. This is, have a look, it's a resin brooch of Dame Edna. She does really fluoro, colourful things of Australian iconography. Look at this jumper I got through her. How would you describe that, Brendan?
0: It looks like Jenny Key would wear that.
1: It is. It's a giant prawn cocktail.
0: Yeah, see? On a jumper. I couldn't see it. Yeah. It's a prawn cocktail.
1: And how about this one? What's on this
0: it's
1: one?
0: Like you're doing a show. Out they go. It's a little ibis on top of a bin.
1: It's an ibis on top of a bin, a knitted jumper. Mm. And so she has written a book about kitsch. And I'm featured in it, but Anita and I chatted to her about...
0: Because you're pretty kitschy.
1: I'm pretty kitschy.
0: I thought I was pretty kitschy.
1: There's a difference between... And it's interesting. She said she doesn't want a house filled with crap, and neither do I, but you don't know what kitsch is and what works for you until you feel it.
0: Yeah.
1: But her description of what kitsch is, I thought, was very interesting. Have a listen.
2: There's not one way to describe it. I mean, historically, it comes from the German word für Kitchen, which means sort of rubbish, trash. And, you know, it's quite a nasty word. And that connotation of things that are kitschy, of not having any value, is something that I've been anathema to growing up, because I love kitsch. And Amanda, I know that you love kitsch.
3: Yes.
2: We definitely sort of have this shared appreciation for it. And, you know, when you admit to loving it, it's like this sort of dirty secret. Like, oh, how dare you admit that you like all this, you know, trashy cultural detritus? How dare you find beauty in the mundane? But as a little girl, I just always thought kitsch was fun. I thought it was fantastic. I thought it had a sense of humor. And I've been thinking a lot about how to reframe kitsch so it's a little bit more rooted in inclusivity and belonging, rather than just straight out anything that's popular, mass-produced, rooted in pop culture is immediately considered bad taste.
1: Because that's been the thing for many, like the three blue ducks up the wall. Remember the donkey that would dispose cigarettes out of its bum?
0: Yeah.
1: All that brilliant stuff that was funny, but it was mass-produced and it wasn't elitist, and so therefore it wasn't seen as art or it wasn't seen as collectible. And she's trying to reframe that. She's also looking at concert tickets or admittance tickets to Magic Mountain.
0: Yeah, sure.
1: The stuff from our childhood, the stuff that's...
0: So it's nostalgia. Kitsch is nostalgia.
1: Part of it is a big nostalgia kick, and I've got some stuff that is royal family kitsch. And my favourite stuff is like from the 50s or the 60s when the royal family would visit here, and Australia's identity hadn't really been forged. And so there's a royal mug. They're visiting Australia, but it's got a koala handle on the cup.
0: Do you think today's kitsch is tomorrow's collectible? I think of today's kitsch are those well-worn signs that say "Eat, Pray."
1: Yeah, that's
0: all those
1: right.
0: ones. You know,
1: yeah, that will be tomorrow's kitsch.
0: So, and right now they're a bit cringy.
1: Yes,
0: you see them in Kmart.
1: But that's what she—that's right. And she would say, "We've got to push through the cringe." Like Ken Doan has had a resurgence as an artist,
0: but he was cringy. He got to a point when he was cringy
1: because we were putting his art on tea towels and oven mitts,
0: mass produced,
1: which doesn't take away its artistry. She's saying we need to celebrate it, to look at the stuff that's in your cupboard, in your mum's cupboard, with a reframe of if it's got a sense of humour, if it's colourful, if it's mass produced, if it's useful. How wonderful to have this in our lives rather than shun it because it's not arty.
0: Mm.
1: So a really interesting chat with her.
0: Yeah.
1: You and I have a similar kind of eye on this.
0: Well, what's
1: kind
0: the kitschiest thing you have at home? You've got some kitschy
1: stuff. I do. I've got the royal paraphernalia that I like to collect. I've got a big fiberglass shark that Harley found in a secondhand shop that was from a fish and chip shop.
0: That is so good.
1: Yeah, it's that kind of stuff.
0: I remember saying to Harley when he got that, I said, can I have that? And he said, no.
1: Yeah.
0: And I said, because you were about to get your kitchen redone. And I said, it's not going to suit your kitchen. Yeah. It won't suit. And Harley said, okay, if it doesn't suit the kitchen, you can have it.
1: We built the kitchen around it.
0: Damn it.
1: We built the kitchen around it.
0: Damn you.
1: Yeah, so it's
0: got it actually ring on the red phone, an actual red phone.
1: Yeah.
0: And it's with the stand as well that says ring on the red phone.
1: Brilliant.
0: And I've got a red phone box. I'm not a phone box guy. I just happen to have two.
1: But she also says that collecting, is it paper ephemera. Is that what the word she used? That's the new stuff too that you can put on a T-shirt. Like I've got some Simon Townsend Wonderworld stickers. That's the kind of stuff that it's a nostalgia kick. There's a certain artistry to it. It's a moment in history, a moment of Australianness.
0: Yep.
1: So she's a really interesting chat, and it'll make you look differently at your own home, I promise, and your parents' home, I promise you.
0: Have a look. 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
1: from. That's it. Please do it.
0: It's Jonesy and Amanda driving you home for Jam Nation.

0: Hello there, it's Jonesy Demander driving you home this Thursday afternoon. A post on Reddit has sparked some intense discourse.
1: No.
0: I was talking about it on the show today.
1: What show?
0: On the Today Extra show, and it was about the pop-in, when people just pop into your house.
1: Do people still do that? I mean, maybe in our parents' generation, do people still do the pop-in?
0: It's an interesting thing, because I was thinking about a good mate of mine, Scotty the Scamp. One day, we had a big drinking session at my house. His wife dropped him off to pick up the car, because he got the Uber home the night before. So while he was there, I said, oh, you know, do you want a beer? And then some 6 hours later, he rang his wife, can you pick me up again? Because, and she said,
1: would you call that a pop-in?
0: Well, it was a pop-in because he was meant to just pop in and pick his car up and go. This happened a few years ago, and I'm thinking it was one of the great moments of my life. We had such a great time.
1: But I don't think of that as a classic pop-in. I think a classic pop-in is someone you haven't seen for a while who's driving past and just knocks on your door to see if you're home. Mm. And we don't even in our culture, in our society at the moment, like an unsolicited phone call. I don't think we can tolerate the pop-in. And I know there'll be people who'll say, we've lost the art of connection, but don't drop into my house unannounced.
0: Sure.
1: Just don't. I've got a friend years ago who said, if you want to, do it. But if I'm fighting with my husband, deal with it. If I don't have a bra on, deal with it. If my house is messy, deal with it. I don't have anything to serve you food-wise. Deal with it.
0: But it's
1: too stressful to do that to someone.
0: You know what I think it is?
2: The good old-fashioned pub test.
0: Thank you, Sam.
1: I don't think anyone likes the pop-in. I could be wrong, and people might say, you mean. I couldn't stand it.
0: But I'm just talking about that moment when it was unexpected and we ended up having it.
1: But you knew his car was outside your house.
0: Yeah, no, but I didn't expect him to come and get it so soon. I thought, well, you know, but it was an encore performance. And then other mates came around and the next minute, you know.
1: Yeah, should we ask Helen how she felt about the pop-in?
0: She joined in. That's what I mean. It's those days.
1: Oh, I know, and it's true, and it is true. But if you'd said from the outset, would you like someone to pop in, you both would have said no.
0: Yeah. I'm on the fence on this one. What do you think? The unannounced pop-in, does it pass the pub test? It's Jonesy Demander driving you home for Jam Nation.
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0: Hello there, it's Jonesy Demanda driving you home this Thursday afternoon. 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
0: 10 questions, 60 seconds on the clock you could pass if you don't know an answer. We'll come back to that question if time permits. You get all the questions right. Happy days, $1,000.
4: You can make it $2,000, but it is double or nothing by answering a bonus question.
0: Jane is in Sunshine.
4: Hello, Jane.
5: Hello. How are you?
4: Very well. How lovely. Jane is in Sunshine.
0: Jane,
4: that's a nice
0: is
4: phrase, isn't
0: sunshine
4: it?
0: Sunshine to me.
5: Oh, thank you. That's nice.
4: Let's see if we can get $2,000 into your sunshiny life. We start with $1,000. You've got 10 questions, 60 seconds. If you're not sure, say pass. We might have time to come back, okay?
5: Okay, no worries.
4: All right, Jane, get ready because here we go. Question number one. How many holes are in a standard bowling ball?
5: Three.
4: Question two. What TV series is Elmo in?
5: Sesame Street.
4: Question three. Escargot, the French word for which dish?
5: Pass.
4: Question four. In tennis, what's the score after 15?
5: 30.
4: Question five. Which pop artist sang the hit Ironic?
5: Alanis Morissette.
4: Question six. What's the fourth planet from the sun?
5: Pass.
4: Question seven. Jacinda Franklin is married to which ex-athlete?
5: Buddy Franklin.
4: Question eight. Which French phrase describes a dead-end street?
5: Pass.
4: Question nine. Which expensive spice comes from the crocus flower?
5: Oh, pass.
4: Question 10. What religion is Tom Cruise an advocate for?
5: Scientology.
4: Back to question three. Escargot, what is it?
5: Snail?
4: Yes. Question six. Fourth planet from the sun?
5: Mars?
4: Yes. Oh, my goodness.
5: Oh.
4: If we'd kept going, do you know the French phrase for a dead-end street?
5: No.
4: Oh, that's a cul-de-sac.
0: Cul-de-sac.
5: Oh, cul-de-sac.
0: Think of Ramsey Street.
5: Of course.
4: And this is a tricky one. And it's the world's most expensive spice. It comes from the crocus family. It's saffron.
5: Oh, wouldn't have got that.
4: Oh, Jane, you did really well.
0: Ain't no sunshine when she's gone.
4: Thank you, Jane.
0: That's for free, Jane. Keep your wallet away.
4: Yeah, well, please, put your wallet away. That was for free, as Jonesy says.
0: Good on you, Jane. If you'd like to be part of Instagram, jonesydemanda.com.au. It'll be back again tomorrow. It's Jonesy Demanda driving you home for Jam Nation.
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0: Hello there, it's Jonesy and Amanda driving you home this Thursday afternoon. When there's big issues to discuss on a Thursday, what do?
1: Well, we should go to the pub.
0: Yeah.
2: The pub test.
3: Pub test.
4: Does it pass the pub test?
5: If something sounds unlikely, then it should fail the pub test.
3: Yeah, the pub test.
6: Doesn't pass the sniff test.
7: Stop it. It's not helpful.
1: We're talking today about the unplanned pop-in when someone knocks at your door. Remember that old ad from years ago?
0: Saw your light on.
1: Thought I'd drop in.
0: Yeah.
1: Don't do it or I'll put you in a shallow grave is how that ad should have ended.
0: What was that for?
1: Was it McCain's chips? Like I'll put the chips in?
0: I always said it was for a gravy or something like that.
1: Why would it? I'll pop the gravy on.
0: No, they were making a roast lamb. But was it roast lamb?
1: I thought it was for the oven fries. Anyway, the point is we're in a society now where we panic when someone phones us unsolicited.
0: Mm.
1: Who wants the pop-in?
0: Yeah,
1: I don't think it's antisocial to say, please don't drop in unexpectedly. There's a lot going on.
0: Yep.
1: I'm not up for it.
0: My brother came around the other day and he knocked on the door. I didn't know he was coming. And he knocked on the door like that.
1: Kids, the bailiffs are here.
0: Like with a cop knock. I said, what are you doing? And he goes, I didn't think you'd hear me. And I said, well, you know, we're all jumping out the window.
1: Yeah.
0: I thought we're getting raided.
1: If someone knocks at my door and they're not delivering some sort of Amazon thing I've ordered, I'll be
0: furious. Which is every 5 minutes. Jemway Rai, you're a young person.
1: Yeah, when
0: you
1: I was your, can I just say this? When I was your age, living in a share house, the pop-in was everything. I was always up for the pop-in. Mm. Have times changed?
8: No, absolutely not. Like, I couldn't deal with the pop-in.
0: So you don't have that?
8: No.
0: You don't have some guy coming, hey, man.
1: You don't have friends of friends of friends saying, hi, what are you doing? Let's come on in, have a cup of tea.
8: Not unsolicited like that. I can barely follow through on plans when I've made them.
1: Yeah, that was your own wedding, I remember. We really had to talk you through it.
0: So?
1: How do you feel? The pop-in, does it pass the pub test?
9: No, definitely not. I had a cousin who parked in the driveway, ute with a caravan thing on top, and I'm going, who the hell is this? Walks in the room, haven't seen him for 30 years, and there he is sitting there, and I didn't know who he was. Stayed for 2 weeks with his wife.
10: Yeah, my father does the pop-in. It can be from any time from 8 a.m. to whenever, but he's a boomer, and he's very judgmental also.
11: No. The only thing I'd say is if I am close to someone that I haven't seen for a while, I'd always ring first and sort of say, are you up for a visit? But to just rock up and no.
12: Oh, it needs to come back, the unannounced pop-in. They're some of the best times you ever have. The best memories growing up were when the aunties and uncles and family friends just popped in and they stayed for hours.
13: Oh, that's why they made a movie called Mary Poppins.

0: It has to pass the pub test.
1: I like the call that said he has fond memories of his aunts and uncles and things popping in. Yeah. That's because it wasn't his... He was a kid.
2: Because he was a kid.
1: He was a kid. And everything's fun when you're a kid. That's when true. You're a kid, you're not worried that you haven't got enough coffee cups, that you haven't done the washing up, that you're not wearing your proper undies. As a kid, none of that
2: matters. So am I presuming you put on proper undies?
1: No, meaning if you don't feel, not prepared for guests.
2: And then you get the Gorgias situation. Somebody I used to know. Have you ever done that?
1: What do you mean?
2: Well, you're going along, you go past someone's house and you see them out the front, you don't do anything. You just go, that's somebody I used to know.
1: Well, do you think you'd like to just drop in and say hi?
2: Well, I've often thought that. I saw someone I hadn't seen for many years putting all their recyclables in the bin.
1: And you said, I'll take some of that.
2: And I thought, like this person.
1: No, it's not a pop in. You can say hi and wave from your car.
2: Yeah, but then you pull up. I haven't seen this dude for 7 or 8 years.
1: Well, then don't do it.
2: Okay, that's what I'm saying. Listen to the teachings of Gorgias.
1: Yeah.
3: Righto, you two. That's enough.
1: You can't listen to Enya. I'm not listening to the teachings of Gorgias. If I can't go on the Orinoco flow, I'm not with you.
2: So what, if you want to go on the Orinoco flow in your comfortable shoes.
1: Remember that time when I played Time Zone with a whole lot of people? 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

0: Christian O'Connell Show. Good morning, Patsy.
1: Good morning.
0: Good morning, Rio.
2: Good morning, Christian.
0: How is everyone?
1: Great. Yeah, really good.
0: Rio and Patsy and I were just talking about what we have for tea tonight. This is what you call a staple office conversation, isn't it? People, why do we want to know? I get tremendous amount of joy finding out and rating what people had for tea last night. Because when someone tells you, you sort of go, oh, I'd like to eat that.
1: Mm. Yeah,
0: or exactly. You go, eh, not bothered about that.
2: Yeah.
0: Patsy actually made some which sounded amazing last night.
1: Yeah,
0: what did you make?
1: I made a beautiful beef massaman curry.
0: I love a massaman.
1: Oh, yeah.
0: Oh,
1: in the
0: God.
1: Slow cooker, which takes it to like the next level.
0: Yeah. Mm.
1: Beautiful bit of beef. You know, you just get the cheap casserole stuff because you're cooking it slow, so it doesn't matter.
0: So what do you like, 6 or 8 hours in the slow cooker?
1: Yeah, 6 hours yesterday.
0: Yeah, but then it kind of braises it, doesn't it? It's like if you have a really nice beef massaman. What did you have for tea last night, young Rio?
2: I had mine. It's a little bit sadder. I pulled out a spaghetti bolognese from the freezer that I made, might have been a week or longer ago. But
0: that's all right. The joy of just reheating a little midweek treat. That's okay.
2: Didn't have to do anything. Just pulled it out. Took a long time. I actually thought it was a curry when I put it. I was like, oh, curry. So I prepared some rice with it.
0: How could a spag bowl look like a curry?
2: I don't know. Just
0: having like lumpy old chicken.
1: That happens though with the freezer. It's like, this will be like a surprise.
0: It's a block.
1: I'm not sure what it is.
0: It's just a brown or yellow block in the freezer. So I made homemade curry last night from scratch.
1: Oh, you had a curry as well.
0: Yeah. Chicken curry has to be quite mild for the kids, but I sneak a bit of extra powder in there.
2: Naughty.
0: And then put yogurt with it so it just eases it out. So it's got the right amount of tang.
1: Yeah.
0: You know, I'm obsessed with that tang quality. And also, it still needs a bit of heat. Not so much overpowering spice, but heat. Eating it on the plate in front of the TV.
1: Mm.
0: We're all watching a couple of episodes of Modern Family. It doesn't get any better than watching TV eating your dinner, does it?
2: No.
1: Totally.
0: Do you say tea or dinner?
2: I say dinner. I think tea's for fancy people.
1: Yes, we say dinner, but my mum and dad still call it tea.
0: Yeah, see, do you know what we should do, right? Why don't we ask the listeners what they had for tea last night, right? And we'll rate them, because everyone rates them. Out of all the ones we've been talking about, Patsy's beef massaman is what I would have tried.
2: Definitely.
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0: Christian O'Connell Show. Call us up. Tell us what you had for your tea last night. Let's try Steve. Morning, Steve.
1: Hey, Christian, how are you, mate?
0: I'm good, Steve. Steve, what was your tea last night?
1: Okay, we had satay chicken.
0: Oh, lovely.
1: Satayed the pieces of chicken, put through the satay sauce,
0: gorgeous.
1: Coconut milk, let that simmer through, then added pineapple peas and crushed nuts.
0: Oh, my God. That's a great dinner in the middle of the week on a Wednesday night. I'd be very happy with that.
1: Served up on a bed of rice.
0: A bed of rice.
2: Very wholesome.
0: That's right. I like making that bed. And then putting the stuff on top of it. Looks nice. And any drink with that? Do you have a beer or a glass of wine?
1: No. Didn't have anything to drink because we've got drug and alcohol happening this week at work. So I just had a nice chocolate milk with
0: this
1: it.
0: Week. This week he's got to keep an eye, keep a hole under the lid. He's cleaning out. He's doing a Lance Armstrong in case he gets tested. He's got to pop for all those normal side drinks he has.
2: Surely you could have a beer the night before, though. What
3: one glass?
1: Yeah, no, we've got to be double zero, so.
0: Have you
2: double
0: really?
2: Zero.
3: Wow.
0: Is that right?
2: Extra. What's
0: is this a random thing or just your workplace demands that you have to do that?
1: No, it's a random thing.
3: Oh. What do you do for a job that demands that?
1: I do home deliveries for a supermarket.
3: Okay. Oh.
0: See the way that Patsy was sniffing around, nervous that they might come knocking on that newsroom one day. She's getting double something. It isn't zeros. It's double hundreds. How is this person alive? They're not doing the news. Their blood group is Moscato. Is this a human? Or is it, we just tested a wine bottle.
2: We would be in big trouble if they started instituting that.
0: Yes, that's why they haven't done it. That's why they haven't done it. Steve, thank you very much for coming. Have a good day.
1: No, thanks, guys. You too.
0: Thank you, man. Roger.
4: Hello, Christian. How you going?
0: I'm good, Rog. Roger, what do you have for tea last night? What was Roger's tea?
4: I had stuffed zucchini with rice and mincemeat with tomato paste on top. It's like a stew sort of thing.
0: Yeah, these are high-level dinners that people had last night. That sounds beautiful. Did you make that, Steve? Sorry, Roger?
4: No, me wife.
0: All right, yeah, it sounded a bit too high level.
4: And also with that, you can have yoga if you like.
0: Well, I would choose to do that. Yeah, very nice. Side drink with that, or are you also worried about being tested at work?
4: No, you can't have any alcoholic drink with it, but you can wash down with lemon lime bitters.
2: Oh, there are rules for it.
3: Well, there is a bit of alcohol in the old lemon lime bitters too, you know.
0: All right, do you have to know everything to do
3: with that?
4: How many percent of alcohol are we talking?
3: Just a fraction, because we used to buy them for Audrey. We used to buy them for Audrey thinking it was, a treat. And then this waiter said, do you realise there's alcohol in the syrup we put in that?
0: Is that right?
4: Oh, yeah. Right.
3: We were horrified.
0: We've been giving alcohol it to our kid. In a syrup, surely.
3: Yeah, apparently there is.
0: I don't believe that. Was he winding you up? Is that right?
3: Yeah, well, that's what he said.
0: How strong?
3: Oh, it's just a fraction, but there is alcohol in it.
4: Huh. So in other words, when I have lemon lime bitters, I'm on the beers.
2: You're on the beers, exactly.
0: Yes, all right. Roger, thanks for your call. The Christian O'Connell Show.
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0: Christian O'Connell Show, Extra Time Waster. All right, today's Time Waster, we're looking for you to make a movie friendlier. Stroke it, Ralph.
1: Just being like you would a
0: pet.
1: No,
0: a pet. Yes, actually, only yes, way I meant that. The only way I meant that. Stroke it, Ralph.
1: Gold.
0: Karaoke ugly.
1: Gold.
0: The humane centipede.
2: Silver bronze.
0: What?
2: Naughty movie.
0: But a friendlier
2: friendly
0: one.
2: Friendly movie.
0: It's a humane centipede. Homie Alone.
1: Oh, that's cute. Gold.
0: And, oh my word. Is that a bomb in your pants? Are you just pleased to see me?
2: Flirt locker. Okay. Silver. We'll split the difference.
0: What have you got? Friendly movies.
2: I have To Kill a Mockingbird. Tickle a Mockingbird.
0: Sorry?
2: I just said the original one, though, didn't I?
0: Yeah, you did.
3: That.
0: Yeah, well, you sit there and judge me now. Okay.
2: Of Nicest Men.
0: These ain't great. Two bronzes there, and it better not be a third.
2: Texas Chainsaw Massager.
0: No, that's gold. That's gold. All right, came good at the end. What have you got then? And we're looking for your friendly movies. 0475 03 1043. The Christian O'Connell Show. Up all.

0: the Christian O'Connell Show. Extra time waster. We're looking for your friendly movies. Rio, you ready tomorrow?
1: I'm ready.
0: Conan the Librarian.
1: Ooh, clever. Gold.
0: Well done, Mike. Hellraiser. Not Hellraiser.
2: Silver.
0: Oh, it's not so bad down here. That's from Glenn. Well done, Glenn. Jovial Dirt. Not Joe Dirt. Great movie.
1: Gold.
0: Back Rub to the Future.
1: Silver.
0: Clownton Abbey.
1: Silver Plus.
0: The Hugger Games.
1: Gold.
0: Well done, Richard Goldsmith. Mary Queen of Shots.
1: Just very friendly. Silver
0: yeah,
1: Plus.
0: Yeah, she is. Nathan Ballarat. Austin Powers, The Spy Who Shouted Me. I'll pay for those.
1: Gold.
0: Adam Clemente, well done. Not Dumb and Dumber. Mm? Chum and Chummier.
1: God Plus.
0: I love that. Sue Harmon, well done. And finally today then, Last of the Brohicans.
1: Good too. Silver Plus.
0: All right, who's the winner, Rio?
1: Chum and Chummier, Sue Harmon.
0: Well done, you're the winner this morning.
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0: 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We've got two of these. One will go to a AFL fan rapping about their team. One will go to a league fan. 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That's where you upload your raps. I know right now is right in the middle of the school run. Families, kids, you can do this. Mums, dads, mates. The prizes are incredible. So many prizes. You won't believe your ears, your eyes, your face, or your eyebrows. Standard is sky high.
1: Wow.
0: Sky high. No, it is already. All right, so great entry so far.
2: I'll tell you who the best team is. Send me city whistles, send me city whistles. And get their glass of colors.
3: Collaborate and listen. The finals are here. A brand new competition. Broncos, they won it last year. They're already gone. And the Roosters are here. Panthers and Cleary this week. We'll dispatch them first because we're at a peak. Cowboys, Sharks and Dolphins are there. And the Rabbits, Wars and Knights can try if they dare.
4: Scott's created a monster because nobody wants to play finals no more. His boys dominate the modern era. I understand that last year was heartbreaking for you, but Danger never books Bali till gone September. The GFC won't let me see my Baggers succeed in this final series.
0: Very good.
4: Cats better lock it down at the MCG in a couple of weeks and bring home the win.
0: That is, we may have just found the winner. Rio, we've got some brilliant new entries.
5: We do. We've got two great new entries. First up, we've got Andrea Hansen. Now, she's a Ruse fan, and this is her spin on Still Standing by Elton John.
6: You rolled us off, you said we're done. But Curtis and Sheasel have just begun. Trim by flying high and breaking the trend. We won 9 games this year, and it's far from the end.
0: Oh, this is great.
6: Don't
0: this
6: you
0: is
6: know
0: great.
6: We'll start winning? Just you wait and see. The Shin Bonner spirit running, running wild and free. A few new players and our team will shine. Picking up the pieces of last season and we'll do just fine. Let's go Roo boys. Yeah, yeah, yeah.
0: Oh, very good.
6: I'm a true Roo, through and through.
0: Go North! Very good. I thought that was very good.
5: Next up, we've got Georgia Dawson. Now, she is a Pies fan and she's taking on Maneater by Hall & Oates.

0: That is outstanding.
1: Brilliant. 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

0: Christian O'Connell Show, A to Z. And this week on the show, then, we're seeing if we can go through the alphabet, A through to Z. Kapaba, your injuries you got as a kid. Did you injure yourself as a kid, Rio?
1: Yes, I've got one bad one. Is it fibula? Is that the right?
0: Where's the tip? Leg? Which one's
2: fibula
0: the fib?
2: Or tibula?
1: Yeah, one of those ones. I'm not sure which one.
0: He just asked us, which one is it, Pat? And you went, tibula or fibula?
1: Yeah, one of those.
0: It's early.
1: I was at my mate Craig's birthday party on the trampoline and I got cut. You know where you do the...
2: Trampoline.
1: Yeah, I know, trampoline.
0: Trampolining injuries. We could fill a show with that.
1: I got catapulted into the air. You know where it's kind of like a double jump?
0: Yeah, they're the best.
1: Flew in the air.
0: What, so was your mate bouncing you up?
1: Yeah, he bounced me up.
0: Love doing that with the kids.
1: I was in the air and I realised, oh, I've miscued. Like, I've started to stray away from the trampoline. And obviously you can't change direction in the air. So just coming down, landed in between.
0: I like the way you went, obviously, like, and then looked at Patsy in case she thought, well, why didn't you fly? Why didn't you just fly away?
2: Spread your wings, baby.
0: Yes.
1: Came down, landed in between the rail and the mat.
2: Stop it.
1: And so I'm dangling out there like, screaming. And then everyone's just laughing at me because I think it's the funniest thing. But I've actually, like, I don't know if I cracked it, but I was in crutches for weeks and weeks.
0: Oh,
1: and weeks.
0: My God.
2: So you broke it?
1: Yeah, must have. Or fractured or something. I don't think it was like a full break, but it was definitely... Wow. Not good.
0: Well, these days, all these trampolines you have for kids, they all have the nets now.
2: Yeah, they're
1: the wuss trampolines.
0: You know what? I think you lost a few thickies if they got injured when you were a kid. And it's okay. The kids can't work out the land safely. They're not going to do much to society.
1: It's Darwinism.
0: They're self-selecting.

0: themselves. The thickies bounce off somewhere. It's okay. It's natural evolution.
1: Hey, what are you saying about me?
0: Well, like I said, you know, you're washed up here.
2: Yeah, that's right.
0: You're going against the curve. All right, so where do we put that? We don't know whether it's your Tim or fib,
3: do
0: we?
3: I think it's fib. I just had a look.
0: Yeah?
3: Fib, yeah.
0: Fibula. So F is ticked off with Rio's fibula. Patsy, you injured yourself maybe busting a knuckle on some kid's head? Or?
4: I could raise your fibula with a cracked open knee. So K for knee. I used to dress up in mum's, you know, fancy pearls in her gowns and high heels. And then I'd put her makeup on. I used to get into her makeup. But I used to get on my bike, pretend I was driving somewhere fancy. But we had this gravel driveway.
0: What a scene.
4: And the bike skid out to the side, cut my knee open really badly. I had like 14 stitches.
0: Oh,
4: and
0: blimey,
4: I was
0: you really hurt.
4: Plastered from my hip to my ankle when I was about eight, I reckon I was.
0: They used to do that a lot to us. You know, that sort of semi-body cast.
1: Yeah.
0: You don't
1: see
0: that. I think it was just easy in getting x-rayed or putting any kind of money into us as kids. They should just put you, wrap you in a cast rage so that something will heal.
4: Not convinced mum didn't say, you know, just... Can you light a kind of incapitate? No, not incapitate. Mean that she can't actually move around is what I'm trying to say for about 12 weeks.
3: Incapacitated?
4: That's Thank you. It's really early.
0: I was worried if she was still being decapitated. And I was like,
4: right.
0: We don't want those injuries. Decapitated, Christian. I was on my old BMX bike and my head came off. All right,
4: anyway.
0: So we've got... D for fib. Which one we go for? The end fibula. Fibula?
4: And K for knee.
0: Is it K for knee or P for patella?
4: It's K for knee.
0: Okay. K for knee. All right. What injuries did you sustain as a kid that we can tick off our alphabet from on
3: 0475-03-1043?
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0: Christian O'Connell's show. We're trying to do the alphabet, A through to Z, of your injured body parts. Injuries you sustained as a kid. Good morning to Adrian. Christian, when I was 10, playing in the playground at school, I got the idea of jumping from one wall to another, pretending I was Kit from Knight Rider. I went face first into the first wall.
1: Oh.
0: I was intended to jump on, smashing in my two front teeth. Oh. F for front teeth, Rio. Blood everywhere. Had to be rushed to the dentist with my teeth in a little hanky. Good God, that is. Some of these are intense as well. That yeah, the calls and the conversations I can overhear as well. All right, so we're trying to go through the alphabet of your injured body parts sustained that you got when you were a kid. So far, Rio, what have we ticked off?
2: We've got the fibula, we've got the knee, and we've got the front teeth.
0: All right, good morning to young Alfie and his mum, Louise. Can't call in this morning, but my son, Alfie, would like to tick off E for elbow. Broke his elbow playing Mutant Ninja Turtles at school.
1: Oh, Alfie.
0: I hope you're okay, Alfie. Let's go and get some calls now. Good morning, Mark.
3: Hi, gang. How are you going?
0: We're good, Mark. Good. Welcome to the show. Happy Monday. And tell us about your injury you got as a kid.
3: I was in under-11s and got broken my big toe.
0: Ooh. What happened?
3: I was playing hockey, and in hockey, in like the junior levels, we're playing mixed hockey. A little girl was running beside me. She swung her stick, missed the ball, and hit my toe, and made my toe was like sideways.
1: Oh,
0: oh.
1: No!
0: Oh God!
4: Yeah. Hockey seems like a terrifying sport to play.
1: Is.
4: I've never wanted to.
0: You've got kids and big sticks.
4: Yeah.
0: What could possibly go wrong?
3: Exactly.
0: Cudgels. Yeah. Mark, thank you very much for your story, mate. Have a good week.
3: Yeah, you too. Thank you.
0: Paul, good morning, Paul.
5: Hi, good morning. How are you?
0: Yeah, I'm good, Paul. And what's your childhood injury for our A to Z?
5: Broke my hand going too fast, slipped over the handlebars, landed on my right hand, snapped all my three fingers on the right, pushed them back inside my hand.
0: No, come on. That's something you saw in a Roadrunner cartoon, like a glove. Please don't tell me they're retractable. I'll never sleep again. The nightmares. What do you mean? Our fingers can go back into the hand.
5: I pushed them between the palm through in under the skin.
1: Oh no! Wait.
0: It's too early.
1: Oh,
0: there's no time in the day that's the right time for this. How dare you call us up and then laugh at my discomfort, Paul? I feel sick right now, Paul. I'm sweating.
5: 8.5 hours waiting at the hospital for a
1: thing.
0: Who's ahead of you with the worst injury? That's what I want to know. Let this poor kid through. His fingers have gone into his hands.
4: He can wait.
0: Yeah, let him out. He's still out the reception, is he?
5: Yeah.
0: To fill out the forms. He can't. They've gone into his hands. He'd never play the piano again. Paul, thank you very much for your call, mate, and horrifying everyone listening this morning.
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1: Tell me about the injury you got as a kid.
0: I'm trying to go through the alphabet, made up, ticking off all the letters of the alphabet. Your injury sustained as a kid. Rio, we have from a listener's donations and the team so far.
2: We have E for elbow. We have F for fibula. H for hand. K for knee. And two T's, teeth and toe.
0: Christian, as a kid, one of the many games we played with the neighbour's kids was to be towed behind a bike whilst on our roller skates. This hill went pear-shaped once. Going down a hill, I realised I was going too fast on my skates. Panicked, let go of the bike, ended up crashing onto brand new bitumen.
3: Oh.
0: I was like a smear of raspberry jam.
4: Ouch.
0: Scars down my knees and elbows. I'm 56. I still have the scars.
1: Wow.
0: That's from Denise. Christian, when I was 10, I was climbing a tree and there was a branch protruding in the shape of a triangle, having recently been cut. My right bicep hit it on the inside as I fell down, sliced it open so much I could see bone.
4: Oh, wow.
0: 38 now, still have got a massive L-shaped scar on the inside of my bicep.
2: That's badass, though.
0: Yeah, B for bicep.
2: B for biceps on.
0: Christian, I can tick off H for heat. My sister, 2 years older, didn't want to sleep on the top bunk. She didn't want to sleep on the top bunk. No one did. But in the 70s, they didn't have any safety rails.
4: No.
0: At some point, I rolled over and fell out. Probably wouldn't have been so bad, but there was an old chest of drawers with jaggedy handles that I landed and bounced off. Up to the hospital for me, Nevington stitches. That's from Donna. All right, let's get some calls. Jess, good morning.
5: Good morning, Christians. How are you?
0: We're very good. We're very good, Jess. I hope you had a great weekend. And what is your injury that you got as a kid for us, Jess?
5: Oh, I can tick off A for ankle for you today.
0: Oh, yeah. What happened to A for ankle?
5: So, I was learning to ride a bike. My older brother was teaching me on his BMX. And he decided to jump out in front of me and scare me. And I fell. And the handlebars turned around and got completely twisted. And my ankle got twisted in the bike frame. And I tore all the ligaments in my left ankle.
0: Oh, you poor thing. That is horrendous.
5: My foot was literally sideways. My mum was freaking out, and when she told the doctor said he couldn't. He was racking his brain. He couldn't understand how I didn't break my ankle. And the clincher was, it was only a couple of days before we were due to go on our 2 week holiday to Swan Hill.
0: What happened to that Swan Hill expedition?
5: I had to spend the whole time on crutches.
0: Try getting up
5: into one of those horse-drawn carriages when you're on crutches.
0: Nothing worse. Story of our lives in those horse-drawn carriages. It's horse-drawn carriage stories.
2: Very relatable.
0: Yes.
5: Well, I had my dad trying to pull me up from the inside and the coach driver trying to lift me from the bottom.
0: Oh, no. We'll leave no one behind. Come on, Tiny Tim. Bring little crutches on board. Oh, Jess, that's a great one. Thank you very much for giving us a call with it. Have a
5: You're
0: good
5: welcome.
0: Week. All right, take care, mate. Bye. Sherry.
5: Have a great day.
0: Hang on, Sherry.
2: Sherry.
0: I know, but you still have to be subtle with the ones and twos, Rio, okay? Sorry about this. Some internal problems I thought we'd address. Sherry, welcome back to the show once more.
6: Morning, Christian. I can cross off C for chin.
0: C for chin. We have a chin injury. What happened to your chin?
6: I actually had Coke bottles explode and I ended up with glass embedded in my jawbone.
0: How?
6: Being a child of the 70s, in Perth, soft drink was delivered on flatbed trucks.
0: Yep.
6: And, you know, it gets to 43 degrees on a sunny summer day. And the driver had dropped the bottles off on the front porch. Mum was gardening, asked me to take the bottles inside, so I obliged, carried them in 2x2, popped them on the cool vinyl lounge suite. By the time I got the last two bottles on there, they all just went boom. They exploded. Yeah, they were. And being glass bottles back then. I sort of staggered outside and I, of course, had already touched my chin and rubbed my face, so I had blood everywhere. Ambulance trip to the hospital, had to have the glass cut out of my jaw, and 12 stitches as a 5-year-old.
0: Gosh. God, that's a lot of stitches. You poor thing. You're lucky not doing blinded.
6: Oh, I was lucky it didn't hit my jugular vein. I was lucky it was just my chin. I ended up in the Sunday paper. Grandma proudly displayed that photo for...
0: Like a mashed-up old face. And it
2: what news story is that?
0: Yeah, it once out on the front page. Put you off your Cocoa Pops.
6: It was front page. And I was on the news as well. I actually had Terry Willisey come and interview me.
4: What?
2: He's a very serious political...
0: And now tonight, in a case of very much not the real deal.
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1: I was talking yesterday to a teenager who may or may not be one of my daughters. This teenager has been going through a breakup this week.
2: Oh, dear.
1: Yeah, we've all been there, haven't we? Yeah. We have. Everyone has been there. Those teenage breakups, the ones that in your late teens, in your 20s, they stay with you. Yeah. Even all these years later, I was sort of saying to this teenager, who may or may not be a daughter in my house, just to say, it's not really irrelevant. It's just her teenager going through a breakup this week. I was just saying, I still remember. You remember all those breakups, don't you? It's unbelievable. Yeah. Yeah, they're like little scars.
3: Yeah.
1: And they don't fully heal. Maybe they're not meant to. So today, we're looking to set up our jukebox, the Broken Hearts jukebox, because one thing about being brokenhearted is there's this strange... It's like the joy you get of picking over a scab. You know you shouldn't.
3: Yep.
1: You just let it heal. Let that heal over you. You pick at it and it starts bleeding. And there's a strange, weird joy in the slight pain, the melancholia. Mm.
3: I feel like there's a certain amount of sadness that wells up in your body and you can only wash it out by diving into it. It'll get absolute out true. Over a long time, or you can just dive in and play this song. Mm.
1: That's quite right. Yeah, you got to head towards it.
3: Yes.
1: And sometimes there's a song that we would listen to over and over and over again on a loop, tormenting yourself, whether it was your song or it's just a song that somehow you have a meaning to. For me, we go back to 1993 and a breakup, and this song that I kept listening to over and over again by a great Irish band called the Hot House Flowers.
4: It'll be easier in the morning.
1: Why are you frowning? It'll be easier in the morning. They were singing to me, going, hey, Christian, it's going to be easier in the morning, buddy.
3: Is this Irish country?
2: It sounds a bit of a, twang.
1: It's like Van Morrison. This is beautiful music. Let's go back to 1993 and that pain. Poor old me.
4: It'll be easier in the morning.
1: You can imagine, can't you? This kind of...
4: It'll be easier in the day.
1: Easier days are going to come. Easier days are going to come. Do you mind if I just listen to this for 5 minutes?
3: Yeah, sure. Take your time.
1: Oh, beautiful. Patsy, what's it for you? What was the song you listened to over and over again with a broken heart?
2: Well, I was busted up by Motorbike Boy.
3: Oh.
2: 1990.
1: We keep hearing about this, and there's bits we're not allowed to talk on.
2: No, there's not.
1: Don't think we'll ever get another full story.
3: I don't want to.
1: Patsy was one of those ladies at school that got involved with someone a little bit older.
2: Oh, no, come on.
1: Who had a motorbike.
3: Yes.
1: This is my greatest fear, someone like that turning up one day, and I will go full Liam Neeson and just run him over.
2: Not just any motorbike. Like, we're not talking a trail bike. We're talking a big, thumping, like, road bike.
3: Okay. Oh, yeah. I don't know what difference that makes.
1: You don't need to get into the CC. Oh, so
2: it wasn't like bike.
1: A moped or one of those electric bikes.
2: Anyway, it was very cool. But this was huge in the charts at the time. Wendy Matthews, The Day You Went Away.
1: When you say he went away, was that back in the big house prison?
2: No.
1: Is that where you met him? You know about those weird ladies getting to correspondence and get married to someone who's a lifer? You know, like Ted Bundy had about 8 wives.
2: No. He was a very nice boy. But distance.
1: This was big at the time. When was this? 1841.
2: No.
1: Crap.
2: It was massive in the charts. And I used to lament. I used to go into work into the newsroom. And it'd be playing. And I'd just sit at my chair and I just couldn't start the day until the song had finished.
3: Oh, you poor bugger.
2: And just wallow in my sadness.
1: Yeah, that's what we would do. All right, what is the song for you then? It's our Broken Hearts jukebox. Who needs feel-good tunes? Who needs R&B Friday? Tell us about Broken Hearts. 13:55:22. Everyone's in a real bad vibe right there. They're looking at the radio going, why is he doing this? Has he been thrown out by his wife?
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0: Christian O'Connell show today. We're talking about heartbreak. When you that heartbreak you have when you're a teenager, in your 20s, and sometimes there's a strange joy in listening to a song that kind of torments you, but there's a kind of strange energy in listening to it on a loop over and over again. For Patsy, was this song by Wendy Matthews? A lot of you were saying this was also your kind of breakup anthem on a loop.
1: Hey, there's not a cloud in sight.
0: For me, we go back to 93.
2: It'll be easier in the morning.
0: I know what I'm doing. When I'm done here today, I'm listening to this driving home.
3: No.
0: Yeah, I am. Yeah, sticking it on, Patsy. Some great ones coming through. Christian, the Lonely Hearts breakup song for me. Take a Look at Me Now by Phil Collins. What a song. So take

0: I mean, could Shakespeare have written a sonnet more beautiful? So take a look at me now. There's just an empty space, and there's nothing left here to remind me, just a memory of your face.
1: That's good.
0: Oh, take a look at me now, where there's just an empty space, and you coming back to me. It's against all odds.
2: Oh, my God! Oh, my God! Guys, it'll be easier in the morning!
3: It'll be easier!
2: Will it? All right, I'll take your word. Oh, hell's house right now. First night, hell!
0: All right, let's open up the Lonely Hearts Club jukebox today. Mark, good morning.
4: Morning, Christian. Morning, everyone.
0: All right, Marky boy. Okay, the Heartbreaks jukebox is open. What's the song for you, mate?
4: The song for me was Brick by Ben Folds Five.
0: God, that's a sad song. I love it. What a beautifully heavy, sad song this is. There's one I listened to a lot when my daughters were born, both times.
1: Gracie
0: and Still Fighting It.
1: Great.
0: What's that opening line? Hello, son, you're a bird or something like that?
3: In a brown polyester.
0: Oh, don't set me off. Shirt. Yeah. Oh, it's beautiful. She's a brick and I'm drowning slowly. Love Ben Folds. Right. Mark, this is a brilliant one.
4: It was on high rotation back in the late 90s at the time of the breakup, and I was the one who'd initiated the breakup, so I wasn't feeling the greatest. Realised I was playing this song a lot, and the line, she's a brick and I'm drowning slowly, made me feel even worse about the situation. So, yeah.
0: I know, sometimes listen to these songs at the time, don't actually bring you any comfort, do they? There's comfort in the discomfort. Maybe that's actually what you need. Mark, that's a great one. Thank you very much for sharing that today, mate. Have a nice weekend.
4: You too. Thanks, guys.
0: Tess.
5: Hi.
0: Tess.
1: Hey, Tess.
5: Yeah. Hello.
0: Tess, you sound like it's a recent breakup. Yes. Are you okay?
5: Oh, no, I'm thinking about the song.
0: Yeah. Take us there, then. Take us there.
5: Well, my song was Whitney Houston, All at Once.

0: I've got the tears happening.
1: Oh.
2: So what happened? You were dumped. When was this?
0: Oh, I was in year 11 in all-girls school, and I thought I was really hip because I had my very first boyfriend. Went to school the next day. My friend told me that, oh, no, he's not with you anymore. He's with someone else.
2: Oh, but, no, that's awful. He told your friend to tell you. That is horrible.
0: But there's a but. If it doesn't work out with her, he'll come back to me.
1: Oh, no, what a cat.
2: Don't.
0: I was gutted. I don't think I ate for like a week.
2: Don't hate the player, hate the game. That year 11 is brutal.
0: Oh, Jess.
2: This is one of the toughest ones to hear today.
0: I know.
2: Oh, it's like open heart surgery on the radio today.
0: Yes. Exactly.
2: Tess, hopefully, you know, tragedy plus time equals the Christian O'Connell Breakfast Show.
0: Sure does. <Woo-hoo. laughs>
2: Tess, thank you very much for your call. Have a nice weekend.
0: No problem. You too, guys. Love your show.
2: Thank you. Brucey, let's get Brucey on. Bruce.
3: Hello.
2: Hello.
3: Morning, gang.
2: All right. So take us back to the breakup, Bruce.
3: I was here at year 10. I was in a private school going out with a girl. And she left me for another boy at another school.
2: Oh, God.
3: And broke my heart. And my song was "Please Do Not Go" by the Violent Femmes.
2: This is deep. Great song.
4: Please do not go. Please.
2: Big emotions, big thoughts for her in year 10.
3: You can hear the pain in the voice, can't you?
2: Yeah, you can. I can hear it in yours.
3: Yeah.
2: You're now in year 12, so it still hurts. Yeah. You know, 2 years ago.
3: I even sent her the tape.
2: Oh, I've done that before. I left a tape once at a doorstep to someone that broke it.
3: Yeah, exactly right.
2: Her mum rang me and said, don't do that.
1: Stay away from our house.
2: Yeah. There's a moment. I'd totally forgotten about that. I wonder why. Bruce, thanks for your call, mate. Take care.
3: All right, thanks, guys.
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1: It's quite guttural.
0: Raspy, that one.
2: It's chilling, is yes. what it is.
0: Sound like a death rattle. Better get my affairs in order. Today is World Relaxation Day. Mm. Welcome to my spa. What do we think are the most relaxed countries in the world? Top five most relaxed countries.
2: I'm going to say Indonesia, you know, eat, pray, love in Bali and stuff.
1: Good guess.
0: Thailand is at number five.
1: Okay. Hawaii's a state.
0: Hawaii.
1: New Zealanders.
0: Number two.
2: Mm. Oh, really?
1: Very peaceful people.
0: Spain is at number four. Jamaica is at number three. Kiwis are in second place. Fiji.
1: Oh, it's Fiji time. Yeah.
0: You can
1: Fiji
0: be waiting time. A while. Yes. You can be waiting a while for that beer. Even though I'm sat at the bar, yes, you have a little chat, quick sip on that carver root you love to sup on so much.
1: It mellows the mouth.
0: It does. You ever had any of it?
1: Yes.
0: We did a carver tasting night. I had a lot of it.
1: Your mouth goes numb.
0: Yeah.
2: Oh, yes, really? Yeah.
0: Stupidly, I said to the barman, so we did this carver tasting thing, and then everyone else went and had their meal, and I said to the guy, that's just the stuff for us tourists, isn't it? What you're not drinking that, are you?
1: Good stuff.
0: No, he said, come back an hour's time. Oh. You can have some of my brew. Oh. That was a mistake.
2: Oh.
0: I got real numb real quick. Oh, the family were like, what have you done? I went, I had some of Old Mate's
2: Fiji moonshine.
0: Oh my god, it was deeply relaxed. I slept well that night.
1: I had
0: trouble getting out of bed the next day. So we're asking to make a movie relaxed. 51st naps.
1: Silver plus.
0: Now, when you relax, you can't be bothering about the red pill, the blue pill, which one, this, that, Mr.
2: The blue pill.
0: Matrix.
1: Matrix. Yes, a silver.
0: Matrix. Oh, Jason Bourne. Sorry, got the yawn identity.
1: Oh, very good.
0: Not
1: God.
0: Played for you, yeah? The Lays Runner. They're not in that maze. They just lay.
1: Lays isn't a word. Yeah. Bronze.
0: Spar Wars. Darth Vader's having a foot rub. The ending story, because a never-ending story is so bloody stressful. Yes, when can we leave?
1: Yes.
0: It's never-ending, is it? It's ending. Oh, fine, okay.
1: Gold.
0: Snacks on a plane.
1: Oh, very good. Silver plus.
0: And my left foot rub.
1: Okay. Bronze on a foot rub.
0: All right.
2: Too much rubbing on the show today.
1: Zen Her,
0: God plus.
1: Keira Knightley, very relaxed lady. Bend it like Bikram.
0: Oh, that's very good.
1: Thank you.
0: Very good. Another gold plus.
1: Unfazed and confused.
0: And that's bronze there.
1: And finally, this is the Endota. Endota Spas, a famous spa.
0: Yeah, no, I know the chain. I'm familiar with the brand. Where's the comedy?
1: No, that is the comedy.
0: How?
1: You're not relaxed enough to appreciate the comedy.
0: Well, I'm going to relax a bronze your way. All right, what have you got then? Relax a movie. 0475 031043.
3: 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Up.

0: Christian O'Connell show. Do we play the meditation bed? I found that it slowed my delivery down. And comedy is all about timing, and it really screws up the timing. I'm worried I'm going to ruin their great time wasters.
1: Yeah, it feels rude to be loud when the music yeah. can't be like, burp.
0: All right, let's go back to the normal. There you go.
2: That's
0: up
2: good.
0: And
2: that's
0: at him. Good. Get that culture up, yeah. Let me stick my radio up, yeah. Hum alone.
1: Oh, very Home good. Gold.
0: Well done, Stuart. Mary, pop it into bed for a quick nap.
1: Brilliant.
0: Favorite one of the week.
1: Gold plus.
0: Dell, take a bow, my friend. That is very good. Dude, where's my carver?
1: Oh, gold.
0: That's from Luke. This is spinal ease pillow. So relaxing for spinal ease.
1: Very, yes. Silver plus.
0: Very good, Leonardis. Darlem for massage.
1: Silver.
0: Zen things I hate about you.
1: Silver.
0: They come, Nicole. Bridge over the river Sigh.
1: Oh, good. Gold.
0: But I'm Bethany. Not Terminator. It's quite stressful. You know that robot trying to kill you?
1: No, very stressful.
0: Teaminator. He's coming
1: so
0: after you, but
1: stupid.
0: He's got a teapot.
1: A silver plus.
0: I love that. Now, help me out with this one.

0: I've been looking at it for a couple of minutes. I don't get it.
1: Mm-hmm.
0: Nappy Gilmore.
1: Having a nap.
0: Oh, my word. I thought it was like a nappy for a baby.
1: That's relaxing.
0: Not really, is it?
1: I actually had to wear it.
0: It's only relaxing if you're a baby. If you're an adult nappy, things aren't working
1: yes,
0: well.
1: Yes, actually, that's a good
0: the
1: point.
0: The piping's broken. Call the plumber.
1: Yes,
0: well done.
1: Goal
0: for 12-year-old Bo.
1: Wow, 12-year-old Bo.
0: Smarter than me. Went over my head. When Harry met Sally's aromatherapist.
1: Bronze.
0: My rocking chair lady.
1: Silver.
0: That's from Glenn. Omnimer.
1: Yeah, I guess silver plus.
0: I came in about 1,000 times. I'm going to get him a pyjamas.
1: Gold.
0: Harry Pot Smoker and the Philosopher's Stones.
1: Medicinal, I'm sure. Medicinal, bronze.
0: Calm me if you can.
1: Silver.
0: Dude, where's my spa?
1: Bronze.
0: The Long Good Friday.
1: Silver plus.
0: The Green Chamomile. That's very
1: gold,
0: clever.
1: Gold, very good.
0: In the Namaste of the Father.
1: Silver.
0: Hot Stone Time Machine.
1: Gold.
0: All right, who is the winner?
1: Dale, a ripper with Mary, pop into bed for a quick nap.
0: Love that, well done, Dale. We're back tomorrow.
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0: 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Although after years of early wake-ups, some would say they're already there. In fact, Vilco reckons he'd make a great circus performer. 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Ashton's Great Australian Circus is coming to Rainbow Beach September 18 to 20. And here's your chance to experience breathtaking aerial acts, amazing contortion, laugh out loud comedy, and the incredible globe riders from Brazil that'll have you gripping the edge of your seat. 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
1: Hi, it's September 18, the anniversary of the start of this classic TV show. Yes, I Dream of Jeannie, starring Larry Hagman and Barbara Eden, premiered on this day in 1965.
2: Master, it is Sunday. The sun is shining, the birds are twittering. 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
4: Very well, Master.
1: Big day for the rock band Kiss. In 1978, each of the four members simultaneously released self-titled solo albums. Ace Frehley's produced the biggest hit. Five years later, to the day Kiss appeared unmasked for the first time on MTV, Gene said they did it for the fans.
5: I think it's time for them to sort of know us a little bit more.
1: And in 2014, Scotland voted to stay a member of the UK.
6: A victory for the United Kingdom. The big challenge now will be healing a solidly divided society.
1: Topping the September 18 birthday list is Australian businessman Gerry Harvey. He's 87.
7: I'm all for policy that develops this country long-term without recession.
1: Frankie Avalon is 86 today, known for those beach party movies of the 60s, the hit Venus, and this memorable appearance in the movie Grease.
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9: Got it! A magnificent delivery from Darren Goff.
1: Controversial seven-time winner of the Tour de France, Lance Armstrong, is 55.
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1: Jada Pinkett Smith is also 55, actress and wife of Will Smith.
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1: Finally, it's the anniversary of the death of rock legend Jimi Hendrix, considered to be one of the greatest guitarists of all time. Died at the age of just 27 in 1970. Remembering Jimi Hendrix on September 18.
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14: 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G'day, a bit of traffic down through North Lakes on the Bruce. Not going to hold you up too much. Usually a bit quieter on a Friday. Looking good between the coast and Gympie. Fairly quiet around Noosaville and Noosa Heads at this stage. Also looking good on the bypass Tincan Bay Road and Marion Monkland, flowing well through town. 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It's Travis, another check in 30 on Zinc 96.
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18: Good morning, Bruce Atkinson here, broadcasting from Cubby Cubby Country. The volunteer lifesaver patrol season starts this weekend, and beachgoers are being reminded to heed safety warnings after many regions experienced an increase in rescues last summer. Almost 10,000 volunteer lifesavers from more than 50 clubs will be on beaches from the Gold Coast to Ingham. 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
19: Unfortunately, last year we had 26 drowning deaths on our coastline. 19 of those were related to the beach. Unfortunately, 6 of those are here on the Sunshine Coast. And that's 26 too many. We really want to see that number get as low as possible and hopefully down to zero.
18: The Premier says the 2032 Olympics and Paralympics are for all Queenslanders. It comes as the Fitzroy River in Rockhampton has been locked in to host rowing, despite concerns over river flows and crocs. David Crisafulli says it's all about taking the Games to the regions.
20: On the Sunshine Coast, the Games will support upgraded venues and better transport connections for one of the fastest growing regions. Moreton Bay and Logan will benefit from new indoor sporting centres, while the Redlands will become home to a new whitewater rafting facility.
18: 60 people will become Australian citizens in Gympie today. Mayor Glenn Hartwig is hosting two citizenship ceremonies today at the Pavilion. The new citizens come from 19 countries. Dolphins hooker Jeremy Marshall King says it's fantastic to play in his first NRL Finals series after 168 career games. Marshall King says beating the Warriors last weekend was a fantastic effort. The Finns play the winner of the Roosters-Sharks game next Friday night at Suncorp, and he's making the most of finals footy.
21: It was it's a pretty incredible experience for myself. It's taken me a long time to get there, and I just soaked it in and enjoying that moment. Especially back home and in New Zealand as well, was something special.
18: In national news, Australia's terror threat rating system will be overhauled. ASIO boss Mike Burgess is warning the current model is too blunt and doesn't reflect the seriousness of the threats Australia faces. The current terror threat level sits on probable. And 600 Qantas ground workers are set to walk off the job next week, seeking more job security and higher pay. The Transport Workers Union is pushing for one enterprise agreement to cover ground staff and freight handlers instead of the current multiple agreements.
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2: The Full House sign is up at the SCG ahead of tonight's preliminary final between the Swans and Fremantle. The hosts will be missing the injured Callum Mills and Harry Cunningham for tonight's game. They'll be replaced by Justin McInerney and Lewis Melican. Sydney forward Charlie Curnow has told Nine the past couple of weeks have been great.
5: No, it's been great. It's been a fun couple of weeks. Yeah, it's been a lot of fun. Nice year, so can't complain, mate. It's good to be in a prelim and join some footy with the boys. It's been nice.
2: Fremantle has kept the same lineup that beat Geelong last week. Well, no changes for Hawthorne or Brisbane ahead of their prelim tomorrow afternoon. And over to NRL, where Blake Brayley is using the New South Wales Origin success as a blueprint for Cronulla's finals campaign. He's told Fox Sports they'll be channeling the blue spirit in tomorrow night's do-or-die semi-final against the Chooks.
22: 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And Origin 3 going to Suncorp, we expected to lose, and I'm sure we're probably expected by most people to have the same result.
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28: Happy Friday, blue skies, sunshine, 22 the top, fine for the weekend, little warmer, 27 tomorrow, looking about the same for Sunday and Monday, still these chilly nights though, we are sitting on 12.8, Gavin the feels like guy, he's out there in his mankini, 10.6.
29: I thought about a week ago it was going to be the last time I put the fireplace on at my house, got my son to light it. Last night. It was chilly at my house. And there was quite a breeze yesterday afternoon as well.
28: Yeah, it wasn't great if you had perm sides.
29: No.
28: Not great at all.
29: No, I had the chickens out yesterday afternoon, watching them for a bit, which I just absolutely love. It's one of my favourite parts of the day. And got to meet a lady yesterday who breeds beautiful Wyandottes. So, and her name on the socials is That's Just Foul. So it was really nice to meet her in person. Today really is the day after the day before, isn't it?
28: Mm-hmm.
29: Did you eat lunch?
28: No.
29: Did you eat dinner?
28: No.
29: Same. And I woke up this morning. Nope. I'm pretty sure I had indigestion this morning.
28: Yeah, and I'm not eating this morning either. It's certainly not a bacon and egg roll.
29: Holy dooly.
28: Oh, so much fun. Thank you to everyone for being a part of that.
29: Such a wonderful day.
28: Such great fun.
29: Such great fun. But we'll have a full wrap on that after 6 o'clock this morning.
28: We sure will. Z96, it's Bilko and Jade Fabricki. Bilko back on Monday at 5:38 here at Zinc.

0: to Bilko and Jay for Brekkie. Bilko back on Monday, the janitor in.
1: I haven't heard any more from Bilko. Last I heard he was not scuba diving, what's the word? Snorkeling.
0: Snorkeling, yeah.
1: Off the Great Barrier Reef.
0: Yes.
1: I thought for sure he would have seen the socials yesterday of the Bacon and Egg Burger Bash of 2026. Haven't heard boo.
0: We're expecting to. However,
1: yeah.
0: I think he's got one over us.
1: Why?
0: Well, he's on Hamilton Island. You imagine the brekkie's there.
1: Oh, yeah, that's probably true too.
0: However, when he gets back,
1: yes,
0: he's going to give it to us.
1: Yeah, I spoke to my dad yesterday, actually, because he was listening, and he said, how good is the Village Green? And I was like, yeah, the Village Green's tops. He's a big fan of the Village Green. Loves it. I think because they accommodate like motorbikes and things like that.
0: Yeah, yeah.
1: It's like my friend that owns the Linville pub, Tanya. They get car clubs all the time, and they also get, bikes out there as well, because they're very accommodating of people with nice cars and nice bikes and things like that. So, yeah, the Village Green did sensationally well yesterday, as did everybody. And like I said, after six, we'll do a full wrap. But I just want to give a big thank you and shout out to Peter from Little H, because whilst his breakfast was absolutely amazing, as everything he does at Little H is, he was generous enough to send us home with boxes and boxes of treats for the whole Zinc team.
0: Yeah.
1: And the gratitude that was felt when we got back here from our staff was unbelievable. To be honest, they were like bees to honey.
0: Yeah.
1: You see us coming in with bags from Little H and everybody come roaming around. It was really funny. So
0: chopped it all up and had it as, you know, well, back, well, morning tea then.
1: Yeah.
0: Do you remember this? We kept one in the fridge.
1: I was going to say,
0: Yeah.
1: I've got a cheesecake in the fridge, a baked cheesecake.
0: Mm-hmm.
1: Thank you very much, Peter from Little H. I love your baked cheesecake. And in fact, that's where Gareth's favourite brownies are from.
0: Oh, yes.
1: Big slabs of beautiful brownies. So
0: even the, there was a, I don't know what it's called, but it's like that croissant pastry.
1: Yeah.
0: But it had the berries on top. What are they called?
1: Danish. It was a handmade Danish.
0: Yeah. They just look spectacular.
1: They do look like they belong in a French patisserie.
0: Oui.
1: Don't they? Like, they're just, they're all individually made. They're all handcrafted. They are absolutely spectacular.
0: Yeah.
1: So, yeah, big thank you for that, because that was great. And then yesterday I was knackered.
0: Oh.
1: I think when you force feed yourself that much food, I was honestly like Veruca Salt from Charlie and the Chocolate Factory. Like, I was just this, you know, little ball of a thing getting around, like, get in my tummy. It was like that all day yesterday.
0: With a side of hash brown.
1: Yeah, that's right.
0: Oh.
1: So we're a bit dopey and a bit carbo loaded today still.
0: Yep.
1: But it is Friday after all, so.
0: And we're not having breakfast today.
1: Oh, God, no. No food this morning.
0: And I'm not even having bacon and eggs on the weekend either.
1: No.
0: Having a break. Zinc 96.
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3: Good morning. Light west, our west is about 8 knots. Low tide just before 6, a high tide just after 1. There is still between 1 and 1.5 metres of east-south-easterly swell at 13-second intervals. Definitely biggest on the open beaches up between Perigean and Sunshine. It's worth checking southern corner of Alexandra Bay, Coolum and the Bays, Maroochydore, and down between Moffats and Karramundi. 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

0: 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Bilko back on Monday. 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
3: 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And September 22, participating stores, excludes IGA local grocer. G'day, a bit of traffic through Lansborough, Steve Irwin Way, looking good on the Bruce between the Coast and Gympie, and very minor congestion building down through North Lakes, being a Friday, a bit quieter than usual.

0: at this stage. Slowing around Dinalla Bridge, though, that single lane in operation, and through Monkland, Brisbane Road a bit slow as well. 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
11: Good morning, it's Bruce Atkinson here. Surf Life Saving Queensland is aiming to reduce the number of deaths on our beaches this summer. The local volunteer lifesaver patrol season starts this weekend, and beachgoers are being reminded to take notice of safety warnings. 26 people died on our coastline last summer, six of those on Sunshine Coast beaches.
12: Our volunteer services and lifeguards last year performed over 2,700 rescues across the state and looked after more than 20 million visitors. So it's a fantastic service that we provide to the community. But we really ask everyone to help us do our jobs and only swim between those red and yellow flags where our lifesavers and lifeguards can see you. Because if we can't see you, then we can't save you.
11: Surf Life Saving Queensland's Aaron Purchase there. The Premier is highlighting the regional nature of the 2032 Olympics and Paralympics as rowing is approved on the Fitzroy River in Rockhampton. The Olympic rowing venue for Brisbane 2032 has been locked in by Games bosses despite controversy over crocs and river flows. David Crisafulli says all of Queensland will benefit from hosting events.
13: The 2032 Olympic and Paralympic Games will be a Games for all of Queensland. Our 2032 delivery plan puts communities across the state at the heart of that vision.
11: It's unclear what impact the federal government's immigration overhaul will have on our region. Under the changes, backpacker numbers are being slashed and foreign students will face tougher restrictions on bringing family members to Australia. The National Farmers Federation and the tourism industry are concerned there won't be enough foreign workers to fill jobs in the key sectors, both of which are important to our region's economy. Hooker Jeremy Marshall-King says the Dolphins absolutely have the side to win the NRL Premiership. The Finns play either the Roosters or Sharks next Friday at Suncorp for a place in the grand final. Marshall-King believes they can go all the way.
14: The group we've got at the moment, got a lot of confidence in them, in our group. Yeah, it's just exciting for us at a club. It's taken 4 years to get here. That's pretty good if you ask me. We've been pretty close the last couple of years. Off injuries, but just got to take it in now. You don't know when the next time it comes, so just got to embrace it.
11: In national news, more pain could be on the way for mortgage holders as money markets factor in the chance of another 3 rate hikes by the middle of next year. Economists fear the Reserve Bank may keep lifting rates to tackle inflation, even if it increases the risk of a recession. The International Monetary Fund is urging Canberra to rein in government spending. And smart glasses that let users film people without their knowledge could soon be subject to strict rules, with the federal government considering a ban. Labor's looking into a crackdown in Commonwealth buildings due to privacy and security risks. And now with sport, here's Phoebe Humphrey.
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15: In sport, the AFL prelim finals kick off tonight at the SCG with the Swans and Dockers going head-to-head. Sydney has recalled Justin McInerney for his first game in 15 weeks, with the midfielder telling 10 his recovery was motivated by the chance of playing finals.
16: Having, I guess, a dangling carrot, I guess, at the end of the tunnel is a bright light for me to look forward to.
15: Fremantle take an unchanged lineup into the blockbuster. And the Aussie cricketers are in action today, taking on Zimbabwe in the second one-day clash, leading the series 1-0. That's the latest news and sport.
17: Zero Alpha, this is 2-1 Alpha. 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
19: Looking pretty good. 22 at the max. We're sitting on 12 at the moment. Fine for the weekend, 27. Fine for the start of next week.
20: Is it weird that I really can't think because I still feel like I'm hungover from yesterday? In the best way, because I didn't even have a beer last night. Couldn't have fit a beer in if my life depended on it yesterday.
19: The last thing I ate yesterday would have been at the Village Green and bacon egg burger.
20: I did not eat a thing.
19: No.
20: And last night I did grilled lemon chicken for the family. In fact, I didn't even cook it. I just marinated it. Gareth cooked it. And normally I would do like a pasta or a rice with it and some salad.
19: Yeah.
20: I'm not even joking. I marinated the chicken. Gareth cooked it on the barbecue. I was like, you guys just help yourself. I just could not be around. I don't think I've ever been that full in my entire life.
19: Yeah. It was a lot.
20: It was like next level full.
19: Mm-hmm.
20: Like at the end of the day, we had to walk down and meet this gorgeous lady and her beautiful horse, and I was uncomfortable walking. That's a terrible thing to say out loud, but that is the truth. There's only 5'2" of me, and I was 5'2" wide yesterday.
19: But we will summarise it very soon, but thanks to everyone who got involved
20: thank
19: in that,
20: you,
19: the Bacon
20: you,
19: and Egg Bash of 2026.
20: And thank you to everybody on the socials. I will get back to people. I just couldn't move yesterday from blind people, so yes.
19: Whose idea was that, by the way?
20: I don't know. Whose was it?
19: When's Bilko taking more time off? 3.0, here we come. Zig 96, Bilko and Jade for breakfast at 6.06.

0: now to talk to an artist who we hope is coming to Gympie Muster 2027. You know when you hear a song and you go, yep, she should be at Muster. She would fit right in. The she we are talking about is Kylie Jane, and she joins us. Good morning, Kylie Jane.
1: Good morning, guys. How you going?
0: We are very well, thank you. Have you been to Gympie Muster before?
1: I have not, and I really want to go.
0: You have a brand new song out called Seasons Changing, and as soon as I heard it, I thought, yep, you need to come to Muster. You would fit right in, and you would absolutely love it. Have you been to Tamworth? Because I know you're in New South Wales. Have you been to Tamworth before?
1: Yeah, I've been to Tamworth heaps of times. Love it.
0: Oh, it's so good. Mate, your brand new song, Seasons Changing, was co-written with Jake Davey. Tell us how it sort of came to be, because my understanding is that you went into the studio to record a different song and then this one felt like home.
1: Correct. So we were in the studio doing a whole nother single of mine that I had written, and we're on a lunch break just having a cup of tea, as you do, and a bit of food, and we were talking about, like, our lives, because we've actually known each other for over 10 years,
0: right,
1: and how we've both changed as people and artists, and how everything in seasons kind of change, and we're just talking, like, literally just chatting. And then we were like, but there's always that one person that's your solid ground, and we're talking about both our partners.
0: Yes.
1: And then we literally sat there and just started writing melody and lyrics and had the guitar. And we both just finished the track, like, the not obviously the whole production, but the song in about 20 to 30 minutes. It was kind of all written down that day. And then we're like, oh, my God, okay, we've got to get back in and finish this other track, but let's work on this.
0: It was meant to be, obviously, right? It was obviously meant to grow and come into fruition in that moment. But just as an aside, you did mention that both you and Jake were talking about your one person, your grounding person in your life, being your partner. Isn't it nice when you meet somebody who also speaks so well of their other half? Because, like, I love my husband and I speak very highly of him, but it's rare to speak to somebody else who speaks like that about their loved one.
1: I know, it's actually very true. I can't believe how many people don't.
0: Yeah.
1: It's a really cool thing that we have that, hey.
0: Yeah, very, very fortunate. Mate, you were on The Voice Australia in 2016. I was fascinated knowing that you grew up around horses and that sort of farm life, that you picked Team Madden. What made you choose to go down that rock and roll route when perhaps country was in your core all along?
1: It's a hard one, that one, but I was kind of guided.
0: Oh, okay, yeah, that makes sense.
1: I really, really actually do regret that whole decision, but hey, you only live once and you kind of just guided on, like, TV is very TV.
0: Yes.
1: They don't choose for you, but they kind of guide you, and I was like, oh.
0: They let you know what would work best for the show, let's just say.
1: Yeah,
0: that.
1: Yeah, that's right. I'm a bit bummed about that, but that's okay.
0: Well, it's just a little part of your past, right, which has got you to the present day, which has seen you share the stage with Pete Murray and Alex Lloyd, one of my own favourites, Thirsty Merc, again, incredible talents. What's that journey been like for you to meet people that no doubt you looked up to as well as an artist?
1: Yeah, really, really awesome, actually. And I just love being a part of someone else's, like, concert, because you get to sit there and listen to their stories and how, like, they have come about and whatnot, and then chat to them backstage in the green room and really get to know their journey. And you're like, oh, cool. So we're not that different. It's cool.
0: Yeah, people first, right?
1: Yeah, that's right.
0: Well, your brand new song has just dropped and we're about to give it a run here now. Kylie Jane, would you like to do the intro for us?
1: I'd love to.

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0: 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It's Bill Co and Jade for Brekkie. 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
1: We have a confession to make, Zing family.
0: Yeah. No, we're not having bacon and egg rolls.
1: No, but we are eating pies. At 6:24 in the morning. I know we said we would basically never eat again. But our neighbours and friends have brought us in pies this morning. And it seems reasonable because they're like party pies, so.
0: Yeah, they're a good size. I don't think I need a big pie this time of the morning.
1: What are you talking about? We've just both had three party pies.
0: No, I've had one and there's one left over there, so.
1: Well, I definitely haven't had three then.
0: Have you had three?
1: No. Anyway, though, oh yeah, I didn't realise I was hungry. I haven't eaten since breakfast yesterday. But we did have our bakery. No, I did it again.
0: Yeah, I did it. I got caught too.
1: Our bacon and egg roll bash 2026 yesterday. So if you're just joining us, we started out in the morning very early at Little H, where Peter and his incredible team greeted us with an amazing bacon and egg roll. Everything Little H does is amazing.
0: Yeah.
1: Everyone already knows I love it. It doesn't come as any surprise to me that it was nominated by the Zinc family and people love their bacon and egg rolls. Sensational.
0: Yeah.
1: Just beautiful. And then we went to Wild Vine at Imble, which was fantastic. Just how beautiful is Imble, by the way?
0: It is. It was beautiful. I mean, beautiful blue skies and sunshine yesterday and like it is today. But I remember saying this on air yesterday. There was something about the Wild Vine that was so special, and that was because I thought we were going to the bakery, we get our bacon and egg burger, we sit out at the front, and we're just enjoying the blue skies. No, no, no. That history lane,
1: yes,
0: out the back.
1: And you can tell Linda, the owner, is very proud of that.
0: Yeah.
1: She's walked us through the history and then the oven, the brick oven, the fireplace oven, you know, that they made there. Look, it's just part of history. If you haven't seen it, the food is sensational. The walk is amazing. So it's just a gorgeous place.
0: And that oven on that is, it's not working at the moment.
1: It's in restoration.
0: But they are fixing it up. So when you get your bread rolls and your bread, it's going to be out of the old school fire oven. It's, so awesome. And you can get married there too, by the way.
1: Yes, and you can have 21st and engagement parties. It's just beautiful. And I loved Imble as a town. Like, I got to meet Clint the Butcher and in person, and I saw the puzzle shop, and then there's like the hunting and outdoors shop across, fishing and outdoors across the road. Like, Imble's just a beautiful town.
0: Yeah.
1: And then last but not least, we went and saw legends Tracy and Russell at the Village Green at Emmermoor. They are a hoot. We got to see Councillor Gordon and everybody there who formed part of Friends of Emmermoor.
0: Which, what a great bunch of people.
1: What a great bunch of people. They could have been our mates. Like, that. Yeah. They were people that you would want to hang around with and have a beer. Oh, and if you do, Cheers and Beers
0: tonight
1: is on tonight from 5:30.
0: Yeah.
1: So you can just get along. Just go and meet some new people.
0: If you want to pop out there, if you haven't been out there for a while or you're new to the area, Emmermoor, the Village Green there, it is it's where the Merry Valley Rattler stops.
1: Yes.
0: And then the steam train part does a turnaround and to go back. But Saturday and Sundays is when the train comes in. While you're sitting there at the Village Green, here comes the steam train.
1: Just, again, historic part of the world. Just
0: and
1: beautifully
0: beautiful.
1: Maintained. And the food was country food.
0: Yes.
1: Just full of bacon, full of eggs. Yeah. It was so big. I was like.
0: And massive.
1: So big. And then we got to meet beautiful Zarka, the horse.
0: Yes.
1: And his glorious owner, who lets us know that her daughter, Grace from Emmermoor, I hope you're listening. We know you listen to the show every single day. And I think you've got school camp or something happening today. But I hope you're listening and good morning, and we're really glad that you like the show and your horse Zarka is beautiful.
0: Absolutely. It was such a fantastic morning meeting you, the Zinc family as well, and some new people.
1: So good.
0: And
1: Dairy Deb, good morning. We know you're out milking this morning and doing all the things.
0: Can you never do that hand movement ever again?
1: Sorry, bud. But yeah, cracking. Sorry about that. I just realised what that looks like. I meant milking. But yeah, a cracking day out. So a big thank you to Tracy and Russell, Emmermoor, Village Green, Linda at Wild Vine at Imble, and Peter at Little H for having us. We had a great day.
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3: 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Looking good on the Sunshine Motorway through Mount Coolum. 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It's Travis at Traffic on Zinc 96.
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10: Good morning, Bruce Atkinson here, broadcasting from Cubby Cubby Country. 26 people died on the Queensland coast last year, 6 of those on Sunshine Coast beaches. Surf Life Saving Queensland wants to reduce that number this summer. The volunteer lifesaver patrol season starts this weekend, and Surf Life Saving Queensland's Aaron Purchase is asking beachgoers to stay safe in the water.
11: It is higher than what we would like. The numbers indicate males are at a higher risk, and the trends, there's no particular location trends. There's no real strong trends across them, other than the males being higher. They're spread across the state and different activities at the time of those incidents occurring.
10: It's looking like there won't be an inquest into the shark attack death of Bribie Island teenager Charlie Zamuda after a coroner ruled it wouldn't be in the public interest. A report has found there were appropriate shark control measures in place at Wurrum Beach early last year when the 17-year-old was killed by a bull shark. Caboolture police are appealing for help from the public as they investigate an armed robbery. Just before 7 o'clock last night, three men entered a business on Morayfield Road, one allegedly armed with a gun. One of the men demanded cash from an employee before the group fled the scene in a waiting vehicle with a quantity of cash. Detectives are appealing to anyone who may have witnessed the incident or who has CCTV or dash cam footage of Morayfield Road around the time of the robbery to contact them. Dolphins hooker Jeremy Marshall-King says the team isn't distracted by the hype as the club aims for its first NRL title. The Finns play either the Roosters or Sharks next Friday at Suncorp for a place in the grand final. Marshall-King says he's not getting ahead of himself.
12: I'm a pretty relaxed guy, pretty kicked back, and we're just worrying about this week off at the moment, and Monday comes and, you know, whoever we're playing, you know, we've got to prepare as well as we can. This time of the year, you want to be playing this time of the year, and it's exciting. You know, it's just got to soak it in because you never know when it's going to come around again.
10: In national news, a woman will face a Brisbane court again later this month, accused of a cash for demerit point scheme. The 27-year-old allegedly had 1,200 traffic infringements transferred to her name over a four-year period, racking up $620,000 in fines and 1,150 demerit points. And Princess Diana's brother is now claiming King Charles was elated after hearing about her death. Earl Spencer has written in his book that Charles sounded like a lottery winner when he called him to say that she died. And now with sport, here's Phoebe Humphrey.
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13: In sport, the Swans and Dockers are going through their final preparations ahead of tonight's AFL prelim final at the SCG. Fremantle is taking an unchanged lineup into the clash. Dockers forward Michael Frederick telling 10, it's been busy since last week's win over the Cats.
14: I don't think I've taken the time to reflect on just how big of a week it can be and things like that.
13: And the Roosters and Sharks will hold their captain's runs today ahead of tomorrow night's NRL semi-final clash. Angus Crichton appears to have overcome his foot injury. That's the latest news and sport.
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0: Blue skies, sunshine. Sorry, a bit off it today. 22 at the top, fine tomorrow, 27. Fine for Sunday, looking pretty good for the start of next week. We are on... sorry, was that your stomach just then?
1: It was not. Yes, it probably was. Sorry.
0: Sitting on 11 right now.
1: Oh, it's already been a morning, hasn't it? Mate, it's been a big couple of weeks, you and I hanging out together.
0: I know, it's been so much fun. I always like when Bilks comes back because, you know, I'm not here to take his gig or anything like that. But it's always fun when I get to hang out with the Zinc family and you, and we have a great time. Just have a laugh, and that's what it should be about. Just have a laugh.
1: Have a great time. And we've ticked everything off our list except you and I didn't get to go to Radu's together.
0: No.
1: No. And they've just picked fresh corn. I just saw that yesterday. Picked fresh corn.
0: I'm not doing anything tomorrow.
1: Oh. You might head out to their farm stall.
0: And I might end up at Rainbow.
1: Oh. Morning, Ash Jensen from the Rainbow Beach Sports Club. I was going to say, because it is open all weekend, I think I understand it when I say farm stall for Radu's, because it's like a proper shop.
0: Yeah.
1: A proper shop. Got all your fruit and veg, got your fresh bread from Tin Can Bay, got Rainbow Beef Jerky, and got like everything. And I've just learned how to make boiled peanuts from their fresh peanuts.
0: And one important thing with that shop, local.
1: Local.
0: Everything is from the farms surrounding
1: Radu's. I know I was saying to Roy, oh, I love this, Roy. I think they were snow peas. Yep, 1 kilometre down the road. Oh, I love these. I can't believe you've got button squash. Yep, they're 3Ks over the hill. Like, they just know where everything's from. It's so good.
0: Fantastic.
1: And I'm going to say it, I know it's a bit controversial, fresh, like actual fresh, picked locally, always tastes different than stuff you buy in, you know, in the shops.
0: It's absolutely. Stuff. Like, lasts longer.
1: Eating carrots out of the fridge, just straight out of the bag, that were picked fresh all week. Got them on the weekend, just go and eat a carrot because they taste like bloody carrots again.
0: Yeah.
1: So, I think I'll double check the hours, but they're open all weekend. Any time that you're going to be travelling through, they're going to be open.
0: I might just have to do it.
1: Yeah, and then end up at Rainbow.
0: Yeah.
1: Winning.
0: Go to the bakery.
1: Yeah.
0: No bacon and egg rolls, though.
1: No bacon and egg rolls. Sorry about that. Might be a ham and salad sandwich at this rate.
0: Z96 at 6:38. It's Bilko and Jay Fabricio.

0: Zing 96, 640. It's Bilko and Jay Fabreki. Bilko back on Monday. It is the janitor filling in.
1: We've been talking all things rainbow this morning. Of course, janitor Mikey heading out there this weekend.
0: Yeah.
1: I'm going to need to know what fish are biting this weekend. So let's talk to Drew from Gardener's Tackle. Well, good morning, Drewy.
2: Morning, guys. How are we?
0: Morning, Ledge.
1: Mate, we're not as good as you, let's be honest. You're at Rainbow Beach this morning and we're not there yet.
0: Living the dream, mate. Living the dream.
1: How's Rainbow looking this morning?
2: Hey, I'm working though, guys. Oh, I'm working.
1: So are we.
0: Yeah, we are too.
1: Yeah. Mate, you can't really call what you do working, can you? It's all about fishing. You have to try all of your new gear and test it out, don't you?
2: Yeah, it's not too bad. We get to talk fishing every day and meet everyone, but we've got to do a bit of living of our own fishing through everyone else, unfortunately.
1: Yeah, so you never get to store, get out. So. And you've just had a big rearrangement of the store, mate. What sort of prompted that?
2: Yeah, look, it's been 3 years since we've done our big expansion, so it was time for a refresh. We want everyone coming in over the next few months, especially the holidays, which are about to kick off, and just come in and go, oh, wow, where's everything gone, or what's moved? So a little bit of excitement in the store and freshen it up a bit.
1: Yeah, that's good. Keep things a little bit fiery there. Mate, if people are headed to Rainbow this weekend, what sort of fish are on the bite? What are we looking at? And what's the weather going to be like in terms of being offshore?
2: Yeah, weather's coming good today, guys, and it's looking actually really, really good. So the offshore guys are going to get out and get amongst some fish. There's been some beautiful snapper, pearl perch. There's been good jewfish. There's been some really good reds. It's been fishing really, really good offshore. On the beaches, good whiting, especially up at Inskip Point, and there's been some really large tailor starting to come through as well. So we've seen tailor into the like kind of 70, 80 centimetre mark now. So there's some big fish coming through. So if you want to try and hook up to a big tailor, definitely worth popping in and get some fresh pillies and some bonito strips and stuff like that to go and target them.
1: Now, Drewy, I'm just looking at the Rainbow Beach Amateur Anglers fishing page, right? And, of course, you are the proud club president. I'm the patron.
2: Yep.
1: And it's just dawned on me that our photos on the Rainbow Beach Amateur Anglers page, we're the only two people that aren't holding fish. We need to sort that out, mate. I mean, fair dinkum, what are we doing?
2: We're always working. That's right.
1: Oh, yeah. Mate, doesn't that suck? I need to go fishing with you, and we just need, even if we catch one fish between us and get a decent photo, I reckon.
2: We'll have to.
1: Oh, mate, look, good to chat as always. We know how busy you are, so we appreciate your time, and we hope it's a cracking weekend in fishing.
2: No worries, guys, and looking forward to seeing everyone over the September school holidays.
1: Mate, we'll see you very, very soon. Thanks, Drewy.
2: See you, guys.
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4: Good morning, light west. Our west is about 8 knots. Low tide just before 6. A high tide just after 1. There is still between 1 and 1.5 metres east-south-easterly swell at 13 second intervals. Definitely biggest on the open beaches up between Perugian and Sunshine. It's worth checking the southern corner of Alexander Bay, Coolum and the Bays, Maroochydore, and down between Moffats and Karramundi. 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
1: Week two of the NRL finals. Oh, we're getting along to the pointy end, just a couple of weeks away. Jase McLean from the Sideline View and our weekend show joins us this morning. Good morning, Jase.
2: Hey there, Jade and Mikey.
0: Good morning.
2: Yeah, I love those good mornings, mate.
1: When we say it's a weekend in footy, it's literally just the weekend in footy, mate. Two games only this weekend. Saturday, the Roosters take on the Sharks. Roosters firm favourites at $1.44. Sharks not that far behind, $2.75, mate. What are your thoughts?
2: Well, I'll tell you what, I think the Roosters should probably win that one there, have a bit of a, you know, the wood over the Sharks. Sharks, an outside chance. I'd say for those looking to make up a point or two in their tipping comps, Sharks could be worth a sneaky bet there. But really, overall, I'm expecting the Roosters. And the thing is, Braden Trindle, he came back for the Sharks last week, Jay, but I believe he's got a bit of a bung shoulder. Mm. He might be taking some painkillers, so I reckon the Roosters will probably target him quite a bit, you know, run the big forwards at him. So, yeah, it could be a bit of a danger to that. But look, yeah, I think the Roosters probably will get up there.
1: The Roosters off the back of four losses in a row.
2: Yeah.
1: You don't think that does anything to their psyche when they're taking on the Sharks who won their last game?
2: Look, I don't know about that. I mean, I guess Cronulla got winning form there and the Roosters did rest players. But, yeah, they did have a bit of a wobble towards the end. As I said, look, the Sharks, a big chance of an upset. So, as I said to those tipping, if you need to make up a tip, go the Sharks. But, yeah, Roosters deserve their favouritism. In fact, look, I predicted, like, that I reckon there's going to be a replay of a match already played. I reckon it's

0: Dolphins grand final, mate. That would be amazing. Dolphins wise would be sensational. And just on them, the Warriors are playing the Knights on Sunday afternoon at 4 o'clock. The Warriors favourites there, but again, the Knights not trailing too far behind, $2.65. What are your thoughts on those teams?
1: Yeah, well, apparently the Knights are not overawed by the occasion. 50,000 is going to be. They're playing at the famous Eden Park in Auckland. They've moved the game there from their home ground, which only holds about 26,000. So 50,000 at Eden Park. Look, I think the Warriors will get up and make it through to the grand final qualifier against Penrith next week. I just think they'll have too many big guns there, and the crowd support should get them there. Newcastle, look, congratulations there. What a great season. They've had Warden Spooners last year and moved up into the second week of the final. So well done to Justin Holbrook. I reckon he's a big chance to be named Dally M Coach of the Year next week. I hope he gets that, because that'd be a great reward.
0: That's a great tip, that one, mate. Well, that's just the two games in footy this weekend. Like I said, we are at the very, very pointy end after this weekend. Only two more weekends left, and it'll be all over Red Rover for the NRL season 2026.
1: Yeah, just wanted to mention about that. Interesting that it's a Saturday night and Sunday and not a Friday this week. Yeah. That's because of the Warriors, right? They can't, you know, have their match on at our time about, you know, 8 o'clock, because it'd be 10 o'clock over there. So that's why they're playing them in the afternoon. And next week, right, the Dolphins play, Roosters or Sharks on the Friday night, and the Warriors-Penrith game will be on the Sunday afternoon.
0: Oh, so no Saturday game because of the timing again.
1: Yeah, and that's also on the AFL Grand Final day, so they're trying to avoid that one, you know, a clash with that as well. So, yeah, a bit of a change in schedules, because normally it's Friday and Saturday night this time of the year, but, because of the Warriors and the time difference, it's all been moved, if in case anyone wanted to know.
0: I appreciate the insight as always, Jase McLean. Good to talk, and we shall talk again on Monday for a footy wrap.
1: Indeed, so. Thanks, Jay. Thanks, Mikey. Zinc.

0: The latest in the news at Zinc 96. It's coming up for you in a few moments. Don't forget, after 8 this morning, Secret Sound, your chance to win $1,000. We're going to organise that for you here at Zinc.
1: 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Time saver traffic.
2: 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G'day, clear run between the coast and Gympie on the Bruce Highway. The bypass Tincan Bay Road looking good. The old Bruce bit slow around Nelson Reserve and around Gympie Central and building around Dinella Bridge with that single lane in operation. Eney Creek Road, a little busy at Ben Lexon Drive as well. And a reminder, those school zone speed limits will be in place today for the final time before the school holidays from 7. 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It's Travis, another check in 30 on Zinc 96.
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13: Good morning, it's Bruce Atkinson here. The Premier says the 2032 Olympics and Paralympics are for all Queenslanders. It comes as the Fitzroy River in Rockhampton has been locked in to host rowing despite concerns over river flows and crocs. David Crisafulli says it's all about taking the Games to the regions.
14: On the Sunshine Coast, the Games will support upgraded venues and better transport connections for one of the fastest growing regions. Moreton Bay and Logan will benefit from new indoor sporting centres, while the Redlands will become home to a new whitewater rafting facility.
13: The volunteer lifesaver patrol season starts this weekend and beachgoers are being reminded to heed safety warnings after many regions experienced an increase in rescues last summer. Almost 10,000 volunteer lifesavers from more than 50 clubs will be on beaches from the Gold Coast to Ingham. Surf Lifesaving Queensland's Aaron Purchase wants beachgoers to stay safe.
15: Unfortunately, last year we had 26 drowning deaths on our coastline. 19 of those were related to the beach. Unfortunately, 6 of those are here on the Sunshine Coast. And that's 26 too many. We really want to see that number get as low as possible and hopefully down to zero.
13: 60 people will become Australian citizens in Gympie today. Mayor Glenn Hartwig is hosting two citizenship ceremonies today at the Pavilion. The new citizens come from 19 countries. Dolphins hooker Jeremy Marshall-King says it's fantastic to play in his first NRL Finals series after 168 career games. Marshall-King says beating the Warriors last weekend was a great effort. The Finns play the winner of the Roosters-Sharks game next Friday at Suncorp, and he says he's making the most of the finals footy.
16: It was it's a pretty incredible experience for myself. It's taken me a long time to get there, and I just pretty much just soaked it in and enjoying that moment, especially back home and in New Zealand as well, was something special.
13: In national news, the Border Force has kicked two freight firms at the centre of a major organised crime investigation out of Australia's customs system in an illicit tobacco crackdown. Nine Papers reports Top Logistics Australia and another company have had their customs licences cancelled after raids uncovered illegal cigarettes, hundreds of thousands of vapes and nicotine pouches. And AI giants will reportedly sit down at a White House dinner with the Chinese president. OpenAI CEO Sam Altman and the chief of NVIDIA are planning to attend the high-stakes dinner with Xi Jinping and Donald Trump. And now with sport, here's Phoebe Humphrey.
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18: In sport, the Swans and Dockers will face off for a spot in the AFL Grand Final tonight. Sydney has recalled Justin McInerney and Lewis Malakan for tonight's prelim. Swans acting captain Dane Rampey telling Nine he can't wait for the opening bounce.
19: Yeah, it's an exciting time for all of us, and it's not lost on us that we get to challenge in a prelim here at our home.
18: The Sharks and Roosters will go through their final training sessions today ahead of tomorrow's Do or Die NRL blockbuster. And to cricket, the Aussie Domestic One Day Cup gets underway today in Perth with WA taking on South Australia. That's the latest news and sport.
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0: Sunshine all weekend as well.
20: No, you gotta go like this. Sunshine, lollipops and rainbows everywhere. No, not doing that.
0: I got one thing to say. 22 the time, we are 15 right now.
20: And it's Friday.
0: It is Friday, thank
20: Gotta
0: goodness.
20: Gotta get the Friday feels about you, friend.
0: Gotta get the Friday feels about
20: well,
0: you.
20: Wait a minute. Where's my button? Wait a minute. Too compliant, that
0: game. How have you got a mouse that side?
20: Oh, it was a thing I asked Pete the Tech to do, and he did. But oh. I'm not normally quick enough to do it to Bilko, but I saw that one pop up.
0: Shall we sing a song?
20: No.
0: Okay.
20: No, not unless you want to sing my rainbow song. Or you can do this one. Rainbow, rainbow, it's a lovely rainbow day. You know how our old boss actually banned me from singing on air?
0: Yeah, and the new boss needs to do the same.
20: I actually thought he was joking. I honestly thought he was joking when he said to me, you know, Jab, we don't want you singing on air. And I started laughing. And then he's like, no, we really don't want you singing on air. And I said, are you banning me from singing? Still laughing. He's like, yeah, no, we don't want you singing on air. And I said, who's we? He said, everyone in the building. So anyway, he can get stuffed. He's not here anymore.
0: No.
20: And I'm singing on air until the new boss tells me otherwise.
0: Yeah, well, between your bad singing and his bad driving, I suppose you match.
20: I felt he was good yesterday.
0: Oh, don't try and suck up.
20: Have you driven with Bilko before?
0: No.
20: Worst driver on the planet, bar none. He looks over the top of his glasses to drive.
0: Why doesn't he take his glasses off or wear proper glasses
20: No,
0: then?
20: Because he can't read the dash without his glasses on, but he can't see long distance with them on.
0: Then he needs those.
20: Don't ask. It's a whole thing. He and okay. I fight about it because I'm like, mate, it's so dangerous. And he says, I've been doing it for 40 years. Anyway.
0: Okay. Well, at least we know we won't be letting him drive anywhere.
20: No.
0: At all.
20: So anyway, rainbow, rainbow, it's a lovely rainbow day.
0: That's all we need. Mm-hmm. 15 right now. It is Zeke 96. It's Bilko and Jade Fabregi. Good morning.

0: on Monday, it is the janitor filling in.
1: I love when we find out about local events happening in the area. This one tickled my fancy because I didn't even know it was happening. Time now to speak to Anthony the Bull Puleo. Morning, Anthony.
2: Morning, Jade. Morning, janitor. How are you?
0: I am great, mate.
1: Mate, how the bloody hell are you is the bigger question, and what on earth is Wide Bay Pro Wrestling?
2: So, well, I'm fantastic, and I'm glad you guys have had a chance for me, but Wide Bay Pro Wrestling is a wrestling promotion. We've been running for 10 years.
1: Yep.
2: We did our first event in Gympie. Then we moved up to Maryborough, and now we're opening the door into the Sunshine Coast.
1: Wow. So I didn't know there was such a calling for pro wrestling in the area. I honestly had no idea. What does this particular event that you're talking about look like? Like, is it kids? Is it up and comers? Is it established people? Tell me more about the event itself.
2: So the event is family friendly.
1: Yeah.
2: Hard hitting wrestling, plenty of music. New fans, old fans, you cheer for the good guys, you boo for the bad guys, and then after the event, you get photos and autographs. But this event is our tag team tournament. It's called Rising Tide.
1: Right.
2: It's the best teams across from Queensland. And, of course, the winners will advance to meet our current tag team champions, who are, of course, undeniable. They've had the belts for well over 300 dates. And not only that, we're going to have single matches as well. So our other champions are going to be wrestling as well. So it's going to be a really, really fun night.
1: Now, I know that you are famously the Bull. Are you wrestling this time around or no?
2: No. So I want to have one last match, but not at this point in time. I did, funny enough, yes, I did wrestle. I did hold our brute force title for 329 days. And funny enough, on the night of October 17th, our brute force champion potentially can break my record. She's the first woman to hold our brute force title, Christina Cade. And if she wins, I'll happily, as Mr. Romani, go out there, I will raise her hand, I will congratulate her and announce her as the longest reigning champion. However, the Bull inside me may have other ideas. So you're just going to have to wait and see come October 17th.
1: So once a wrestler, always a wrestler, Anthony. Mate, how do people get tickets to the event on Saturday the 17th of October?
2: So if people want to come, they can hit us up on our Facebook page or our Instagram page. But not only that, Jade, and Janitor Mike, and we want to extend it to Bilko, we want to invite you guys to our wrestling event and your families. We want you guys to come along, see what we do, have a bit of fun. Because I'm not sure if you know, Jade, but 10 years ago when we started this, Bilko was the first one to interview me.
1: Yes. I can imagine him as a wrestler. He'd have a star painted over his eye, and he'd have gold. He'd have gold hot pants on. He'd have the high boots on, and he'd have some really camp name. I'd love to think of a wrestling name for Bilko, but I can't do it on the fly this Friday. But I'll have one organised for him by the time he gets back on Monday.
2: Hey Jade, saying that, what if being that Bilko isn't here, we instead of having him on the fan side of the fence, we actually have him on the ring side of the offence.
1: Oh, no, I don't hate him. I'm not doing that to him. You can't kill him. I've got to have him back for work, Anthony.
2: We won't do that. We'll make him our ring enforcer for the night.
1: I'm
2: sure the Bull will have a job for him. We could see him do something fun or crazy. I mean, I don't know if the wrestlers will listen to him, but
1: Well, mate, he is back on Monday, so I'll definitely ask him for you then. It is great to talk to you. That event is happening Saturday the 17th of October at Noosa District State High School. Great to talk to you, Bull. Really appreciate your time this morning.
2: Thanks for that. And one other thing, Jade.
1: Yeah.
2: To your fans Carol, to your listeners as well. We're looking for local food and food vendors.
1: Oh, excellent.
2: So if anybody wants to be involved, by all means, please reach out to us via our Facebook page. And, of course, Jade, if they ring you, send them our way.
1: Definitely will. Thank you very much, Anthony.
2: Thanks, guys.
1: See you, mate.
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0: Tops are 23, blue skies and sunshine 16 right now.
1: 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Mm-hmm. 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

0: 26 at 7:24. It's Bilko and Jay for Brekkie. Bilko back on Monday. The janitor filling in.
1: Ashton's Great Australian Circus is coming to Rainbow Beach September 18 to 20. Bilko and Jay's Great Circus Giveaway.
0: We sure do have tickets to go. 1-300-891-929.
2: Elizabeth's given us a call this morning. Elizabeth, congratulations. You've won yourself tickets to see Ashton's Circus at Rainbow.
3: Wonderful. That's fantastic.
2: So who are you taking along with you? Do you know yet?
3: I'm taking my husband and six grandchildren.
2: Oh, my word. You've got a lovely big family.
3: Isn't that great?
2: Oh, that's great. How old are your grandkids?
3: They range from nearly 2 to 15.
2: Well, they're going to have a wonderful time, and so are you. Enjoy Ashton's Circus at Rainbow Beach.
3: Thank you so much.
0: And we've got more tickets to go next week because it's actually extending its stay in Rainbow.
2: Yeah.
0: It was only going to be for the weekend. No, it's actually extending all for next week. Which, so we're going to give away more tickets.
2: Wonderful news. And also, just a little heads up, got more tickets coming for you after 8:30 this morning as well.
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4: 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G'day, as we kick off your Friday and the last day of school. Those school zone speed limits are in place before the holidays. And we've got a break down the Bruce Highway northbound after Pinata Road through Palmview. A nice run between the coast and Gympie. Reports of a crash through Gympie, though, around Rifle Range Road and Everson Road in the north. Not a bad run for the bypass, Tincan Bay Road. Getting a bit heavy now around Denala Bridge. 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That's worth pulling over for. And September 22 at participating stores excludes IGA local grocer. It's Travis at Traffic on Zinc 96.
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13: This is your news now.
14: Good morning, Bruce Atkinson here, broadcasting from Cubby Cubby Country. A coroner has ruled the death of Bribie Island teenager Charlize Zamuda is consistent with a bull shark attack. The 17-year-old was killed in February last year. A report stating an inquest into her death would not be in the public interest. It found there were appropriate shark control measures in place at Warram Beach at the time. Surf Life Saving Queensland is aiming to reduce the number of deaths on our beaches this summer. The volunteer lifesaver patrol season starts this weekend and beachgoers are being reminded to take notice of safety warnings. 26 people died on our coastline last summer, 6 of those on Sunshine Coast beaches.
15: Our volunteer services and lifeguards last year performed over 2,700 rescues across the state and looked after more than 20 million visitors. So it's a fantastic service that we provide to the community. But we really ask everyone to help us do our jobs and only swim between those red and yellow flags where our lifesavers and lifeguards can see you. Because if we can't see you, then we can't save you.
14: Surf Lifesaving Queensland's Aaron Purchase there. It's unclear what impact the federal government's immigration overhaul will have on our region. Under the changes, backpacker numbers are being slashed and foreign students will face tougher restrictions on bringing family members to Australia. The National Farmers Federation and the tourism industry are concerned there won't be enough foreign workers to fill jobs in the key sectors, both of which are important to our region's economy. Hooker Jeremy Marshall King says the Dolphins absolutely have the side to win the NRL Premiership. The Finns play either the Roosters or Sharks next Friday at Suncorp for a place in the grand final. Marshall King believes they can go all the way.
16: The group we've got at the moment, I've got a lot of confidence in them, in our group. Yeah, it's just exciting for us as a club. It's taken 4 years to get here. That's pretty good if you ask me. We've been pretty close the last couple of years. With injuries, but just got to take it in now. You don't know when the next time it comes, so just got to embrace it.
14: In national news, the federal opposition is defending the time it's taking them to release their immigration policy after accusing Labor of not going far enough with its policy released yesterday. Shadow Immigration Minister John O'Dunham has told the ABC they're taking their time to get things right.
17: We want our policy to be bulletproof. We want it to stand up to scrutiny because for every change you make to the immigration system, there is a cost to the economy. There is a cost to the budget. It has an impact on the way our country operates.
14: And now with sport, here's Phoebe Humphrey.
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18: In sport, the Roosters are looking to bounce back from their week one finals loss to Penrith in tomorrow night's Sharks clash. Both sides are holding their final training sessions today. Chook Nat Butcher telling Fox they're hungry.
19: Played all year for this time of the year and they know what to do and they know their role. You know, we're disappointed with the result on Sunday night, but it felt like we still played really good footy. Just a couple key areas of the game that we didn't quite execute and Penrith did.
18: And the Swans and Dockers go head-to-head tonight at the SCG in the AFL's first prelim final. That's the latest news and sport.
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21: I reckon we, JD, could... we could plan... 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
2: You just blanked while I was out, just, friend.
21: Yeah, I did.
2: Yep.
21: I reckon we could just plan the weekend for the Zinc family right now because this is how amazing the weather's going to be. 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
21: If you haven't hit work today, take a sickie.
2: Oh.
21: Take a sickie. Just call it in. Take a sickie.
2: Okay.
21: Head to Rainbow. Sit at the beach. And then tomorrow, sit at Moore Beach.
2: Yep.
21: Sunday, just sit at Moore Beach.
2: Now I'm doing it.
21: Let's be honest.
2: Bilko and I both, we give out non-sick passes. We do do that. So we'll call your boss if you need us to and just say, look, this person needs a day off.
21: Yeah.
2: But you're on board with that too. You can co-sign on any of those forms.
21: Yep. If you want us to call your boss and say you're not coming in because the weather's too amazing.
2: Too good.
21: Give us a call, 1300 891 1929.
2: We'll
21: organise
2: that for you.
21: Yeah.
2: Which one of us is going to call our boss?
21: Ah, that's your problem.
2: Oh, right.
21: Yeah. You mean Mark?
2: Yes.
21: Yeah,
2: the hammer.
21: The hammer.
2: The Hummer.
0: The Hummer. You can do it or I can do it.
2: Wouldn't you love to be at Rainbow today?
0: Hence why I'm organising it for
2: Wouldn't
0: the Zinc family.
2: Wouldn't you love to be at Rainbow today?
0: Yeah.
2: Anyway, shout out to everybody at Rainbow this morning. Happy to hopefully get there very soon. And also to Tin Can Bay, another little hidden gem.
0: Yes.
2: Beautiful spot as well. So if you're casting a line off Tin Can, good morning to you as well.
0: Yeah, and if you are, well, we're jealous.
2: Very jelly.
0: Zinc 96.

0: Classic 96, Bilko and Jade for Brekkie. Bilko back on deck Monday.
1: We have a brand new musical comedy coming to QPAC from the 30th of September. It's one you're familiar with, or maybe not. It's called Pride and Prejudice, sort of. Amy LaPalmer is part of the cast, and she's joining us this morning from Canberra, but that's not where you're originally from, Amy.
2: I'm originally from Geelong and lived in Melbourne for a long time, but I actually live in Brisbane now.
0: Oh, thank goodness for that. I was going to say, we're so sorry.
1: Proud Queenslander, we'll take you, mate.
2: Yeah, no, I've been there since 2020, so, yeah.
1: Oh, God, you came up right in COVID times.
2: Yes, well, kind of a little deliberately. I met my now husband the year before when I was on tour with a show, and then, you know, borders were closing, and I was like, well, if we're going to make this work, I'm going to have to move up.
1: And jump so I the did. Fence, and you did, yeah. Literally. Here we are.
2: Yeah.
1: Well, you mentioned the show before. The show, of course, that we talk about is Pride and Prejudice, sort of. Tell me what sort of means, because I saw the invite that we got and I was like, I have to go and see this because I love the idea of a musical comedy. I think it's going to be hard to make Pride and Prejudice a comedy, but it sounds like you guys have smashed it out of the park.
2: Oh, thank you. Yeah, it is properly funny. So basically, you know, It comes at you from a lot of different angles. So instead of a full cast of characters that you might be used to, there's only five of us, all female presenting. So we're all playing every role. Well, you know, just over 20 roles, I think, between the five of us.
1: My word.
2: And so there's a lot of chopping and changing, characters, voices, the whole bizzo, costumes, everything. So you get that in itself is pretty funny to witness, that you sort of see one person as something and then you know, in a blink of an eye, they've reappeared as a completely different character.
1: That's tough. That's going to be tough to switch from one character to another, just even as an experienced actress, which you clearly are. That's something quite unique, isn't it?
2: It is, but it's very fun to do. It's kind of what drew me to the show in the first place, is just the fact that it's not something you get to do very often.
1: No.
2: And it just makes it so delightful, and the audience is in on it with us. You know, they're tracking us. They get to see us in all of these different guises, and it's kind of quite fun to see how we all transform and how the story progresses with just the five of us telling it.
1: And so there's no boy, there's no male lead,
2: no.
1: There's no love interest, which of course Pride and Prejudice had. How do you navigate the no male lead, or should I not
2: until
1: I've seen it?
2: Oh, we play the male, yeah. Yeah. We do it all. And look, it just becomes that thing. You get on board. You're on the train because you get to know us, and you see. So basically, the conceit of the show is that we're telling the story from the perspective of the maids. So you get to meet us as first and foremost. We'll come through the audience, annoy the heck out of you, and do a bit of cursory cleaning of the theatre as the audience comes in. And you meet us from that perspective. So we're your working class, you know, the downstairs. We're all up for a chat. We're all up for telling this story from our perspective. And so that's what gives it its humour. The fact is that it's the maids putting on the costumes and playing at these characters that they've seen in the houses that they clean.
1: Well, we can't overlook the music either, though, can we?
2: Well,
1: Amy?
2: Because
1: the music, I'm looking at the list here, Young Hearts Run Free, You're So Vain. These are classic pop songs that everyone knows and loves and can sing along to.
2: Yes, and I guess that's also part of the fun. So while the show is certainly still playing the idea that we're in, you know, the early 1800s, we kind of have a bit of fun and flexibility with the music. And so when the characters are all at their, you know, town ball, instead of having the standard little string ensemble playing for the formal dances that they used to do, we have a karaoke machine.
1: Of course.
2: And yeah. So,
1: and you've also got Doc Martin boots, I see, in all
2: exactly,
1: the press photos.
2: Exactly right.
1: Woman so after my own heart.
2: And rubber gloves.
1: Yeah, I love it.
2: So there's a few little, you know, fun little bits and pieces that just put us into our a little bit more of a modern time. And the language is definitely more contemporary and playful, and the jokes and things. So there's, you know, it comes at it from a lot of angles. But if you are also a Pride and Prejudice purist,
1: yes,
2: of which I know there are many, people that are, you know, devoted to the book and think that the, you know, 1995 BBC miniseries is the height of any TV adaptation that's ever happened, you're still going to love it because it's, the story is still told. So we're very true to the story. We're still hitting all of the plot points. The will they, won't they, the rom-com of it all is definitely a big part of what we're doing. But we just have a little bit more fun with it than I think they did back in the day.
1: Well, we're exactly. super excited to have you on our stage. Just Pride and Prejudice, sort of, is currently on a national tour and coming to QPAC from the 30th of September. So that is the place closest to us where people can just head down the highway to see you guys. Chookers for, is it tonight you're kicking off at in
2: it
1: Canberra?
2: Is. Well, it is tonight, yes.
1: Well, chookers for tonight, Amy. We're very excited to have you up our way very soon, and we'll see you on stage in just a little bit.
2: Can't wait to be home. Thank you.
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0: 96 at 7:53. It's Bilko and Jay for Brekkie. Bilko back on Monday, the janitor in. And Gympie is turning it on at the moment, JD.
1: Yeah, as they often do. What are they turning it on for this
0: month? They are turning it on in supporting Prostate Cancer Awareness Month.
1: Ah, very good.
0: Love this, Gympie. Now, a blue light,
1: yes.
0: A light blue, will be lighting up the clock tower at Gympie Town Hall and Lake Alfred Fountain.
1: Oh, wow. Oh, that's good. So they're doing it blue in honour of
0: prostate
1: cancer.
0: Month. Yeah, so September is the Prostate Cancer Awareness Month. So, yeah, make sure you check. Go see Doc.
1: Have you had the blood test?
0: No.
1: Have you not had the blood? I know you're young, you're definitely younger than the standard.
0: Oh, but I should be on top of things like
1: so
0: that.
1: So that's when we spoke to the Prostate Foundation in Noosa. Incredible guys there. Mitch and the team do amazing things. But they were saying that the request, like they say you should request earlier than what is recommended. Jeremy Clarkson famously said, if you feel like you need a test and your doctor won't give you one, lie and say that you are up weeing all night. They'll just do a blood test. And also we spoke to Knuckles from Country Truckers Cap.
0: Mm-hmm.
1: He is part of a group that tell men to go and get themselves tested. It's called Get Yourself Checked. So he fronts that. And that's the whole thing. That's what they say. They've got mates that are younger, in their early 40s, that have been positive to prostate cancer. So just get yourself checked. This is great awareness for Gympie, so well done.
0: Mayor Glenn. Said that the council support for the campaign
1: was
0: a simple way just to get behind and make awareness. So, how good is that?
1: I think it's awesome.
0: I think it is good. Anytime, of course, you can reach out if you've got something going on that we should be having a yarn about. 1-300-891-929.
2: Oh, good morning. I have a day off, so you don't have to ring my boss. However, I'm reaching out to the Zinc family to try and win a ticket to the Sound of Rock at Harvey Bay tomorrow.
1: Oh, we don't have any to give away, I'm sorry.
2: Oh, I've got one. I just need one more, and they're all sold out online.
1: Oh, so you thought somebody in the Zinc family might have one that they're willing to pass on?
2: Yeah, I was hoping.
1: Ooh, well, I don't have any intel on that, but I'm sure if anybody does, they can give us a call, hey, and we can connect the two of you.
2: That'd be great.
1: Well, good luck.
2: That would be awesome if you could put our heads out for me there and that I need one extra ticket. They're all sold out online. I really want to go.
1: It's going to be a perfect weekend for it, isn't it?
2: I know, right? It's fabulous weather.
1: And you've already started a long weekend, so it sounds like you've got your plans all sorted, mate.
2: I know, right? I'm so excited. I want to get there tomorrow. So if you can help me out in the Zinc family, I'd really appreciate it.
1: We'll do our very best. And if we hear any good news, we shall be in touch.
2: Thank you so much. You have a great day.
1: Thanks, lovely. You too. Bye-bye.
3: 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Zinc 96. Time saver traffic.
4: 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Pick up a full face of Rimmel makeup for just $49. Sale ends Tuesday, so don't miss out. Head into Coles today. G'day, as we kick off your Friday and the last day of school before the holidays, those school zone speed limits are in place. A couple of breakdowns on the Bruce. One is heading northbound after Pinata Road through Palmview, and another breakdown southbound through Beerbarum. No delays, though. It's a bit slow through Morayfield. Heavy Beckman Road towards Nooseville State School. Around Dunella Bridge, starting to get heavier now, and a bit of traffic around town. 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
4: Good morning, Bruce Atkinson with you. It's looking like there won't be an inquest into the shark attack death of Bribey Island teenager Charlize Zamuda after a coroner ruled it wouldn't be in the public interest. A report has found there were appropriate shark control measures in place at Warram Beach early last year when the 17-year-old was killed by a bull shark. Meanwhile, 26 people died on the Queensland coast last year, six of those on Sunshine Coast beaches. Surf Life Saving Queensland wants to reduce that number this summer. The volunteer lifesaver patrol season starts this weekend, and Surf Life Saving Queensland's Aaron Purchase is asking beachgoers to stay safe in the water.
5: It is higher than what we would like. The numbers indicate males are at a higher risk, and the trends, there's no particular location trends. There's no real strong trends across them, other than the males being higher. They're spread across the state and different activities at the time of those incidents occurring.
4: Caboolture police are appealing for help from the public as they investigate an armed robbery. Just before 7 o'clock last night, three men entered a business on Morayfield Road, one allegedly armed with a gun. One of the men demanded cash from an employee before the group fled the scene in a waiting vehicle with a quantity of cash. Detectives are appealing for anyone who may have witnessed the incident or who has CCTV or dash cam footage of Morayfield Road around the time of the robbery to contact them. Dolphins hooker Jeremy Marshall-King says the team isn't distracted by the hype as the club aims for its first NRL title. The Finns play either the Roosters or Sharks next Friday at Suncorp for a place in the grand final. Marshall-King says he's not getting ahead of himself.
6: I'm a pretty relaxed guy, pretty kicked back, and we're just worrying about this week off at the moment, and Monday comes and, you know, whoever we're playing, you know, we've got to prepare as well as we can. This time of the year, you want to be playing this time of the year, and it's exciting. You know, it's just got to soak it in because you never know when it's going to come around again.
4: In national news, Qantas ground staff are planning on strike action next week. 600 staff who predominantly work for QantasLink will walk off the job seeking better wages and more job security. And more explosive claims have been made against King Charles about the day of Princess Diana's death. Diana's brother writes in his memoir that the then prince was elated like a lottery winner when he found out about his ex-wife's death in 1997. The palace has not responded to the latest allegations. And now with sport, here's Phoebe Humphrey.
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7: In sport, the full house sign is up at the SCG ahead of tonight's prelim final between the Swans and Fremantle. Sydney's Charlie Curnow telling Nine the past couple of weeks have been great.
8: Yeah, it's been great. It's been a fun couple of weeks. Yeah, it's been a lot of fun. Nice year, so can't complain, mate. It's good to be in a prelim and join some footy with the boys. It's been nice.
7: And the Aussie cricketers are in action later today, taking on Zimbabwe in the second one-day clash. The Aussies lead the series 1-0. That's the latest news and sport.
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11: 23 the top, staying fine. Blue sky, sunshine. The weekend, stunning. Reaching a top of... Let me refresh this, actually. Because it changed on me yesterday. 32, guaranteed tomorrow at least. That's what they're saying. But we know that's not always right. So I'm going to go 33, 34. Either way, it's going to be hot. 33 on Monday, but cooling off a little bit throughout mid-next week.
12: Wowza, that is very warm.
11: 17 right now.
12: Just quickly want to give a shout-out to Peter and the team at Little H Cafe. He sent us home yesterday after our bacon and egg roll bash with a bunch of goodies for the Zinc family, Zinc crew here at work. You and I squirreled away one baked cheesecake, a little one to share, and we've just eaten it now. Hands down,
11: yep,
12: the best cheesecake I've ever eaten in my entire life, bar none.
11: I 100% agree. I enjoy making a cheesecake. I'm nothing like that.
12: That was the most exceptional cake I have ever had. So to Peter and his whole crew at Little H Cafe, you have once again exceeded all expectations, and that, my friend, has made my day.
11: Yeah. We've had a pie this morning. Shush. We've had cheesecake.
12: Okay, that'll do now.
11: Anyone's wondering what Breaky Radio does to you? Well,
12: it does
11: there
12: kilos.
11: It is.
12: That's what it does to you. Bloody hell.
11: Wow. Birthdays are coming up next in your chance to win $1,000 with a Zinc 96 Secret Sound. It's Bilko and Jay for Breaky here at Zinc.

0: 6 at 8:08, it's Bilko and Jay for breakfast. Bilko back on Monday. The janitor filling in.
1: Thanks to Totally Work Wear Gympie. Love your work. Bilko and Jade's birthday call.
2: I love this one today. The 18th of September. A big happy birthday goes out to Keith. Keith, happy birthday. Have an awesome day. Big 93 years young from Lynn and Tash.
0: 93.
2: Keith, how good.
0: Wow.
2: Happy 93rd birthday, Keefy.
0: Happy birthday, legend.
2: Isn't that wonderful?
0: Oh.
2: Also to Mandy, wishing you a happy birthday today, Mandy. So that comes from Simon. Mandy, hope you have a wonderful day. Your birth, like your age isn't on there, so I don't know. But you're not 93, I'm not thinking. I don't know that there's any Mandys at 93. I think it's a younger name than that.
0: Might be Mandy, dear.
2: Might be Mandy, dear. Also, let's do the weekend's birthday. We've got tomorrow, Saturday, the 19th of September. William, happy birthday, Jelly Bean. Hope you have the best birthday camping from your mate, Byron.
0: Oh, good on ya.
2: Jelly Bean William, hope you have a great day and a great time camping. On Sunday, to Maddie. Happy 30th birthday, Maddie. The boys and I would like to wish you a great day and we are so proud of you. Lots of love, Beck, Luca, Arlo, Finlay and Arthur. So have a great day on Sunday, Maddie, and happy birthday to you as well. What about celebrity birthdays, Mike?
0: Celebrity birthdays are Jada Pinkett Smith.
2: Will Smith's wife.
0: Yes, actor, producer, musician. It's her birthday today.
2: Yes.
0: Brazilian football legend, Ronaldo.
2: Ronaldo.
0: Yeah, it's his birthday. I don't know. James Marsden's birthday. He was in X-Men, Westworld, and also the worst movie in the world, The Notebook.
2: Oh, that is a debate for another day.
0: It's the stupidest movie.
2: It's a brilliant movie. It's
0: said no one ever.
2: Fantastic book.
0: Yeah.
2: Brilliant. Loved it.
0: Probably something you and probably Scout Kylie would love to watch.
2: Thank you. Good morning, Scout Kylie.
0: I reckon she's a softie like that. And also James...
2: Who?
0: James...
2: Who? Spell it.
0: G-A-N-D-O-L-F-I-N-I.
2: James Gandolfini.
0: Yeah, anyway, good on you.
2: Yes.
0: He's best known as Tony Soprano from The Sopranos. Yes.
2: You've missed two, friend.
0: Oh, I got one more.
2: Oh, go on.
0: Are you ready?
2: See if it's the same one. Go on.
0: Okay. Would have been a birthday
2: nah,
0: today.
2: Nah, it doesn't count. Keep going.
0: Okay. Would have been. Well, would have been Jimi Hendrix.
2: God bless you, Jimi Hendrix. Rest in power, my friend. There you go. Well, I don't know. Bilko sometimes does dead people too, and I get it.
0: Well, Jimi Hendrix is Jimi Hendrix.
2: Yes.
0: Incredible.
2: Yeah, well, he celebrated his life today on his birthday, so well done to him. You did miss out Exhibit.
0: Who?
2: The rapper, Exhibit, who did the car, you know, Pimp My Ride, that show. I bloody love that show. It was tops.
0: It's just as bad as a notebook.
2: No, they used to take these little crap boxes and then just kit them out, like with big subwoofers in the back and sound system, all these lights and undercar glow and all that sort of stuff. It was hilarious. So I loved that show. So Exhibit turns 52 years old, if you weren't already feeling old. And Jason Sudeikis, otherwise known as Ted Lasso, in the top three best shows of all time, is 51 today. Oh, also, one thing we have to do today, being Friday, is we have to put everybody in the draw to win that $50. And that's, you just have to nominate a birthday call. Head to zinc96.com.au to do that. Everyone that's done that has gone in the draw to win $50. So let's hit the randomizer, mate.
0: Okay, and go. Sorry.
2: Gotta push the button, doll.
0: I did. It's not working.
2: Oh, Pete. Pete, our it plays up all the time. Sometimes you have to just wriggle that red button.
0: Okay, yeah. Hey.
2: I was going to say, we'll have to do it again next week. Okay, and it should just come up with a single name.
0: Yeah.
2: And the phone number will be connected to that system.
0: Oh, okay. And then do I press the button?
2: Yes, on that system over there.
0: Okay, let's see what happens.
2: Nothing.
0: Oh, it's making a call. Here we go.
2: Oh, good.
0: Hey.
2: Hello. We've had success.
0: Oh, this is working. Hey.
2: Hello.
0: How good's technology?
2: Well, sometimes it's shocking.
0: Just entertain yourselves while we're waiting.
2: Yeah. Is there a name? Sometimes there's a name. Should come up with a name. Is it?
3: Hello.
2: Is that Lynn?
3: Yes, it is.
2: Lynn, it's Jade and Janet and Mikey from Zinc. Good morning. How are you?
3: Hi, good, thanks.
2: That's good. Did you nominate someone for a birthday this week?
3: Yeah, my son, Liam.
2: Oh, when's Liam's birthday? Has he already had it or is it on the weekend?
3: He's had it, yeah.
2: Well, we hope on Liam's Tuesday. Had a wonderful birthday. Just for nominating you, my friend, have won yourself $50 thanks to Totally Workwear. Gimpy, love your work.
3: Beautiful.
2: What are you going to do with your $50, mate? Are you keeping it or are you giving it to Liam?
3: Maybe I'll take him out for an eat or something.
2: Oh, that's nice. Okay, yeah. Well, happy birthday to Liam for this week and $50 coming your way.
0: Congratulations. Awesome.
3: Thank you very much.
2: Thank you very much,
1: Nashville
2: Liam.
1: Property, the leaders in Gympie's thriving property market. Bilko and Jade's $1,000 secret sound.
2: Yeah, we've completely stuffed the system now. See, once you throw the randomizer in.
0: Yeah, the system, poor system anyway, and
2: goes,
0: it's Friday.
2: No, thank you.
0: $1,000, right. Let's try and give it away right now. This is my final day before Bilks is back, and you still haven't told me what the sound is.
2: I can tell you that it's worth $1,000, and I thought you were going to give it away yesterday at Ammermoor. We were at the Village Green, and I thought he's going to give clues here, but thankfully I forgot. You didn't even know what it was. Couldn't give clues away.
0: Well, I don't know if I'm close, but you won't tell me. You won't tell me any. So I've written all my stuff down on paper, and I'm hoping we can give away $1,000 today.
2: Well, I hope you're right too. 1-300-891-929.
1: 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In fact, Bilko reckons he'd make a great circus performer. 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Ashton's Great Australian Circus is coming to Rainbow Beach September 18 to 20. 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
2: All right, let's do it. I'm feeling...
0: I want to give it away today.
2: Oh.
0: You still won't tell me what it is. I've had to write down on paper all some things that's been happening.
2: I know, you have definitely been keeping a list. Let's go to the phones and see if Trevor's been keeping a list as well. Good morning, Trev.
8: Hello, Trev.
2: It's Bilko. Just Jade and Jade and Mikey. We're tired today, mate. We're full of bacon and egg rolls and cheesecakes and pies. And, led astray here this morning. Take home $1,000, Trevor. What is the secret sound?
8: Could it be pulling an alcohol wipe or wet wipe out of the container?
0: Well, that's a good sound.
2: It's not right.
8: Not right. Okay. No. Thank you.
2: Thank you very much, Trev. No worries. Lovely to meet you.
0: Thanks, Trev. Okay. Let's visit Cheryl.
2: Cheryl.
0: Good morning, Cheryl.
9: Good morning.
2: Good morning, Cheryl. We are very well, thank you.
0: I'd like to give you $1,000, Cheryl, just between you and me.
2: Take home $1,000, Cheryl. What is the secret sound?
9: Well, I was going to say what Trevor said, but...
2: that makes sense.
0: Yeah.
2: Yeah.
9: So is it maybe pulling Glad Wrap out of a roll?
2: It is not. We've had it before. It's not right. No, okay. But thank you, Cheryl.
0: I did want to give you $1,000, Cheryl.
2: Anthony's still there. You could give him $1,000.
0: Could be Anthony's instead. Now, Anthony, come on, mate. One job. This is the final time before Bilko's back on Monday, and I want to give away $1,000 before he returns. Please help us out.
2: Anthony, what is the secret sound?
10: Would it be opening a new box of tissues?
2: It's not.
0: There's that big gap
2: it's
0: there.
2: It's not. Thank you very much, Anthony. Have a cracking weekend.
0: Holy dooly.
2: It is the wipes, back on Monday.
0: The wipes and the tissues. Just pay attention, Zing family. I know what Jade's doing right now. She's trying to distract me.
2: I'm trying to type so I can put it on the website what it is and is not.
0: Tissues, wipes. There was a big, nope, it isn't that.
2: No, it's not opening Glad Wrap. We know that. No,
0: yeah, we know that. We've had that one. Yes. But, you know, the wipes taking
2: Mate,
0: wipes
2: you've
0: out.
2: You've successfully lasted 2 weeks without finding out the secret sound.
0: Yep.
2: Whew.
0: I'll have to write down on paper some more stuff now. After
2: you'll have
0: all
2: to
0: that.
2: Keep a list next week.
0: Oh, well, I'm not giving away $1,000.
2: No, but we might. $1,000 every single time we play.
0: Just after 8 on Zing.

0: 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Bill, Cole and Jade for Brekkie. The janitor in for Bill. See us back on deck Monday.
1: Earlier this morning, we were speaking to Kylie Jane, an up-and-coming country music singer, who I said should be at muster because she's just got this beautiful voice and this great song out now. And I got a message from Rob who said, good morning, Jade. Someone else you might want to consider interviewing is Leisha Louise. I heard her at muster and she blew my socks off. Rock chick all the way. Worth a listen, I think. Have a great weekend and I hope you get to wet a line. Me too, Rob, because the weather is bloody perfect.
0: Yes.
1: So I really hope so. So thank you. And, of course, you can hit us up at any time, Messenger, on the socials or on 1300 891 929. Janet and Mike, you wanted to get your thoughts on this story that I read. A New York teenager, female, has been suspended because she took coffee into class after being told you're not allowed to. Coffee.
0: Okay, so coffee in a classroom.
1: Mm-hmm.
0: She got suspended.
1: Yes.
0: How old?
1: 15, I think she is. She's either 15 or 16. But they said, okay, no, you've broken the rules. Off you go. You can have an in-school suspension. You're removed from regular classrooms, placed into a separate supervised room, and she's got to do that for a week.
0: All right. I think, okay, three things. Firstly,
1: yes,
0: I think suspension is too extreme. That's ridiculous.
1: Yeah, okay.
0: Absolutely ridiculous. Secondly, you don't need to take a coffee into a classroom.
1: Yes, agree.
0: Yeah. The biggest thing for me is,
1: yeah,
0: why is a 15-year-old having coffee?
1: I know. You know what the funny thing for me is? She said, why is it different than taking in a school drink bottle, right? Apparently, they've got these rules in place. They don't want coffee cups and things like that because they don't want kids smuggling in alcohol or THC drinks, so those weed drinks.
0: Yes, yeah, yeah.
1: In coffee cups. To be fair, I agree with her on the point that you can absolutely do that in a drink bottle.
0: Yeah,
1: like,
0: yep.
1: Okay, all these stainless steel drink bottles that we're carrying around, you could, if you wanted to take one of those drinks in, you could. But can you be taking a coffee into a classroom? Like, I remember when I grew up in North Queensland in Mackay, you weren't allowed to take anything into the classroom unless it was over 35 degrees. We could have water bottles on our desk,
0: yeah,
1: if it was over 35 degrees. Other than that, too bad, so sad.
0: Yeah, I think taking water in now, that's fine, but you're right, you could sneak in anything.
1: Yeah.
0: And I think it needs to be monitored 100%. But I'm more thinking about why this 15-year-old needs to be having a coffee in class, and I'm assuming it's first up in the morning.
1: Well, maybe. Everyone's just walking around with coffee these days. Well, yeah. Kids, teenagers, a whole lot. I just find it funny that she thinks now that it should be passed out to proper public input. She thinks that the local community of her school should be surveyed to see if they think kids should be allowed to take coffee into classrooms. I think she's in for a rude surprise.
0: I'll start it off by saying no.
1: Yeah, I don't think so either.
0: No, I think 16, no, 17, 18.
1: Mm. But you're in school. I just don't think you need a coffee in class.
0: Yeah, that's
1: like,
0: right.
1: I'm not a coffee drinker. Well, I'll just take a can of Coke. Like, come on, you're in school.
0: Yeah,
1: I just don't get it.
0: I agree. I don't understand why she needs a coffee. I am, no. But suspension, I think that is ridiculous.
1: Yeah, I know. But it's a bit of a flash school, so it's probably one of those things that she broke the rules and you've got to pay the consequences.
0: 1300 891 929. Good morning, Z96.
2: Good morning, Jade. Good morning, Jenna.
1: Hello, Ronnie.
0: Good
1: how
0: morning.
1: Are you, mate?
0: Mate, what do you think of this?
2: I think, well, the first of it, she might have been told before, and that's probably why the suspensions happened and she just didn't listen.
1: Correct, yep.
0: Yeah,
1: right.
0: Yeah.
2: Second thing is, we do the same on our buses. We do not allow any hot beverages because if I hit the brakes,
1: absolutely,
2: and that coffee or tea gets spilled on another passenger,
1: yes,
2: you can burn them with the hot tea or coffee.
1: Yep.
2: So maybe the schools are thinking if she's in class and someone pisses her off, she just throws a hot coffee in their face. There's a lawsuit.
1: That absolutely makes sense. I totally appreciate that. Yep.
0: So you're thinking from a safety point of view, Ronnie, about, you know, the whole coffee thing. But what about also from a 15-year-old having coffee? What's your thought on that?
2: Well, if she's 15 having coffee, the parents should have put their foot down on that for a start because of the caffeine. Maybe she's staying up late at night and the parents don't know, or she's going out and the parents don't know and she needs that caffeine to keep herself awake at school so she doesn't get trouble.
1: Yeah, well, now she's getting suspended for a coffee habit. Mate, yeah. Good points. We appreciate Thanks, the legend. Call, Ronnie. Thank you.
2: All right, see ya.
1: See ya, mate.
3: 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Zinc 96. Time saver traffic.
4: 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End September 22, participating stores excludes IGA local grocer. G'day, heavy on Beckman Road, inbound towards Noosaville State School. Last day of school today. School zone speed limits in place still and a bit of traffic around Dinella Bridge. Something up in the Bruce north of Gympie through Ganelda a bit and also quite busy at Katarabo Road around the high school. Bit of traffic Duke at Shannon Street and a breakdown northbound heading through Palmview. No delays. This September, save between $1,500 and $7,000 on a range of Chery 2025 build Tiggo models from 5 to 7 seaters. 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It's Travis at Traffic and Zinc 96.
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10: Good morning, Bruce Atkinson here, broadcasting from Cubby Cubby Country. The volunteer lifesaver patrol season starts this weekend and beachgoers are being reminded to heed safety warnings after many regions experienced an increase in rescues last summer. Almost 10,000 volunteer lifesavers from more than 50 clubs will be on beaches from the Gold Coast to Ingham. Surf Lifesaving Queensland's Aaron Purchase wants beachgoers to stay safe.
11: Unfortunately, last year we had 26 drowning deaths on our coastline. 19 of those were related to the beach. Unfortunately, 6 of those are here on the Sunshine Coast. And that's 26 too many. We really want to see that number get as low as possible and hopefully down to zero.
10: The Premier says the 2032 Olympics and Paralympics are for all Queenslanders. It comes as the Fitzroy River in Rockhampton has been locked in to host rowing despite concerns over crocs and river flows. David Crisafulli says it's all about taking the games to the regions.
12: On the Sunshine Coast, the games will support upgraded venues and better transport connections for one of the fastest growing regions. Moreton Bay and Logan will benefit from new indoor sporting centres, while the Redlands will become home to a new whitewater rafting facility.
10: 60 people will become Australian citizens in Gympie today. Mayor Glenn Hartwig is hosting 2 citizenship ceremonies today at the Pavilion. The new citizens come from 19 countries. Dolphins hooker Jeremy Marshall-King says it's fantastic to play in his first NRL Finals series after 168 career games. Marshall-King says beating the Warriors last weekend was a great effort. The Finns play the winner of the Roosters-Sharks game next Friday at Suncorp, and he's making the most of finals footy.
13: It was it's a pretty incredible experience for myself. It's taken me a long time to get there, and I just pretty much just soaked it in and enjoying that moment, especially back home and in New Zealand as well, was something special.
10: And don't forget, the Sunshine Coast Falcons take on the CQ Capras at the Kawana Stadium tomorrow afternoon for a place in the Queensland Cup Grand Final. In national news, the federal government continues to spruik its migration policy this morning. Health Minister Mark Butler telling Seven, Labor's crackdown on international students, backpackers and those who overstay visas is much needed.
14: I think Australians recognise there's too much visa hopping, there's too many people overstaying their visas. So it was a very comprehensive package.
10: And more pain could be on the way for mortgage holders as money markets factor in the chance of another 3 rate hikes by the middle of next year. And now with sport, here's Phoebe Humphrey.
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16: In sport, the Swans and Dockers are going through their final preparations ahead of tonight's AFL prelim final at the SCG. Fremantle is taking an unchanged lineup into the clash. Dockers forward Michael Frederick telling 10, it's been busy since last week's win over the Cats.
17: I don't think I've taken the time to reflect on just how big of a week it can be and things like that.
16: And switching codes now, the Roosters and Sharks will hold their captain's runs today ahead of tomorrow night's NRL semi-final clash. That's the latest news and sport.
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0: 25 the top today. Absolutely perfect for the Friday. The weekend, stunning. It's going to get a little warmer, though, reaching around 32. 33 for Monday, fine. And looking pretty good for Tuesday and Wednesday at this stage. Are you okay?
1: I've got a stupid song stuck in my head.
0: Go on.
1: There was a song in the 80s, Zinc Family, I hope this makes sense to somebody, about disco, disco duck. Oh, you weren't even born in the 80s.
0: No, I know disco duck.
1: It's a real song, right?
0: Yes. Yeah. That's bringing back a memory.
1: Yes, I just was walking. I was thinking to myself, those words just popped into my head. That's what I was doing when I walked in here. And I'm like, why do I know that song? I think it was a song in the 80s, but I don't know whether it was a TV show parody song based off a real song or whether it was a soundtrack from like a kid's show. But I've got disco, disco duck. I won't sing it, but in my head. So if anyone knows what it is.
0: Is this it?
1: Is there any words? I've got to get to words.
0: I don't know. Party the other night. Is that it?
1: I don't know. I only know the bit that goes disco, disco duck. Hold on, here we go. I'm careful because I'm mindful of what rhymes with duck. So if we pulled up the wrong song, we're in trouble.
0: Where's the chorus?
1: Maybe there isn't. Maybe it's just jiving the whole way.
0: Here we go. Flapping my arms up
1: again the clock. Uh oh. Look at me. This is it. Where did you pull this from?
0: Oh, the internets.
1: This is it. Where is that song from? Must be from a kids' movie.
0: I don't know.
1: How weird that you and I both knew that song.
0: Yeah. I remember calling, back when I was a teenager, and that was only 2 weeks ago. I remember there was a night show on radio, and I can't remember the lady's name, and I remember calling her to make a request, and it was that song.
1: Really?
0: That's why I said it brought back a memory, yeah. Weird.
1: Disco duck.
0: Back in my day when I used to listen to that song, dear.
1: A satirical disco novelty song performed by Rick Dees. And his cast of idiots.
0: Oh, the Rick Dees and the Weekly Top 40.
1: Yes!
0: Heritage Radio right there.
1: Oh, my goodness. Okay, well, thank you. You've just unlocked, oh, my word, release September 4, 1976.
0: Wow.
1: You've unlocked a memory, my friend.
0: There we go.
1: Anyway, thank you very much.
0: Well, we've had a bit of disco duck and going from that to Farnham.
1: Oh, good job.
0: Still iconic.
1: How good.
0: Zig 96, it's Bill Cullen, Jay Fabrecki at 8:38.

0: 96 at 8:41. Milko and Jade for breakfast. Milko back on Monday. The janitor in.
1: It's Friday. We're talking all things fishing on a Friday. And Australia's best-selling fishing guide, The Complete Fishing Bible, has just been updated to its sixth edition. Look, Al McGlashan is the author and the fisherman behind it all. He joins us this morning. Good morning, Al.
2: Good morning, guys. How are we today?
1: Mate, we're good. Let me just tell the Zinc family, it has taken me a long time to track you down because when people say, I like fishing, they don't like fishing like you like fishing. I mean, last time I tried to get hold of you, you're on the tip of Queensland, right?
2: And literally right at Cape York.
1: Yeah. How good. What were you fishing for up there in particular?
2: Well, you know, what? This is the funny part. We were actually cleaning the beach, so we decided we'd, Ords and I'd put something back in, you know, because like all fishermen love it. So we said, rightio, we went up there with Tangaroa Blue, and we're actually cleaning the beach while we're talking to you. And part of the idea for me was to see how much fishing gear, because you know how fishermen always get a hard time. There's always, you know, fishing debris and all that. And I thought, well, let's go and find out ourselves and clean the beach as well. And, yeah, I'll tell you what we did find was lots of one-use water bottles. There were millions of them. It's quite scary, actually, like remote beaches and just covered in rubbish. And I think we ended up with something like 3 ton of rubbish.
1: Jeez, holy dooly.
2: Off 5 beaches. Like, and that's the remote side.
1: And
2: so
1: that's the
2: eastern side of Cape York.
1: That's crazy. Yeah,
2: and it was all from overseas. Literally no local debris at all, just washing across from... Yeah, because they actually track it. So what they do is they use the barcodes to work out where it came from, just, you know, trying to work out sources, and nearly all of it came from overseas. So, yeah, it was a bit of an eye-opener. And, yeah, I wasn't even fishing at the time, so I was sort of in withdrawal symptoms at the same time.
1: The beautiful part of the world, you're not throwing a line in, which is crazy. But that, as an angler, like anything where you see that kind of rubbish left around, I mean, it's bad enough seeing bait bags and stuff just left on beaches. That always ticks me right off. So.
2: Yeah, absolutely.
1: Seeing anything like that in that beautiful remote part of Australia is also awful. But you do have the Complete Fishing Bible, mate, and I was reading some of the notes about it this morning. And one of the questions was how fishing has changed over the past 5 years. Has it changed that much in the last 5 years?
2: Oh, it has changed, and it's constantly changing, I'd say. So it's not even just the last 5 years, but definitely recently it's been going more. And probably the biggest thing I'd say is technology.
1: Yeah,
2: so,
1: right.
2: Like, you look at sounders and stuff. You know, remember when I was a young fella, we had a paper sounder. I know that's saying how old I really am, but a paper sounder. And I remember talking to, you know, to the powers that be going, we need to get kids off screens. You know, this is what we need to do to get them outdoors. Well, I've now got 5 screens across the front of my big boat, and all I do is look at bloody screens.
1: Show off.
2: So it's almost gone complete reverse. Rob's like, right, kids, get off your screens.
1: Yeah,
2: get out to sea,
1: get on
2: look
1: the boat with
2: screens.
1: The big screens. Absolutely. You know you've got a bloody big boat, Al, when you've got 5 screens. But, mate, you must be impressed by the kids these days, because my son is a very keen angler. His name's Texas. But the kids have got a dam. Sorry, not a dam. They've got a creek at the back of the school. And they'll go and throw a line in before school. And the school originally tried to put a stop to it. Now they've just come to accept the fact that that's what they do. But they just catch and release. The kids are doing whatever they can to throw a line in. They travel to Brisbane, you know, for the show where they talk about all the new tech and lures and gear that's available. It seems to be an ever popular sport, mate.
2: It's huge. And you know what? The school should never discourage it. It should be encouraged because it's a great thing for kids. They're getting back to nature. They're getting outdoors. And we've got so many rules and regulations these days that seem to stop everything. It's like, no, they're kids.
1: Yeah.
2: Let them be kids and let them learn, you know. Like when we're kids, we're always fishing off wharfs and stuff and doing it all. And then all of a sudden they can't do it. It's like, no, just let the kids do it and teach them the right way and teach them that, you know, catch a couple of bass or whatever is brim. Let them go. If you want to keep one to eat, no problem. Just look after it, you know. And that's critical and sort of was one of the motivations behind writing it or rewriting it again, you know, and inspiring people to get back out and enjoy nature. You know, to me, it's the best thing on earth. You know, anywhere outdoors that you're fishing just takes you to awesome places without fail.
1: It does. The book is called The Complete Fishing Bible, the sixth edition, everything you need to know about fishing in Australia. Al, we're pushed for time today, but I'm looking forward to speaking to you again very soon.
2: Anytime.
1: Thanks, Al.
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4: Good morning. Southerly winds up around 15 knots on the stronger gusts. Next tide's a high tide just after 1. and on the open beach on the north end of the coast, a solid 1.2 metres east-southeastly swell at 12-second intervals. It's worth checking down around Moffat's and Dickey Beach. Other than that, Alex, through to Maroochydore, Coolum and the Bays, and the southern corner of Alexander Bay is biggest. 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
0: It's Philco and Jade for breakfast. 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
1: Shane Urban is the Life Saving Services Coordinator, and this weekend heralds the start of a new season and, in fact, a big day. Shane joins us. Morning, Shane.
8: Good morning, team.
0: Good morning.
8: Good morning, Zing family.
1: It's lovely to be talking to you. And, of course, you cover a huge area, Shane, but certainly you cover our Rainbow Beach area all the way through down to Noosa. And then this Saturday is a special day for the Surf Lifesavers. Tell us why.
8: Oh, it absolutely is. This weekend sees the return of our absolutely amazing volunteers. We've had lifeguards on the beach obviously all year long, and they've done a fantastic job, particularly up there at Rainbow, which is more of an isolated area. It's fantastic with the work that those guys do up there. But our volunteers, they come back on the beach this Saturday morning, so we've got thousands of people over the entire Sunshine Coast all returned between the red and yellow, so they're doing their proficiencies and so on at the moment to get themselves back to back on board. You know, the winter break has probably had a couple too many muffins and that sort of thing, so we're all working hard to get ourselves ready to go. But special one is we've got a flag raising ceremony on Noosa Beach on Saturday morning.
1: Lovely.
0: Great.
8: So part of the beginning of the season, we acknowledge the traditional owners, and we acknowledge also our volunteers coming back onto the beach. And it's a very big message of we've got the most beautiful, I think the most beautiful beaches in the world, without doubt. I mean, that stretch from Noosa up to Double Island and round to Rainbow, absolutely gorgeous. But of course, they have inherent dangers. It's an isolated, quiet area. So we implore people always swim between those red and yellow flags, be a leader for the visitors that come around, and to lead them towards the flags, because they don't know where those dangers are.
1: Shane, explain the volunteers to me? Because I'm sure I'm not alone in the Zinc family when I say I wasn't aware that so many of the people that we see for the Lifesavers are in fact volunteers in such an important role.
8: Oh, absolutely. Look, a volunteer's life would normally, their pathway in life saving would normally start in nippers. So under sixes, little green caps, you'll see those all around the beaches, particularly on Sunday mornings. In probably about a month's time, all of our beaches will start to see them coming back again. So they start to learn those surf life saving skills from a very early age, and they progress through to about 13, 14 when they get their surf rescue certificate, and then their bronze medallion when they turn 15. And that's when they put the red and yellow cap on, the stand between the flags, and they continue on for as long. I start as a nipper at Bribie, and here I am at Coolum at the age of... and I've just become a patrol captain for the very first time. So the volunteer life of a lifesaver is absolutely amazing. It's the only emergency service that people want around. It's a great social opportunity. Yeah. If you're new to an area, go to your surf lifesaving club and you immediately start to engage with all sorts of people from the community. And it's just, it's not used enough or understood enough these days. It's the intrinsic reward you get from being a volunteer and giving your time. And how I'm gonna call out Rainbow Beach particularly here, because it's such a long distance between the major metropolis of Gympie to travel to go and do some volunteering time at the beach. Yep. That's a long travel there and back. So a big shout out to all the team up there at Rainbow Beach. They do a fantastic job. And by the way, the supporters club's pretty good too.
0: If you do go to the beach this weekend, of course, thank our surf lifesavers, but also, you know, definitely thank our volunteers, because they're donating their time to save your life if you need it.
1: Well said, Mike. Yeah,
8: it's a great... That's a really good comment, Mikey. By all means, any time of the year, whether it be a lifeguard or a lifesaver, if you're new to the area or even if you're a local, go and say good day.
0: Yeah.
8: Because it's almost thankless, the

0: And Shane, you have come to us from a lifesaver perspective, but also your last name is very familiar to a lot of people. Surely there aren't too many Irvins in the world.
1: Has anyone clicked yet?
0: I know you also come to us as a very proud brother. Keith Urban back on our shores this weekend for a very special concert, mate.
2: Yeah, look, on the back of, I was at the muster as well. I've got to say, I'm a closet country fan.
0: I'm not even in the closet. Yeah,
2: no, I'm out and proud.
1: Where does that come from, mate? I don't know.
2: Look, I'm very, very proud. My brother does hit our shores sometime this week, probably tomorrow. And he's involved with the John Farnham tribute concert. And look, however you can get to see this concert, I implore you, go to see it. It's got some great human nature. It's got Celine Dion, Hugh Jackman, Keith, and there's a whole bunch of other people with John Farnham's original band with Liam Chong, I think it is, the conductor. There's an orchestra. There's a choir. It's going to be amazing. And I'll world exclusive, I'll let you know that Keith is going to be singing Burn For You. And that's the reaction
0: I get.
2: It'll
0: just make you cry, won't it?
1: Wow.
2: It's going to be truly amazing. It's a 2.5 hour concert. Mum and I are heading down there this week to watch that. So we're half and half. We're looking forward to seeing The Bro and The Sun, and we're also looking forward to seeing the amazing performer that is Keith Urban. If you haven't heard his music, please go and listen. Two different styles that he's into at the moment. I'm going to do promo on my bro, right? So he's got an album out at the moment called Flow State. And him and I grew up with music from my parents' 70s yacht rock. It wasn't yacht rock back then. It's called yacht rock now. He's done a whole album of covers. Amazing. Summer Breeze and all sorts of stuff. And there's also one original one. Get into that album. Have a listen to it. But also have a listen to his back catalogue. You might find that you actually are a closet country fan.
0: And maybe not even closet. Shane Urban, great to talk to you as always. Send your mum our love and have a great weekend.
2: Thanks, guys. Hey, I'll see you in Between the Flags.
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0: 96, it's Bilko and Jade for Brekkie. Bilko back on Monday. The janitor in and we're out.
1: We're out, mate. We've had a cracking 2 weeks. Thank you so much for sitting in the big chair with me.
0: It's been super fun, as it always is. And thanks to you, the Zinc family, for having fun with us over the last couple of weeks.
1: Absolutely. They always make you welcome. And, yeah, we've had some food. We've had some adventures. We met some incredible people. And we're going to have a rest this weekend.
0: Yes. Yeah, I'm not working, so I'm out.
1: No.
0: I'm sleeping in and I'm not eating bacon and eggs. I'm not doing any of that.
1: Absolutely not. Might have another cheesecake, though, from Little H.
0: Might have got a yeah.

0: Might end up at Radoo's. Yeah, who knows?
1: Whatever you're doing this weekend, Zinc family, have a wonderful time. We'll be back on Monday and we'll see you then. Bye.
0: See you, bye.
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3: Good morning, Bruce Atkinson with you. A coroner has ruled the death of Bribie Island teenager Charlize Zamuda is consistent with a bull shark attack. The 17-year-old was killed in February last year. A report stating an inquest into her death would not be in the public interest. It found there were appropriate shark control measures in place at Warram Beach at the time. The Premier is highlighting the regional nature of the 2032 Olympics and Paralympics as rowing is approved on the Fitzroy River in Rockhampton. The Olympic rowing venue for Brisbane 2032 has been locked in by Games bosses despite controversy over crocs and river flows. David Crisafulli says all of Queensland will benefit from hosting events.
4: The 2032 Olympic and Paralympic Games will be a Games for all of Queensland. Our 2032 delivery plan puts communities across the state at the heart of that vision.
3: Noosa Council says a community grant awarded earlier this year is already making a meaningful difference, helping a local charity expand its support for vulnerable residents. Making Lives Matter was one of 25 local organisations to receive support through Council's Community Project Grants program. The Noosaville-based charity has appointed a new community outreach worker. The charity helps people access services in a number of areas, including financial hardship, housing insecurity, and domestic and family violence. Hooker Jeremy Marshall-King says the Dolphins absolutely have the side to win the NRL Premiership. The Finns play either the Roosters or Sharks next Friday at Suncorp for a place in the grand final. Marshall-King believes they can go all the way.
5: The group we've got at the moment, got a lot of confidence in them, in our group. Yeah, it's just exciting for us as a club. It's taken 4 years to get here. That's pretty good if you ask me. We've been pretty close the last couple of years. With injuries, but just got to take it in now. You don't know when the next time it comes, so just got to embrace it.
3: In national news, the deputy opposition leader says Labor is targeting the wrong people in its crackdown on immigration. The government yesterday announced plans to crack down on international students and backpackers on work holiday visas. But Jane Hume has told Seven that's not what the coalition would do.
6: We certainly wouldn't be cutting the desperately needed labour to regional Australia, particularly around harvest time.
3: And now with sport, here's Phoebe Humphrey.
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7: In sport, the Swans and Dockers will face off for a spot in the grand final tonight at the SCG. Sydney has recalled Justin McInerney and Lewis Malakand for tonight's prelim. Swans acting captain Dane Rampey telling Nine he can't wait for the opening bounce.
8: Yeah, it's an exciting time for all of us, and it's not lost on us that we get to challenge in a prelim here at our home. It's something that's pretty special.
7: And the Sharks and Roosters will go through their final training sessions today ahead of tomorrow's Do or Die NRL blockbuster at Allianz Stadium. That's the latest news and sport.
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10: 25 the top. It's going to be blue skies and sunshine. Another fine one for the weekend as well. Still chilly overnight, though. However, over the weekend, temps reaching at around 32, 33 for Monday. Looking pretty good at this stage.
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Zinc 96 has Gympie Noosa in the Kalula Coast's favourite playlist. 80s hits you love. No, I wish that I had to see the girl. The 90s and 2000s. 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
1: Hi, it's September 18, the anniversary of the start of this classic TV show. Yes, I Dream of Jeannie, starring Larry Hagman and Barbara Eden, premiered on this day in 1965.
2: Master, it is Sunday. The sun is shining, the birds are twittering. 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
1: Big day for the rock band Kiss. In 1978, each of the four members simultaneously released self-titled solo albums. Ace Frehley's produced the biggest hit. Five years later, to the day Kiss appeared unmasked for the first time on MTV, Gene said they did it for the fans.
5: I think it's time for them to sort of know us a little bit more.
1: And in 2014, Scotland voted to stay a member of the UK.
6: The victory for the United Kingdom. The big challenge now will be healing a solidly divided society.
1: Topping the September 18 birthday list is Australian businessman Gerry Harvey. He's 87.
7: I'm all for policy that develops this country long-term without recession.
1: Frankie Avalon is 86 today, known for those beach party movies of the 60s, the hit Venus, and this memorable appearance in the movie Grease.
8: Beauty school dropout.
1: One of England's greatest ever fast bowlers, Darren Goff, is 56, took a hat-trick in the 98-99 Ashes.
9: Got it! A magnificent delivery from Darren Goff.
1: Controversial seven-time winner of the Tour de France, Lance Armstrong, is 55.
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1: AFL great Chris Durant is 46, played over 250 games. The majority with the Pies. And Fremantle great Jule Brownlow medalist Nat Fyfe turns 35.
9: Nat Fyfe from the pocket for an impossible goal. Fremantle stay alive.
1: Finally, it's the anniversary of the death of rock legend Jimi Hendrix, considered to be one of the greatest guitarists of all time. Died at the age of just 27 in 1970. Remembering Jimi Hendrix on September 18.
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8: Hi, I'm Phoebe Humphrey. Senior ministers have hit back at claims from farmers that cuts to migration could threaten our food security and push up grocery prices. The National Farmers Federation says one in seven farm workers are from overseas, but Amanda Rishworth has told the ABC it's not like they'll all be banned from the country.
9: I don't accept the premise of what's being put forward. Backpackers in their second and third year will have to work in regional areas.
8: It's off to court today for the Australian man accused of killing a Thai teenager before stuffing her body in a suitcase. 45-year-old Simon Carman is facing four charges, including intentional murder and concealing a body. More pain could be on the way for mortgage holders as money markets factor in the chance of another three rate hikes by the middle of next year. Economists fear the RBA may keep lifting rates to tackle inflation, even if it increases the risk of a recession. Some say an official cash rate above 5% is on the cards. The central bank hands down its next rates decision on September 29, with the cash rate currently sitting at 4.35%. And Dolly Parton has accepted an award in a video message recorded before her death. The recording was played after she won the Americana Lifetime Achievement Award.
10: And I want to thank everybody at the AMA for recognizing me with this award. It's a great honor, truly. And just know that I will always love you.
8: Parton died of cancer last month at the age of 80.
7: The look you love for Les at QEBS, Commercial Road, Kaluan.
8: In sport, the Sharks are bracing for Origin-style intensity in tomorrow's sudden-death NRL semi-final against the Roosters. Co-captain Blake Brayley has told Fox Sports he's looking forward to battling some of his New South Wales teammates.
11: They got strike everywhere, they got rep plays everywhere as well, so yeah, it's going to be hard to break him down and yeah, find weaknesses, you could say.
8: And the Swans and Dockers are running through their final preparations for tonight's prelim final. Fremantle takes an unchanged lineup into the SCG blockbuster. That's the latest news and sport.
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12: A mostly fine day, bit of cloud around, but no rain, says the Bureau today. Light winds with a top of 25 degrees.
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